0: love your ways every day. Oh.
1: I love that you added a at the end, just like it made it your own touch. Special. So special. You're the type of man who eats an Arby's sandwich from the back. There's a lot of people here in SD that know nothing about that, but you, you different. You eat peanut butter jelly the long way.
0: I do.
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1: Well, Ellen Langley is not having it when it comes to social media. She had a very positive message for her audience the other night, saying, you know, you really shouldn't compare yourself to others on social media. And here's what she had to say.
2: I think with social media and how you get to see in everyone's life and you feel behind or you feel not good enough or not pretty enough or not cool enough or you can't sing this way or you can't dance this way. This is who I am and that's what you get.
3: That's fair enough.
1: You get what you get. That's you don't it. Throw a fit.
3: Yep.
1: Yeah. Which she said through perfectly cut bangs and a perfect denim outfit. And she's so cute. And
3: all,
1: pretty.
3: All
1: and,
3: dolled up.
1: Yeah, 100%. But it's a great message. I mean, you know, it's funny. They're showing, like, social media use is down.
3: Yeah.
1: And so maybe, you know, it's a healthy area. I don't know, but.
2: You can't sing this way. You can't dance this way. This is who I am, and that's what you get.
1: You don't like it? Get a refund. Good message.
3: Yeah.
1: Extra dirt every hour. Tune in all week for that. I'm Rick, and that is your 60 Seconds of Dirt here on Hey Morton.
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1: On Wednesday, what we like to do is play a game where you take Adina on in basic trivia. We call it... I am looking at 10 questions. They are just a real potpourri of questions, just different topics. And we're going to see how many of those questions you can correctly answer with Adina out of the room. Then we'll bring her in the room, ask her the same questions, and compare scores.
2: All right.
1: And how are you feeling today? Good with it? I know you've been under the weather the last couple weeks. So
2: now I'm with it.
1: Oh, you are?
2: Mm-hmm.
1: All right. So look out. Let's welcome Michael to the show. Michael, Adina is with it today, so you better look out.
3: Oh, no. Good morning,
1: Good morning. I think we got a live one, Adina.
2: Woo!
1: I don't know. I think this guy sounds smart. I think he's going to do well. All right, listen.
3: I don't know about smart, but I've had my coffee.
1: Yeah, all right, then. Here we go. Hey, Mike, we're glad to have you on. Adina's going to leave the room, and we'll ask you questions, and we'll give you all your answers after you're done, and let you know what your score is, and we'll bring her back in. You ready, Adina?
2: I'm ready. Good
1: luck. All right,
2: luck.
1: Here we go. Remember,
3: good
1: Adina.
3: Good luck to you, too.
1: When I wave you in, come right in.
3: Okay.
1: Sometimes I'm waving Adina in, and she's looking at me like, now? Is now good? Is now? Like, yes, that's the sign. All right, Michael, here we go. 30 seconds on the clock. Remember, one of the great strategies is to pass on the questions you don't immediately know and move on to the ones you do. Okay? Say pass if you get stumped. On your marks, get set, go. What pasta is shaped like an elbow?
3: Macaroni.
1: Name a famous inventor.
3: Elon Musk.
1: What do you call a ball of dust and ice in space?
3: Pass.
1: LaGuardia, O'Hare, Reagan are names of what?
3: President.
1: What movie is about time travel?
3: Back to the Future.
1: Name a product Shaquille O'Neal endorses.
3: Big Chicken.
1: Oh, Big Chicken is right. Well, you got four today. Four out of six. Macaroni is shaped like an elbow. I'll give you Elon Musk, famous inventor. What do you call a ball of dust and ice in space? It's called a comet, like Halley's Comet. LaGuardia, O'Hare, and Reagan are names of airports. LaGuardia Airport, O'Hare in Chicago, Reagan International in Washington.
3: Shoot.
1: Yep. What movie's about time travel? Back to the Future. Whoever told you to say that, whoever's helping you today, was right. That was good. I heard someone go, Back to the Future. Really good. And a product Shaquille.
3: That was my son.
1: What? Oh, good job. What's his name?
3: His name is Brandon. On our way to dropping to school.
1: Oh, Brandon, you did great. You helped your dad. You got four out of six. Let's wave Adina back in. Here she comes. She's excited to see. This will be a lot of fun. All right, Adina.
2: Okay.
1: Out of six, he got four right.
2: It's
1: pretty good.
2: That is good.
1: Yep. So let's see how you do. His son Brandon helped him. So Michael, Brandon, sit tight. Let's see how Adina does. You'll need to get five to win. Good luck. Say pass if you get stumped. On your marks, get set, go. What pasta is shaped like an elbow?
2: Macaroni.
1: Name a famous inventor.
2: Elon Musk.
1: What do you call a ball of dust and ice in space?
2: Pass.
1: LaGuardia, O'Hare, and Reagan are names of what?
2: Airports.
1: What movie is about time travel?
2: When in Rome.
1: Name a product Shaquille O'Neal endorses.
2: Gold Bond.
1: What detergent is named after the early morning? Oh, time's up.
2: Oh, I have no idea.
1: You got four today.
2: Oh.
1: So it's a tie game.
2: Okay, I'll take it. I'll take a tie.
1: All right.
2: Yeah.
1: Michael, what about you? You take a tie?
3: Sure. Adina a lot.
1: All right. Pasta, yes. Macaroni is good. Elon Musk. Would have also taken Edison, Ben Franklin, the Wright brothers. What do you call a ball of dust and ice in space? That's a comet, like Halley's Comet.
2: Oh.
1: LaGuardia, O'Hare, and Reagan are names of airports. What movie's about time travel? You said when in Rome? I have no idea what that is.
2: You don't want to. It's with Kristen Bell. It has nothing to do with time.
1: Okay. Back to the Future would be the number one answer. Bill and Ted's Big Adventure, and then Looper, another one.
2: Oh, yeah.
1: Yes.
2: I do now. See, now
1: and
2: when
1: think,
2: you say it.
1: Is it called One Night in Paris? Is that the one that Owen Wilson goes back and meets all a bunch of famous people? Don't worry about it. Yeah, we're moving on. Name a product Shaquille O'Neal endorses. I think he does endorse Gold Bond. That's right. I thought I was thinking Icy Hot, but very good. Gold Bond. Boy, he does a lot. He does Pepsi, Papa John's, Buick, General Insurance.
2: Oh, wow.
1: Yeah. Yeah, that's right. And then what detergent is named after the early morning? Do you know it?
2: Oh,
1: no. What do you say, Michael?
3: I'm lost on that one.
1: Dawn.
3: My wife does my laundry.
1: That's not helping your cause
4: at all, bro.
1: But good for you. All right, here we go. Okay. I'm going to give you both a question.
4: He's like, did I say that out loud?
1: He's like, uh-oh. Here's your question. You'll have to yell out your name the second you think you know the answer. So yell out your name. First person to yell out their name, I'll call on you. You'll have 5 seconds to answer. Get it right, you win. Get it wrong, your opponent wins. Here we go. Spell coupon.
2: Adina.
3: Michael.
1: Adina.
2: C-O-U-P-O-N.
1: Very good.
3: Great job. I didn't know how to spell that one anyway.
1: You would if you're doing your laundry, because you'd have to save on detergent.
4: His wife does all the couponing.
1: Yeah. Wife does the shopping. It's a good life he's got going. Michael, tell Brandon that we have a parting gift for you guys. Nobody leaves empty-handed. And for once, Adina wins on The Good Game.
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8: A North 15 at a crawl from Miramar all the way to Via Rancho, in part from an earlier crash in Rancho Bernardo. North 5 heavy from the merge to Lucadia. South 5, you're in and out of traffic, La Jolla to about the Coronado Bridge. And there's a crash just before the bridge, just clearing out of lanes. South 805 just as busy from Sereno Valley to the 15. And South 163 heavy from the 805 into downtown. A girl in Kenya dreams of becoming a doctor. 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I'm Tori Peck. That's traffic on Z90.

0: It's Z90. My name is Pandor, and here are hills I'm willing to die on with very little context. If I say, what? Because I did not hear you, because you were in the other room, you have no right to get mad or frustrated with me. Talk louder.
1: I know that pissed off some married couples.
0: I said what I said. I've been

It's Z90. My name is Pandor, and here are hills I'm willing to die on with very little context. Don't put your seat back on an airplane. Don't do it. No, I don't care if you paid for it. It's selfish and inconsiderate. Frankly, rude.

0: Bron, hey, Morton. We want to know, did you give a guy a funny nickname behind his back? 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
1: I think it happens, yeah.
0: All right, we'll find out tomorrow, Morton, and we've got tickets to Ed Sheeran at Petco Park. It's all coming your way tomorrow, right here. It's Hey Morton on Z90.

El Cajon. You know what resilience is? Tolerating this heat while being an El Cajon. Shout out to people doing that. You have my respect. Everybody, an El Cajon. For me, Pandora and Z90.

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3: Hey, it's DJ D-Rock, and I'm coming back to defend my title at Battle of the DJs, going down at Sequan Casino Resort during Bad Bingo. 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
1: Every Wednesday, we play a game with this theme.
2: Oh, people love to play Beat the Bosnian. It's our most popular game. I don't know why, but it's all about you today, Adina. It's a lot of fun. We're going to give you 30 seconds to see how many questions you can answer. And Erica is up. Good morning, Erica. How are you today?
3: Good morning, Morgan. Good morning, Adina. I'm great. I'm ready.
1: All right.
4: Oh, she ready. Sounds ready.
1: Yeah, look out. Okay, so here's what's going to happen, Erica. Adina's going to leave the room. I'm going to give you 30 seconds. I'll count you down and we'll start. I'm going to ask you questions. Okay? You give me as many answers as you can for each question, meaning just throw out whatever you can, or you can say pass if you get stumped. Don't eat up a bunch of time trying to think of the answer, okay? I'm not going to tell you whether you're right or wrong. I'm just going to move on to the next question until your time's up and we'll go over your score. Bring Adina back in, ask her the same questions, and see how closely she matches your score. If she bests it, how she does.
4: All right.
3: All right. I think I'm ready.
1: Wait, you just said you were. What just changed? Did I confuse you?
4: She got nervous.
1: Yeah, I was like, oh, God. Oh, boy. I'm nervous. All right. You know what's great? No one listens to our show, so you don't have to worry about it. It's just us here on the phone. All right, Adina.
4: All right. Good luck, Erica.
1: There she goes.
3: Thank you.
1: Yep. 30 seconds on the clock. Remember, say pass if you get stumped. On your marks, get set, go. What does CPR stand for?
3: CPR. Oh, man. It's, pass for now.
1: Name a band with more than four members.
3: A band with four members. Destiny Child.
1: What vegetable is used to make pickles?
3: Oh, gosh. A pass.
1: Oh, well, today you got zero. Not your day.
3: Oh, man, that was it?
1: Name a band with more than four members. Destiny's Child has four members in it. Did you think I said name a band with four members?
3: Yes, I thought that's what I heard.
1: Okay, well, you know, I'll ask Adina name a band with four members and see what she comes up with, all right? So I'll give you one. You got one today. Destiny's Child, that's a good one. CPR stands for cardiopulmonary resuscitation. And the vegetable that is used to make pickles is cucumber. You take a cucumber and you put it in that salty water and it just shrivels up, kind of like you do when you're in the pool. So, all right, cucumber is the answer to that. Let's bring Adina back in. This is going to give her a false sense of confidence. So we'll see how she does. Hold on.
3: All right.
1: Adina?
4: Yes?
1: She answered three questions.
4: Okay. Oh, three?
1: Yes, and she got one right.
4: Oh, my God, Erica, what happened? Yeah.
1: Well, you're about to find out. Wow. Maybe it's not as easy as you think.
4: Oh,
1: all right, here we go, Erica. Listen in. Adina, 30 seconds on the clock. On your marks, get set, go. What does CPR stand for?
4: Pass.
1: Name a band with four members.
4: Pass.
1: What vegetable is used to make pickles?
4: Cucumber.
1: Name the fictional city in the animated movie Cars.
4: Pass.
1: Corn dog covers the meat with what ingredient?
4: Cornbread.
1: What breed of dog is known for its black and white spots?
4: Dalmatian.
1: Oh, boy. Today you answered six, and you got two right.
4: Okay, yes!
1: CPR stands for cardiopulmonary resuscitation.
4: Oh, that's a lot to say, yeah.
1: Yep, that's why they call it CPR. Name a band with four members.
4: I'm racking my brain because I wanted to say One Direction. I'm like, no, they got like five or six. Then I wanted to say Jonas Brothers, but that's only three. Then I was going to say BTS, but they have like 10. So I can't think of four.
1: Beatles.
4: Oh. Yeah, that's not in my lane. I wouldn't have remembered that.
1: I mean, D-Rock, give me some bands with four members. Destiny's Child was her answer. I mean, almost.
4: Wasn't it three only of them?
1: No, there was a fourth at the beginning, right?
5: Yeah, there was a fourth, yeah.
1: I can't remember the name of the fourth person. In any event, you won today.
4: Oh my God.
1: The fictional city in the animated movie Cars was Radiator Springs.
4: Oh, duh.
1: Corn dog covers the meat with what ingredient?
4: I said corn.
1: Yeah, big hunk of cornbread on your corn dog.
5: Just jab it in the cornbread.
1: Imagine a big brick of cornbread there on a stick. You're like, wow, that's a challenge.
5: What is this, Minecraft?
4: I don't know. What is that batter called?
1: Cornmeal.
4: Cornmeal.
5: Yeah, it's corn.
4: Oh, well, that's what I meant.
1: Technicality.
5: Just say corn.
1: Tell you what, you go to the fair and ask one of those cornbread hot dogs and see what they do.
5: It might have scorched you out.
6: 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On your time. You're welcome. Everybody get up.

things that should be obvious at this point, but unfortunately they're not. Let's read the room together on Z90. If you try to make plans with someone and they're like, oh, we'll see, that's code for nah. It ain't happening. There is no we'll see. Same thing goes with maybe. They are politely saying no. Yes, is it easier if they just say no? Of course, but that's not how people operate.

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1: Well, Ellen Langley is not having it when it comes to social media. She had a very positive message for her audience the other night, saying, you know, you really shouldn't compare yourself to others on social media. And here's what she had to say.
2: I think with social media and how you get to see in everyone's life and you feel behind or you feel not good enough or not pretty enough or not cool enough or you can't sing this way or you can't dance this way. This is who I am and that's what you get.
3: That's fair enough.
1: You get what you get. That's you don't it. Throw a fit.
3: Yep.
1: Yeah. Which she said through perfectly cut bangs and a perfect denim outfit. And she's so cute. And
3: all,
1: pretty.
3: All
1: and,
3: dolled up.
1: Yeah, 100%. But it's a great message. I mean, you know, it's funny. They're showing, like, social media use is down.
3: Yeah.
1: And so maybe, you know, it's a healthy area. I don't know, but.
2: You can't sing this way. You can't dance this way. This is who I am, and that's what you get.
1: You don't like it? Get a refund. Good message.
3: Yeah.
1: Extra dirt every hour. Tune in all week for that. I'm Rick, and that is your 60 Seconds of Dirt here on Hey Morton.
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1: It is time to play maybe my most fun trivia game out of all of them that we do. My daughter plays along.
2: Oh, fun.
1: She said it may be time to mix up the games. She goes, why do you play the same games on the same day?
2: Oh. Like,
1: so people can count on what we're doing. She explained it all, how a tie works, everything. She knows it all. So, Josie, play along. Everybody play along. It is time to play Beat the Bosnian. Well, all you do is you take on Adina and basic trivia. Sonia is playing today. Good morning, Sonia. How are you?
3: Hey, Martin. I'm good.
1: Oh, well, I'm glad to hear that. You're going to answer questions today, and I'm going to tell you something. A few of these are ridiculously easy. A handful of them are pretty hard, too. So I don't know if that plays into your strengths or not, Adina. I think if it's harder for the person playing, it's easier for you because you'll both get a low score.
2: True.
1: Right? Because and there may be stuff that you know that she doesn't know. So we're going to try and exploit what Adina knows or doesn't know. Sonia, well, same with you. Adina's going to leave the room.
2: Good luck, Sonia.
3: Thank you.
1: There she goes. All right. I'm going to give you 30 seconds. Answer as many of these questions as you can. Say pass if you get stumped on a question and move on to something easier. On your marks, get set, go. Name an office supply store.
3: Office Depot.
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1: What planet is also a brand of car?
3: Venus.
1: Who sings a song about love?
3: Elvis.
1: Name an ingredient of a souffle.
3: Egg.
1: All right, there you go. You got four today. I'm actually office supply store, Office Depot. Very good. What sitcom featured a family of aliens? It's Third Rock from the Sun. Alf had an alien, but it was a people of from Earth. But, you know, good old-timey references. Nice. I like it. So we don't give you that one. A store that sells recreational equipment. You know, they do sell cushions and outdoor seating, but it's not really recreational equipment. I mean, I'll give you that one. But, boy, I was thinking more like REI or Cabela's or places that sell tents and things like that. But I'll give you that one because they do sell patio furniture. That's pretty recreational. All right. A planet is a brand of car. The Venus. I have not driven a Venus, but Saturn is what I was looking for. Oh, yes. Volkswagen Venus. Not often seen on the road. Elvis does sing a song. Who sings a song about love? Everybody does, it seems like, right? So that's a pretty easy gimme one. And yes, an egg is an ingredient of a souffle. So we'll give you 1, 2, 3, 4 today. I'll give you 4. Let's wave Adina back in. The longer it takes to get her back in, the more nervous she gets. So we'll bring her back in. All right, Adina. Out of 6, she got 4.
2: Okay, that's right. More...
1: Hard to know, right?
2: Okay, yeah.
1: All right, this will be fun. 30 seconds on the clock. Sonia, listen in. You've got to get 5 to win. Say pass if you get stumped. On your marks, get set, go. Name an office supply store.
2: Staples.
1: What sitcom featured a family of aliens?
2: Pass.
1: Name a store that sells recreational equipment.
2: Big Five?
1: What planet is also a brand of car?
2: Pass. Saturn? Saturn.
1: Who sings a song about love?
2: Whitney Houston.
1: Name an ingredient. Oh, time's up.
4: Ooh.
1: Well, today you got...
2: Well, how many?
1: 4.
2: Wow.
4: Tied up.
1: Yes.
2: Okay.
1: Wow.
2: Woo.
1: You barely pulled that one out. I really tried to give this one away to you guys. By the way, Office Supply Store, Staples, Office Depot, both good.
4: Yeah.
1: Sitcom features a family of aliens, Third Rock from the Sun.
4: Yeah.
1: Name a store that sells recreational equipment. There is a store that goes by the name Recreational Equipment Incorporated. Have you ever heard of them? REI? tried to give it to you guys. But
4: that was a softball right there.
1: Yeah, right there. Yes. REI would have been one.
2: Yeah.
1: I'll give you Big Five. That's a California sporting goods store, so that's good.
2: Yeah.
1: We'll give you that. Brand of car, Saturn, 100%.
4: Yeah.
1: Who doesn't sing a song about love? Just say anybody.
4: Yeah. Anybody, yeah.
1: Yes. Lil Wayne. Yeah. Like anybody.
4: Yeah.
1: Right? Slipknot. Like pretty much everyone sings about love. An ingredient of souffle would be egg. So you both got four today. All right.
2: Okay. I'm ready for the tiebreaker.
1: Here's the tiebreaker. Sonia, Adina, I'm going to ask you a question. Yell out your name the second you know the answer.
2: Okay.
1: Don't yell out the answer. Yell out your name. First person to yell out your name, I'll call on you. Once I call on you, you have 5 seconds to answer. Get it right, you win. Get it wrong, your opponent wins. Are you both ready?
2: Bring it on.
3: Okay.
1: All right, here we go. Sonia's on a little bit of a delay, so you have to say 1001 before you yell out your name. Okay. Here we go. What does 3M make? What do they manufacture? Sonia.
3: Tape.
1: Very good.
2: They make what?
1: Tape.
4: Yeah. That's correct.
1: Post-it notes. Post-it notes.
2: Is this like a secret company everyone knows about?
4: No, dude, they're everywhere. What are you talking about?
1: 3M.
2: I've never heard of it. I've heard of Scotch. That's about it. Like Scotch tape.
4: Scotch also uses 3M, I think.
2: What is 3M?
1: The manufacturer of Scotch tape.
2: Why does everyone know this company?
4: They create a lot of adhesive things. Yes.
2: What?
4: Adhesive products.
1: When you open post-it notes, 3M. Yeah.

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Let's read the room together on Z90. Knowing your worth. For example, if someone only reaches out to you because they want something from you or need something from you, they do not value you. So why are you placing value on them? It don't make sense. The math isn't mathin'.

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Let's read the room together on Z90. If someone forgets to invite you somewhere, 99.999% they didn't want you there in the first place. So don't accept that last-minute invite. It's most likely not genuine.

Miramesha. I'm pretty loyal to the 85 Degrees Bakery in Miramesha, but I've always been curious about the Sun Mary Bakery across the street in Miramesha. Is it cheating if I try Sun Mary out? Stuff like that keeps me up at night on Z90.

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5: Some good news on the 15 northbound right at Bernardo Drive. They got that stalled bus cleared from the carpool lane, but it's still going to be slow from the 56. And 15 north at Poway, another stall in the second lane from your left. And because of the Thorn Fire, the 8 freeway completely shut down between Crestwood over to Ribbonwood. 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

drop dead. This beautiful moment that we're sharing together, that we're enjoying, doesn't have to stop once you leave your car. Bubba, download that Z90 app. We become inseparable. Because what are boundaries? They're overrated.

What? You want to enjoy the phone jibba after hours? Okay, no worries. 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
1: Well, Ellen Langley is not having it when it comes to social media. She had a very positive message for her audience the other night, saying, you know, you really shouldn't compare yourself to others on social media. And here's what she had to say.
2: I think with social media and how you get to see in everyone's life and you feel behind, or you feel not good enough, or not pretty enough, or not cool enough, or you can't sing this way, or you can't dance this way. This is who I am, and that's what you get.
3: That's fair enough.
1: You get what you get. That's you don't it. Throw a fit.
3: Yep.
1: Yeah. Which she said through perfectly cut bangs and a perfect denim outfit. And she's so cute and
3: all,
1: pretty.
3: All and, dolled up.
1: Yeah, 100%. But it's a great message. I mean, you know what's funny? They're showing like social media use is down.
3: Yeah.
1: And so maybe, you know, it's a healthy area. I don't know, but.
2: You can't sing this way. You can't dance this way. This is who I am, and that's what you get.
1: You don't like it? Get a refund. Good message.
3: Yeah.
1: Extra dirt every hour. Tune in all week for that. I'm Rick, and that is your 60 Seconds of Dirt here on Hey Morton.
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I feel like it's my responsibility to give you groundbreaking news like this on Z90. There is a rumor that Pepsi is dropping a Dubai chocolate-flavored beverage. Now, Pepsi does have one out. It's sold overseas, and it might be coming to America. If it does, I will be the first one to let you know right here on the home of Hey Morton and today's hit music all day and night, Z90. Because that's my duty for you.

0: bears can run just as fast as horses? 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

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A bag of chips in 2006, Lay's specifically, only cost $2. 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
3: Well, Ellen Langley is not having it when it comes to social media. She had a very positive message for her audience the other night, saying, you know, you really shouldn't compare yourself to others on social media. And here's what she had to say.
4: I think with social media and how you get to see in everyone's life and you feel behind, or you feel not good enough or not pretty enough or not cool enough, or you can't sing this way or you can't dance this way. This is who I am, and that's what you get.
5: That's fair enough.
3: You get what you get. That's you don't it. Throw a fit.
5: Yep.
3: Yeah. Which she said through perfectly cut bangs and a perfect denim outfit. And she's so cute. And
5: all,
3: pretty.
5: All
3: and,
5: dolled up.
3: Yeah, 100%. But it's a great message. I mean, you know, it's funny. They're showing, like, social media use is down.
5: Yeah.
3: And so maybe, you know, it's a healthy area. I don't know, but.
4: You can't sing this way. You can't dance this way. This is who I am, and that's what you get.
3: You don't like it? Get a refund. Good message.
5: Yeah.
3: Extra dirt every hour. Tune in all week for that. I'm Rick, and that is your 60 Seconds of Dirt here on Hey Morton.
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2: Well, Ellen Langley is not having it when it comes to social media. She had a very positive message for her audience the other night, saying, you know, you really shouldn't compare yourself to others on social media. And here's what she had to say.
3: I think with social media and how you get to see in everyone's life and you feel behind, or you feel not good enough or not pretty enough or not cool enough, or you can't sing this way or you can't dance this way. This is who I am, and that's what you get.
4: That's fair enough.
2: You get what you get. That's you don't it. Throw a fit.
4: Yep.
2: Yeah. Which she said through perfectly cut bangs and a perfect denim outfit. And she's so cute. And
4: all,
2: pretty.
4: All
2: and,
4: dolled up.
2: Yeah, 100%. But it's a great message. I mean, you know, it's funny. They're showing, like, social media use is down.
4: Yeah.
2: And so maybe, you know, it's a healthy area. I don't know, but.
3: You can't sing this way. You can't dance this way. This is who I am, and that's what you get.
2: You don't like it? Get a refund. Good message.
4: Yeah.
2: Extra dirt every hour. Tune in all week for that. I'm Rick, and that is your 60 Seconds of Dirt here on Hey Morton.
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1: On Wednesdays, we play a game where all you have to do is take on Adina in basic trivia. We call it... Sonia wants to beat the Bosnian today, so let's welcome Sonia to the show. How are you today, Sonia?
2: I'm good, thank you. Good morning.
1: Good morning. Have you played this before and thought, today's the day, I'm going to go for it?
2: Yes, hopefully my mind is straight today.
1: Yeah, what would make it go sideways?
2: Not having my cup of coffee.
1: Oh dear,
3: that'll do it.
1: Have you had it yet or no?
2: Nope.
1: Well, you know what?
4: Sideways we go.
1: She's saying there's a chance.
3: Yeah.
1: All right. Well, listen. Today's questions, I'll tell you, they're not crazy hard. They're just you got to think for a second. And I know each of you will get some of them right. Ooh. So that's good news. How many will they get right? Well, we'll find out next as we get ready to play Beat the Bosnian. Adina, any final words?
4: Good luck.
1: All right. There you go.
2: Goodbye,
1: Adina. She's going to head into D-Rock Studio, and we'll make sure that she can't hear these questions when we ask them to you. 30 seconds on the clock. Remember to say pass if you get stumped, okay?
2: Okay.
1: On your marks, get set, go. What is the name of the numbering system at the library?
2: Duodecimal.
1: Name a type of hard candy.
2: Peppermint.
1: What is the black dot on your eye called?
2: The iris.
1: Name a skin disease.
2: Melanoma.
1: What country did the Titanic set sail from?
2: Europe.
1: What Oscar-nominated thriller starred Jodie Foster?
2: Pass.
1: All right, time's up. You got three right today. I know it seemed like more, right? But no. You were out of six, you got three right. Dewey Decimal is correct.
2: Holy.
1: Type of hard candy. I'll give you peppermint candy, 100%. Jolly Ranchers is another good one. What is a black dot on your eye called? Is your pupil. The iris is the colored part around it. Name is skin disease. I'll give you melanoma because it is. It's skin cancer. Also psoriasis, eczema, dandruff, shingles. All those would have qualified. What country did the Titanic set sail from? You said Europe. It did. Set sail from Europe, but actually England is the country. Europe is the continent. And when you hear it back, you're like, oh my gosh. And what Oscar-nominated thriller starred Jodie Foster? Do you know? Nope.
2: No.
1: It's Silence of the Lambs.
2: Oh my goodness.
1: Yes. So we're going to send you a case of fava beans to go with your liver tonight. All right, let's bring Adina back in. You're like, man, I played Beat the Bosnian. All I got are all these fava beans.

0: Come on, hey, Morton. We want to know, did you give a guy a funny nickname behind his back? Okay, I think girls do this, right?
1: I think it happens, yeah.
0: All right, we'll find out tomorrow, Morton, and we've got tickets to Ed Sheeran at Petco Park. It's all coming your way tomorrow, right here. It's Hey Morton on Z90.

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1: Well, Ellen Langley is not having it when it comes to social media. She had a very positive message for her audience the other night, saying, you know, you really shouldn't compare yourself to others on social media. And here's what she had to say.
2: I think with social media and how you get to see in everyone's life and you feel behind, or you feel not good enough, or not pretty enough, or not cool enough, or you can't sing this way, or you can't dance this way. This is who I am, and that's what you get.
3: That's fair enough.
1: You get what you get. That's you don't it. Throw a fit.
3: Yep. Yeah.
1: Which she said through perfectly cut bangs and a perfect denim outfit. And she's so cute. And
3: all,
1: pretty.
3: All
1: and,
3: dolled up.
1: Yeah, 100%. But it's a great message. I mean, you know, it's funny. They're showing, like, social media use is down.
3: Yeah.
1: And so maybe, you know, it's a healthy area. I don't know, but.
2: You can't sing this way. You can't dance this way. This is who I am, and that's what you get.
1: You don't like it? Get a refund. Good message.
3: Yeah.
1: Extra dirt every hour. Tune in all week for that. I'm Rick, and that is your 60 Seconds of Dirt here on Hey Morton.
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2: Play a game where you just take Adina on in basic trivia. Today we play with Christina. Good morning, Christina.
3: Hey, good morning.
2: Well, you're about to play Beat the Bosnian. Have you ever played this before?
3: I have not.
2: All right. Now, the fact that
3: I
2: it took you a second. Okay, fair enough.
4: Yeah.
2: So you've played along in your car. But
4: you had to think about it.
2: Never live on the air. I'll tell you, being quick on your feet helps you in this game. So you might want to focus that brain because Adina's about to leave the room. I'm going to give you 30 seconds. I'm going to ask you questions. You give me your answers. If you get stumped, say pass. Don't stick around on a question you don't know the answer because, well, that's going to just eat up time that's unnecessary. All right?
3: Sounds good.
2: All right, Adina.
5: Good luck.
2: We'll see you. There goes Adina. And here we go. 30 seconds on the clock. Remember to say pass if you get stumped. Good luck. On your marks. Get set. Go. The bird that has a pouch under its beak is called?
3: Pass.
2: Name a sport that uses weapons.
3: Hockey.
2: Your sister's daughter is your?
3: Niece.
2: What color is an elephant?
3: Gray.
2: What company has a mermaid in its logo?
3: Starbucks.
2: Fort Knox is famous for storing what?
3: Weapons.
2: All right, time's up. You got 3 out of 6 today. The bird that has a pouch under its beak is called a pelican. Sport that uses weapons. Hockey, no. The sticks are not weapons. They're actually playing pieces. We're looking at archery. Or a javelin where you throw a spear, or a biathlon, which has, you use a gun. There's some other sports like that, but those would be weapons that are also used as sporting event items. Your sister, daughter is your niece, an elephant is gray, mermaid is the Starbucks logo, and Fort Knox is famous for storing gold. And the old term would be like, not for all the gold in Fort Knox. And so a ton of U.S. gold is stored at Fort Knox. Let's bring Adina back in. She'll be confident that you got 3 out of 6 that she'll beat you. So watch this. Adina, out of 6, she was able to get 3 right.
6: Oh, okay.
2: So you having trouble with the headphones there?
6: I am. Okay.
2: Why not use both hands to put headphones on?
6: My left hand doesn't work today. It hurts.
2: Oh, it does?
6: Yeah.
2: Your left hand hurts?
6: So I was panicking all morning thinking, okay, for Beat the Bosnian, how am I going to get my headphones back on?
4: I told you, if you're going to have breakdance rehearsal, you have to move the coffee table.
2: I'm sorry, you can't see this, but Christina, I'm watching Adina. She's trying to put headphones on with one hand.
4: Yes.
2: And so she's got her head sideways, and she's trying to like wrap them around, and it's not...
4: It was actually fascinating to watch. Like, I was like, she's really going to do this
2: with
4: one hand.
2: What are you doing?
6: It's like a challenge.
2: Yeah, use the other hand too. Nope, not doing it.
4: Nope.
2: All right, she got 3 out of 6 right.
6: Okay.
2: Okay, we'll see how you do. 30 seconds on the clock. Listen in, Christina. Say pass if you get stumped. On your marks, get set, go. The bird that has a pouch under its beak is called?
6: A stork?
2: Name a sport that uses weapons.
6: Fencing.
2: Your sister's daughter is your?
6: Sister's daughter is your niece.
2: What color is an elephant?
6: Gray.
2: What company has a mermaid in its logo?
6: Starbucks.
2: Fort Knox is famous for storing what?
6: Gold.
2: What fish is the color of a rainbow?
6: A clownfish.
2: I don't know.
6: Wait, that's not right.
2: No. Got that one wrong. But you did win today.
6: Yes! Oh, those are easy-ish.
4: That's fair.
2: Yes. I'm not going to give you fencing because you don't use a sword in fencing. You use a foil, which is not a weapon.
4: That's an antenna.
2: Yeah.
6: It's like is that a sword?
2: No, people would lose their limbs.
6: Oh, that's right.
4: It's like a wire coat hanger, dude.
2: Yeah, it just looks like it. Yeah. Archery, javelin, biathlon all have that. Pelican is the bird that has a pelican.

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1: Hey, it's DJ D-Rock, and I'm coming back to defend my title at Battle of the DJs. 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
1: All right, let's play a game. Every Wednesday, you take Adina on in basic trivia. See who can beat you today. I'll tell you something. A couple of these questions you've had before.
2: Oh.
1: So you should know them, but maybe you will, maybe you won't. Hey, Jennifer.
3: Hey, Warren. Good morning.
1: How are you today?
3: Good. How are you?
1: Good. So we're excited to have you on. We're going to have Adina leave the room in a second. We're going to give you 30 seconds to answer as many questions as you can. We'll bring her back in, ask her the same questions, and then compare scores. You're about 50-50.
3: Okay.
2: I am.
1: You're actually about, you lost 2 weeks in a row, so you're actually down a little bit.
2: Okay.
1: Like 48-52. So okay. You got to get a win back to get to 50-50 status.
2: I'm going to try.
4: Yeah, all right. Got to average back.
1: Jen, yeah. Jen, what kind of trivia player are you? Let's gauge your level of intelligence real quick.
3: I've actually never played, so this is going to be my first time.
2: Oh.
1: So you and Adina, about 50-50.
2: Okay.
4: Yeah.
1: Yeah. She's played every week for years. Some of these questions might throw you off, so.
2: All right. Let's do it. I'm ready. Okay. Good all luck.
1: Right. Say good luck. There she goes. Head out of the studio.
3: Am I allowed to say pass?
1: Of course, yes. Easy peasy. You can't say pass. We do that on a Thursday. But Wednesdays, you can say pass. Trust me, it's part of Adina's strategy.
3: Okay.
1: Yeah. All right, here we go. 30 seconds on the clock. Remember to say pass if you get stumped. On your marks, get set, go. Name a city in Switzerland.
3: Pass.
1: True or false, it's wintertime in Brazil.
3: False.
1: Name a human bone.
3: A femur.
1: Flathead and Phillips are types of what?
3: Screwdrivers.
1: Name a brand of bicycle.
3: E-bike.
1: What bird cannot fly?
3: A penguin.
1: All right, you got three today. City in Switzerland. Now, you would think they would just roll right off your tongue. And when I was looking them up, I'm like, man, there aren't that many famous ones that I think of. Zurich, Geneva, Bern, Lausanne, all cities in Switzerland. I wouldn't think of a lot of those other than Zurich, right? Yeah. It is wintertime in Brazil right now. May to September is their winter months. Isn't that weird? Their Christmas time is when it's warm and hot down on the beaches. But okay.
3: Yeah. My friend's Brazilian.
1: Oh, no. Well, I hope he's not listening. We'll find out. Name a human bone. You said? Do you remember what human bone you said? Yeah.
3: Oh, I said femur.
1: Femur. That is a human bone, so congratulations. Flathead and Phillips are types of screwdrivers. A brand of bicycle, Schwinn, Trek, we would accepted those. Huffy, there's a bunch of them. What e-bike is a type of bicycle, but not a brand. What bird cannot fly is a penguin. You're correct. A penguin cannot fly. So we'll bring Adina back in. She probably thinks a penguin can fly if you throw it from high enough. We'll find out what she thinks here. Hold on real quick. All right, Adina. Out of six, she got three.
2: Three.
1: Yeah.
2: Okay.
1: All right, we'll see how you do.
2: All right.
1: All right, listen in, Jennifer. 30 seconds on the clock. Say pass if you get stumped. On your marks, get set, go. Name a city in Switzerland.
2: Zurich.
1: True or false, it's wintertime in Brazil.
2: True.
1: Name a human bone.
2: Your femur.
1: Flathead and Phillips are types of what?
2: Tools. They're types of tools.
1: Name a brand of bicycle.
2: Mountain range.
1: What bird cannot fly?

0: is A. Morton, and here's Adina with 60 Seconds of Dirt.
1: Well, Ellen Langley is not having it when it comes to social media. She had a very positive message for her audience the other night, saying, you know, you really shouldn't compare yourself to others on social media. And here's what she had to say.
2: I think with social media and how you get to see in everyone's life and you feel behind or you feel not good enough or not pretty enough or not cool enough or you can't sing this way or you can't dance this way. This is who I am and that's what you get.
3: That's fair enough.
1: You get what you get. That's you don't throw a fit.
3: Yep. Yeah.
1: Which... she said through perfectly cut bangs and a perfect denim outfit. And
3: yeah.
1: She's so cute and
3: all,
1: pretty.
3: All dolled up.
1: Yeah, 100%. But it's a great message. I mean, you know, it's funny. They're showing like social media use is down.
3: Yeah.
1: And so maybe, you know, it's a healthy area. I don't know, but.
2: You can't sing this way. You can't dance this way. This is who I am and that's what you get.
1: You don't like it? Get a refund. Good message.
3: Yeah.
1: Extra dirt every hour. Tune in all week for that. I'm Rick, and that is your 60 Seconds of Dirt here on Hey More.
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13: 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Going down to Sequan Casino Resort during Bad Bingo. 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
1: It is Wednesday, and that means it's time to play one of our favorite games. Everybody play along. All you got to do is take a Dino on in basic trivia. Greg is ready to play. Good morning, Greg.
2: Good morning.
1: All right, so who do you think will win today, you or Adina? What's your guess? Even though you're confident, you're calling to play. What is your guess?
2: Sorry, Adina, got to put my money on me.
3: Yeah, oh, okay.
1: That's good. And what would make you better than her at trivia? I'd like to flesh this out a little bit before we play.
2: Well, I never made the choice to have bangs. How about that?
3: Fair enough.
1: Did you have the option? That's another question. All right.
2: I'm sure she still would look better with them anyway.
1: Yeah. All right. So let's do this. Adina, you head out of this room.
3: Good luck.
1: Greg and I are going to go. We're going to have 30 seconds, Greg. There she goes. All right.
2: All right.
1: Say pass if you get stumped on a word. If we have time left over, we'll come back to it. I've got 10 questions, 30 seconds, and good luck to you. On your marks, get set, go. Name a country where pineapple is grown.
2: Hawaii.
1: Name a high fashion scarf brand.
2: Louis Vuitton.
1: What name is the popular video game streaming platform?
2: Twitch.
1: What channel has the show SportsCenter?
2: ESPN.
1: What city has an opera house on the bay?
2: Sydney.
1: Name an SUV from England.
2: Aston Martin.
1: All right, time's up. Wow, you did pretty good. Out of six, you got five right. You would have got six right. I said name a country where pineapple is grown. Hawaii is a state, but not a country. USA would have been the answer for that, but that's good. The rest of it, you
2: that's
1: got
2: good.
1: Right.
2: We'll give Adina a chance.
1: All right, let's give her a chance. We'll bring her right back in. So out of six, you got five right. All right, Adina, out of six, you got five right.
3: Oh, my God, that's good.
1: Yeah. Okay. What do you got to say to Greg about that?
3: You led me to believe that, you know, you would do average, but you did above average. And so now, yeah, I'm a little nervous, but it doesn't mean we can't at least tie. I'm not even trying to win. I'm just trying to tie now.
1: Okay.
2: Fair enough. Good luck.
3: All right. Thank you.
1: You got to get five. Greg, listen in. Good luck. 30 seconds on the clock.
3: Okay.
1: Remember to say pass if you get stumped. On your marks. Get set. Go. Name a country where pineapple is grown.
3: Hawaii? America.
1: Name a high fashion scarf brand.
3: Hermes.
1: What is the name of a popular video game streaming platform?
3: Xbox?
1: What channel has the show SportsCenter?
3: ESPN.
1: What city has an opera house on the bay?
3: Oh, in Australia. Pass. Sydney.
1: Sydney is right.
3: Yes.
1: You would have got that right. Well, you didn't think of it quickly enough. A video game streaming platform. I will give you Xbox. Twitch is the platform. But,
4: right, but they have Xbox Live.
1: And they do stream, so we'll have to give that to you.
4: Yeah.
3: Okay.
1: So, name a country pineapple is grown. You said America.
3: Yeah.
1: That's not a country. Those are continents, North and South America. The United States of America is a country. A little insulting to South Americans go, no, we're
3: sorry,
1: America.
3: No, I know.
4: Come on.
3: Well, because I said Hawaii, and then I was like, oh my God, that's a state. And then I was, yeah.
1: He said Hawaii, too, so don't feel bad. Greg said it. But the rest, he got right. High fashion scarf brand?
3: Hermes,
1: yes. Popular video game, Xbox.
3: Okay.
1: ESPN does have SportsCenter.
3: Okay.
1: Good job. Sydney is an opera house on the bay.
4: Yeah.
3: And, so?
1: And we asked him, name an SUV from England.
3: Ooh.
4: For real?
3: Porsche?
1: That's from Germany.

0: 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Okay, I think girls do this, right?
1: I think it happens, yeah.
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3: On Wednesday, what we like to do is play a game where you take Adina on in basic trivia. We call it... I am looking at 10 questions. They are just a real potpourri of questions, just different topics. And we're going to see how many of those questions you can correctly answer with Adina out of the room. Then we'll bring her in the room, ask her the same questions, and compare scores.
4: All right.
3: And how are you feeling today? Good with it? I know you've been under the weather the last couple of weeks. So
4: now I'm with it.
3: Oh, you are?
4: Mm-hmm.
3: All right. So look out. Let's welcome Michael to the show. Michael, Adina is with it today, so you better look out.
5: Oh, no. Good morning,
3: good
5: everyone.
3: Morning. I think we got a live one, Adina.
4: Woo!
3: I don't know. I think this guy sounds smart. I think he's going to do well. All right, listen.
5: I don't know about smart, but I've had my coffee.
3: Yeah, all right, then. Here we go. Hey, Mike, we're glad to have you on. Adina's going to leave the room, and we'll ask you questions, and we'll give you all your answers after you're done, and let you know what your score is, and we'll bring her back in. You ready, Adina?
4: I'm ready.
3: All
4: good
3: right,
4: luck.
3: Here we go. Remember,
5: good
3: Adina.
5: Good luck to you, too.
3: When I wave you in, come right in.
4: Okay.
3: Sometimes I'm waving Adina in, and she's looking at me like, now? Is now good? Is now? Like, yes, that's the sign. All right, Michael, here we go. 30 seconds on the clock. Remember, one of the great strategies is to pass on the questions you don't immediately know and move on to the ones you do. Okay? Say pass if you get stumped. On your marks, get set, go. What pasta is shaped like an elbow?
5: Macaroni.
3: Name a famous inventor.
5: Obama.
3: What do you call a ball of dust and ice in space?
5: Pass.
3: LaGuardia, O'Hare, Reagan are names of what?
5: President.
3: What movie is about time travel?
5: Back to the Future.
3: Name a product Shaquille O'Neal endorses.
5: Big Chicken.
3: Oh, Big Chicken is right. Well, you got four today. Four out of six. Macaroni is shaped like an elbow. I'll give you Elon Musk, famous inventor. What do you call a ball of dust and ice in space? It's called a comet, like Halley's Comet. LaGuardia, O'Hare, and Reagan are names of airports. LaGuardia Airport, O'Hare in Chicago, Reagan International in Washington.
5: Shoot.
3: Yep. What movie's about time travel? Back to the Future. Whoever told you to say that, whoever's helping you today, was right. That was good. I heard someone go, Back to the Future. Really good. And a product Shaquille.
5: That was my son.
3: What's, oh, good job. What's his name?
5: His name is Brandon. On our way to dropping to school.
3: Oh, Brandon, you did great. You helped your dad. You got four out of six. Let's wave Adina back in. Here she comes. She's excited to see. This will be a lot of fun. All right, Adina.
4: Okay.
3: Out of six, he got four right.
4: It's
3: pretty good.
4: That is good.
3: Yep. So let's see how you do. His son Brandon helped him. So Michael, Brandon, sit tight. Let's see how Adina does. You'll need to get five to win. Good luck. Say pass if you get stumped. On your marks, get set, go. What pasta is shaped like an elbow?
4: Macaroni.
3: Name a famous inventor.
4: Elon Musk.
3: What do you call a ball of dust and ice in space?
4: Pass.
3: LaGuardia, O'Hare, and Reagan are names of what?
4: Airports.
3: What movie is about time travel?
4: When in Rome.
3: Name a product Shaquille O'Neal endorses.
4: Gold Bond.
3: What detergent is named after the early morning? Oh, time's up.
4: Oh, I have no idea.
3: You got four today.
4: Oh.
3: So it's a tie game.
4: Okay, I'll take it. I'll take a tie.
3: All right.
4: Yeah.
3: Michael, what about you? You take a tie?
5: Sure.
3: You don't
5: like Adina a lot.
3: All right. Pasta, yes. Macaroni is good. Elon Musk. Would have also taken Edison, Ben Franklin, the Wright brothers. What do you call a ball of dust and ice in space? That's a comet, like Halley's Comet.
4: Oh.
3: LaGuardia, O'Hare, and Reagan are names of airports. What movie's about time travel? You said when in Rome? I have no idea what that is.
4: You don't want to. It's with Kristen Bell. It has nothing to do with time.
3: Okay. Back to the Future would be the number one answer. Bill and Ted's Big Adventure, and then Looper, another one.
4: Oh, yeah. Yes. I do now. See, now when you say it.
3: Is it called One Night...

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2: Hey, it's DJ D-Rock, and I'm coming back to defend my title at Battle of the DJs, going down at Sequan Casino Resort during Bad Bingo. 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
1: It is time to play maybe my most fun trivia game out of all of them that we do. My daughter plays along.
2: Oh, fun.
1: She said it may be time to mix up the games. She goes, why do you play the same games on the same day?
2: Oh.
1: Like, so people can count on what we're doing. She explained it all, how a tie works, everything. She knows it all. So, Josie, play along. Everybody play along. It is time to play Beat the Bosnian, where all you do is you take on Adina and basic trivia. Sonia is playing today. Good morning, Sonia. How are you?
3: Hey, Martin. I'm good.
1: Oh, well, I'm glad to hear that. You're going to answer questions today, and I'm going to tell you something. A few of these are ridiculously easy. A handful of them are pretty hard, too. So I don't know if that plays into your strengths or not, Adina. I think if it's harder for the person playing, it's easier for you because you'll both get a low score.
2: True.
1: Right? Because and there may be stuff that you know that she doesn't know. So we're going to try and exploit what Adina knows or doesn't know. Sonia, well, same with you. Adina's going to leave the room.
2: Good luck, Sonia.
3: Thank you.
1: There she goes. All right. I'm going to give you 30 seconds. Answer as many of these questions as you can. Say pass if you get stumped on a question and move on to something easier. On your marks, get set, go. Name an office supply store.
3: Office Depot.
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1: What planet is also a brand of car?
3: Venus.
1: Who sings a song about love?
3: Elvis.
1: Name an ingredient of a souffle.
3: Egg.
1: All right, there you go. You got four today. I'm actually office supply store, Office Depot. Very good. What sitcom featured a family of aliens? It's Third Rock from the Sun. Alf had an alien, but it was a people of from Earth. But, you know, good old-timey references. Nice. I like it. So we don't give you that one. A store that sells recreational equipment. You know, they do sell cushions and outdoor seating, but it's not really recreational equipment. I mean, I'll give you that one. But, boy, I was thinking more like REI or Cabela's or places that sell tents and things like that. But I'll give you that one because they do sell patio furniture. That's pretty recreational. All right. A planet is a brand of car. The Venus. I have not driven a Venus, but Saturn is what I was looking for. Oh, yes. Volkswagen Venus. Not often seen on the road. Elvis does sing a song. Who sings a song about love? Everybody does, it seems like, right? So that's a pretty easy gimme one. And yes, an egg is an ingredient of a souffle. So we'll give you 1, 2, 3, 4 today. I'll give you 4. Let's wave Adina back in. The longer it takes to get her back in, the more nervous she gets. So we'll bring her back in. All right, Adina. Out of 6, she got 4.
2: Okay, that's right. More...
1: Hard to know, right?
2: Okay, yeah.
1: All right, this will be fun. 30 seconds on the clock. Sonia, listen in. You've got to get 5 to win. Say pass if you get stumped. On your marks, get set, go. Name an office supply store.
2: Staples.
1: What sitcom featured a family of aliens?
2: Pass.
1: Name a store that sells recreational equipment.
2: Big Five?
1: What planet is also a brand of car?
2: Pass. Saturn? Saturn.
1: Who sings a song about love?
2: Whitney Houston.
1: Name an ingredient. Oh, time's up.
4: Ooh.
1: Well, today you got...
2: Well, how many?
1: 4.
2: Wow.
4: Tied up.
1: Yes.
2: Okay.
1: Wow.
2: Woo.
1: You barely pulled that one out. I really tried to give this one away to you guys. By the way, Office Supply Store, Staples, Office Depot, both good.
4: Yeah.
1: Sitcom features a family of aliens, Third Rock from the Sun.
4: Yeah.
1: Name a store that sells recreational equipment. There is a store that goes by the name Recreational Equipment Incorporated. Have you ever heard of them? REI? tried to give it to you guys. But
4: that was a softball right there.
1: Yeah, right there. Yes. REI would have been one.
2: Yeah.
1: I'll give you Big Five. That's a California sporting goods store, so that's good.
2: Yeah.
1: We'll give you that. Brand of car, Saturn, 100%.
4: Yeah.
1: Who doesn't sing a song about love? Just say anybody.
4: Yeah. Anybody, yeah.
1: Yes. Lil Wayne. Like anybody.
4: Yeah.
1: Right? Slipknot. Like pretty much everyone sings about love. An ingredient of souffle would be egg. So you both got four today. All right.
2: Okay. I'm ready for the tiebreaker.
1: Here's the tiebreaker. Sonia, Adina, I'm going to ask you a question. Yell out your name the second you know the answer.
2: Okay.
1: Don't yell out the answer. Yell out your name. First person to yell out your name, I'll call on you. Once I call on you, you have 5 seconds to answer. Get it right, you win. Get it wrong, your opponent wins. Are you both ready?
2: Bring it on.
3: Okay.
1: All right, here we go. Sonia's on a little bit of a delay, so you have to say 1001 before you yell out your name. Okay. Here we go. What does 3M make? What do they manufacture? Sonia.
3: Tape.
1: Very good.
2: They make what?
1: Tape.
4: Yeah. That's correct.
1: Post-it notes. Post-it notes.
2: Is this like a secret company everyone knows about?
4: No, dude. They're everywhere. What are you talking about?
1: 3M.
2: I've never heard of I've heard of Scotch. That's about it. Like Scotch tape.
4: Scotch also uses 3M, I think.
2: What is 3M?
1: The manufacturer of Scotch tape.
2: Why does everyone know this company?
4: They create a lot of adhesive things. Yes.
2: What?
4: Adhesive products.
1: When you open post-it notes, 3M. Yeah.
2: Never heard of it. Oh, no.
1: Really?
4: You've seen it. I promise you've seen it.
1: There's something else they made. M95 masks.
4: That's right.
1: Yes.
2: Oh.
1: So 3M. She's still on 2M. That's a problem. Because she'll get there. Don't worry about it.
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2: Jennifer asked, Hey Morton, what do you think will always be in fashion, no matter how much time passes?
1: there's only one answer.
2: What?
1: Yeah, well, I'm interested to see what you guys think, because there's a handful of things, but I think one more than any other. When this product was made, it turns out it would be timeless. No matter if, I'll tell you what, if you went in a time capsule 1,000 years in the future or 1,000 years backwards and you saw these, you'd be like, yeah, it makes total sense.
2: That's exactly how I feel about my item.
1: Really?
2: So I wonder if we're even on the same page.
1: Probably. You know what? We probably are. We'll find out next here on Hey Morning. I'm freezing.

0: When you have a question, there's nothing we can't answer. Whatever you want to know, just ask for it by name. Hey, Morton.
1: Hey, Morton.
2: Hey, Morton.
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8: Hey, Morton.
9: No matter what you ask us, we'll answer it. Just hit us up in the DMs at Hey, Morton.
10: Jennifer asked, Hey, Morton, what do you think will always be in fashion, no matter how much time passes?
9: Ooh, that's a good one. Okay.
10: Yeah. Hmm.
9: What do you say?
10: I really, truly believe it's the denim jacket. Like, my mom has her denim jacket from when she was, you know, in her 20s. And it became cool again when I was in my 20s. And my niece is still, you know, wearing...
9: Why not say denim jeans? I think jeans are more universal than the jacket because they came way before the jacket. Jeans are the reason denim was invented for gold miners in the 1800s.
10: But here's why. Because the style of them does change. Like skinny denim jeans, definitely not. Not in fashion, right? Boot cut or like wide pants. So it just can't work.
9: But nonetheless, despite the changing styles, that denim, basic denim jean is always in style. Always in style. And it can be worn with a lot more things than a denim jacket.
10: But the denim jacket quite literally hasn't changed. Like the Levi's denim jacket is the same one. And that's why I'm saying that my mom literally had.
9: Same
10: like,
9: as the 501 jeans.
10: But,
9: the 501 jeans had never changed.
10: But and
9: the
10: they're denim jacket. Fashionable. There's periods where it's like, oh, they're out of style.
9: No,
10: they're
9: 100% of the time, you can throw on a 501 pair of jeans, the red tab Levi's, and they've been styled 100% of the time since the day they were made.
2: Those are timeless, yeah.
9: Timeless, that's my point. Yeah, I feel like they're more versatile. I feel like you can pair a pair of just plain straight-legged blue jeans at any given time in the past 200 years, and it would be fine. The jean jacket, I feel like there's places you can't pull that off. You can't wear a nice you can wear a nice blazer and a nice shirt with a pair of jeans and go to a restaurant, but you can't wear a nice pair of slacks and a nice blouse with a jean jacket and pull that off.
10: Okay.
9: So a little more time. My argument is more timeless. What about you, D-Rock?
2: There's a feature in fashion that I feel like is timeless. I think dudes rely on it, and I think women, when they discover it, they get excited and they appreciate it beyond belief. It's pockets.
10: Oh my God, yes.
2: It's pockets. Clearly. Like dudes,
10: pockets
2: for us, wallets, keys, whatever, tools, whatever you name it is going to get stuff in there. Even change, even the wrapper for your gum. Women, my wife, if she discovers that pockets are in her dress,
10: I'm buying the dress. I don't care what color or if it can't even fit me. I'm like, but it has pockets.
2: Every style and every color she'll get. Because it's just that important to her.
10: Pockets, please don't. I hope the fashion industry never somehow gets rid of pockets. Because that would be, first of all, crazy.
9: Well, they do on some things, right? Yeah. And they don't on others.
10: It's a mistake when there's an item that doesn't have pockets.
9: Now, is there an item that is fashion, that not is a function of the fashion, but it is a fashion item that you would say will never go out of style?
2: Oh, easily leggings. Women will, they're going to wear, it's just because of what I see on a day-to-day basis. My wife will change out of her clothes and put leggings on, and you can either go to the store, you could go to church, you could go to a workout, you could go to swim class. Whatever you do, you can wear those, and that's it.
9: And so you think from now until the end of time, we will always have leggings?
2: Timeless, dude.
9: Yeah, you're probably more right about that than blue jeans.
0: Got a question? DM us at Hey Morton, MORTON, on Instagram and ask for it by name. 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
1: It is Wednesday, and that means you will take Adina on in basic trivia, whether you're on the phone or just playing along in a game we call... Brittany's up today. Good morning, Brittany. How are you?
2: Hey, Martin.
1: Hey, are you all right? Did we catch you off guard?
2: Oh, no, you're good. You're good.
1: All right, good. Are you nervous a little bit? You sound a little bit nervous.
2: Just a little.
1: Yeah, don't worry about that. Nothing's going to happen.
3: You're good.
1: So here's what's going on today. I've got 10 questions. I've got a 30-second timer. Adina's going to leave the room. I will start the timer and ask you these questions, and you just give me your answers, and then we'll tell you your correct answers and bring Adina back in, ask her the same ones, and compare scores. There are some very unusual questions today. Unusual fun. It's not like you don't know the answer, but you got to think for a second.
4: Oh, this is going to be cool.
1: It'll be a lot of fun. So, Adina,
4: good luck.
1: As she leaves
2: Thank
1: the room.
2: You.
1: Yeah, there she goes. She's not slamming the headphones down anymore, Dee. That's good. All right, 30 seconds on the clock. Say pass if you get stumped. There's a little bit of a delay on our phone, so I'm going to start the timer after the first question. So here we go. On your marks, get set, go. What country has the city of Melbourne?
2: Australia.
1: Name one of the Spice Girls.
2: Sporty.
1: What country has the city of Phuket?
2: Thailand.
1: Name a brand of mustard.
2: Heinz.
1: What weighs more, a nickel or a hummingbird?
2: A nickel.
1: Good and Plenty is the brand name of what?
2: Can you repeat?
1: Good and Plenty is the brand name of what?
2: Pass.
1: All right, time's up. Candy. Is it Good and Plenty is a candy? It's like a candy-coated licorice. It's really weird. It's not great, but you can still buy it in stores. Good and Plenty. What weighs more, a nickel or a hummingbird? You're correct. A nickel. Brand of mustard, Grey Poupon. French's, we would accept Heinz. What country has the city of Phuket? Thailand is correct. Sporty Spice, Scary Spice. We'll take, you said sporty, we'll give you that one. And Melbourne is in Australia. So very good. You have got 5 today. So congratulations. 5 out of 6. That's really good. I don't know if any of these will throw Adina off. I'm not sure if they will or not. Let's bring her back in. You getting 5 out of 6 will throw off a little bit, though. All right, Adina. Yes. Out of 6, she was able to get 5 right.
4: Oh, wow, that's excellent. Okay.
1: No, excellent is 6 out of 6.
4: I mean, yeah. Yeah.
1: It's really good. All right. Listen in, Brittany. Let's see how well Adina does. 30 seconds on the clock. Okay. Say pass if you get stumped. On your marks. On your marks. Get set. Go. What country has the city of Melbourne?
4: Australia.
1: Name one of the Spice Girls.
4: Mel B.
1: What country has the city of Phuket?
4: What kind? The Philippines.
1: Name a brand of mustard.
4: DiGiorno.
1: What weighs more, a nickel or a hummingbird?
4: A nickel.
1: Good and Plenty is the brand name of what?
4: Target? No, that's Good and Gather. Ah, it's Target.
1: Name a cart. No, time's up.
4: Dang it.
1: Well, you got 3 today.
4: Oh, really? That's it?
1: Australia.
4: Okay.
1: Mel B, I'll give you that. You could have said Sporty Spice, Scary Spice. We would have taken those 2. So real name or Spice Girl's name. That's fine. What country has the city of Phuket? Not the Philippines. It's Thailand.
4: Thailand.
1: Yes.
4: Oh, I knew that. Oh, okay.
1: I feel like that's not the Philippines.
4: I know. I had an ex-boyfriend who actually literally went there and I had a magnet from it. It's sitting on my fridge. So I was like, oh, I kind of know. I don't.
1: Well, scoot it over closer to Thailand.
4: My bad.
1: That's all right. That's all right. Name a brand of mustard.
4: I know there's DiGiorno, but I think that's a type of mustard.
3: Like, no. That's a type of
1: Dijon
3: pizza.
1: Is a type of mustard.
4: Dijon.
1: DiGiorno is a type of pizza.
4: Oh!
3: It's not delivery. It's
4: oh my
3: mustard.
4: God. No,
1: okay. I know, right? Where did you get this? Oh, this is Grey Poupon pizza. You've never had it? Oh, yes.
4: Papa.
1: From the makers of Grey Poupon. Grey Poupon, French's, Heinz, we would have accepted those.
4: Okay.
1: All right. What weighs more, a nickel or a hummingbird?
4: I said a nickel.
1: You are correct. A nickel does weigh more. Hummingbirds can weigh just above or below the weight of a penny.
4: Oh, my God.
1: My daughter Josie told me that. Thank you, Josie, for the fact of the day.
3: Nice.
1: Good job.
3: Look at that.
1: Yeah, she's Josie making her trivia debut with her own question.
3: Contribution.
1: And Good and Plenty is the brand name of?
4: It sounds so familiar, and I don't know.
1: It's a candy. Oh. Good and Plenty is a candy. It's not Target. It's a candy-coated licorice that's not really great to eat.
4: Oh, then I don't think I've had that.
1: Oh, if you had it, you'd be like, that's delicious. Good, what are you talking about? Good and Plenty.
4: Oh, okay. Well, what a dud. I'm mad. I'm annoyed. I'm mad.
1: Now, why are you annoyed and mad?
4: I don't know.
1: You're wildly wrong about stuff?
4: Yeah. I so thought I had it. I was like, oh, at least like a 4 out of 5.
1: 4 out of 5? Which still would lose.
3: Yeah, she's like, I'm still going to lose, but.
1: I thought I had it. I had 4 out of 5, which still loses, but to me, that's having it.
3: Didn't think it'd be that bad.
1: Oh, yeah. Oh, you got it. That's right. Well, it's a brand new day. Here we go. Let's get this show underway. It is Hey Morton. I'm your host, Rick Morton. There's D-Rock.
3: Hey, Morton.
1: Adina will be back from vacation tomorrow. We'll be happy to have her back. In the meantime, a man in New York is recovering. His name is Brandon Shortsleeve. He and his brother and his friend were all swimming in the water when they were attacked by a wild animal. A shark? No. An eel? No. Even a snapping turtle? No. This time, it was a beaver.
3: Oh, my God.
1: Beaver attack.
5: The first time my friend ended up picking it up, swam back at him. So we were like, okay, just is out for blood. This was a puncture bite. His teeth went through my stomach. He said something attacked him. I just jumped in the water, and then I grabbed whatever it was attacking him, pulled it out. I was a little freaked out. I didn't, like, think it was a beaver at first. You know, I just grabbed this little brown blob in the water. It ended up biting me a few times as I got it out of the water. So I was like, I got to keep a good grip on this thing. And then I just tossed him pretty far.
1: I was going to say, bro, if a beaver's biting me, I'm not keeping a good grip on it. I'm dropping and running.
3: You're out of here. Yeah.
1: Yeah. That's, again, don't go in their world.
3: Thank you. Stop visiting.
1: There's a brown blob biting my belly. Well, you need to get out.
3: Yeah, right.
1: I'm not going to grab it. Dude, you guys, what's going on with these people? Listen to this.
5: This little brown blob in the water, it ended up biting me a few times as I got it out of the water. So I was like, I got to keep a good grip on this thing. And then I just tossed him pretty far.
1: What?
3: Poor beaver. He hurled him? Like a kettlebell?
1: Splash. Yeah. Just sitting there, just spinning across the water, skipping a few times.
3: Now I'm like, dang, man, poor beaver.
1: I know, that's how I feel, too. I was like, you know what? I'd bite you, too. Yeah. I'd be mad.
3: You interrupted his work.
1: Yeah, and I get the feeling at the beginning of the soundbite, they were bothering it.
5: The first time my friend ended up picking it up.
1: Okay, yeah, that's a problem.
3: Yeah, you bothered it, man.
1: Yeah, leave it alone. Hey, what's this?
3: Right.
1: Ask for it.
3: Oh, my gosh. Okay, listen, there's an airline company in trouble. I'm talking about Ryanair. Now, Ryanair is kind of like the Spirit Airlines of Europe, basically. Yeah. You can get some cheap flights for there. Well, a 61-year-old man last week almost lost his life because a window shattered open and almost sucked him out mid-flight.
6: Check this out. International investigation is now underway because it's very serious. It is terrifying. The Boeing 737 jet was en route from Greece to Germany Friday morning when the airline Ryanair says that the window dislodged shortly after takeoff. The cabin quickly decompressing, pulling a 61-year-old man seated next to that window toward that opening. And sources telling ABC News that part of his upper body was actually outside of the plane. His wife grabbing his legs, holding on for nearly 5 minutes, preventing him from being completely sucked out as the jet made an emergency landing back in Greece. Now, images posted online show that the plane's right engine, it was damaged and there was a puncture on its outer wall. And miraculously, thank goodness, this man survived. He was taken to an intensive care unit where sources say he's being treated for injuries.
1: Now, let's think about this for a second. What's weird is they always say you're sucked out of the window.
3: Right.
1: You're not really sucked out. So what's happening is all the pressure inside the plane to keep your ears from popping and all that is pushing out like a giant balloon.
3: Correct, yeah.
1: And so if you made a hole in a balloon, all that air would come out.
3: Right.
1: Same as a plane. You make a hole in a plane, and so that air's pushing out. Yeah. So at some point in time, that would regulate. So that's why it's not completely pushing you the whole time. Mm-hmm. But you do have to, like, make some room, like, I don't know where your belly is or whatever, let the rest of the air out. Like,
3: right.
1: This is embarrassing. Here's my other thought. All right. Well, how much of his body was like sticking out of the plane? Because first of all, it's near or below freezing at those heights that those planes are flying.
3: Yeah, I was going to say, he would freeze to death, wouldn't he?
1: Yeah, and there's no oxygen. So they would have to descend, like, right away. Now, that's Germany to Spain, did they say it was?
3: Yes.
1: That's not that far of a flight, you know, but it's, I mean, it's notable. They would probably be at, like, 30,000 feet. So the plane would have to, first of all, the plane would have to immediately dive down. So everyone's in for a pretty healthy ride on the way down.
3: Yeah.
1: That person's going to probably start to pass out because they have no oxygen. After about a minute or so of

0: no oxygen. And if the plane's going down fast enough, they might be able to breathe. But are you slamming against a plane from the wind flying outside?
1: That's what I'm trying to imagine. Like, if she's hanging on for dear life to your legs, first off, did you, like, peek out of the window to get sucked out? Like, how did you get...
0: Oh, it's sudden.
1: It's that strong.
0: So it looks like what happened, if there was a puncture wound on the side of the engine, part of that fan blade that spins for the jet...
1: Which is very... We know what that'll do.
0: Yeah.
1: Yeah.
0: Well, it came loose, probably went through the side of the engine wall, hit the plane and cracked the window.
1: Cracked the window, yeah.
0: And with that inside pressure, it just pushed the window right out. And, I mean, all the air right away, it would be like being near a giant vacuum.
1: Dude, that is like Final Destination.
0: Oh, no doubt about it.
1: In real life, dude.
0: 100%. And you're just sitting there, like, watching your iPad, and the next minute you're like, blah, blah, blah,
1: blah. No, thank you.
0: Yeah.
1: No, thank you.
0: But, and I'm wondering how much of him stuck out of the plane, because, like, did it get an arm and a head and a shoulder? Like, that's a tiny hole.
1: I have questions, bro. I need to know, man.
0: That's not a fun exit. If you got sucked out through that tiny hole, like, I don't even want to do it slowly if there's no window.
1: No!
0: Yeah. Good Lord, man.
2: An international investigation is now underway because it's very serious. It is terrifying. The Boeing 737 jet was en route from Greece to Germany Friday morning.
0: Sucked him out.
2: The airline, Ryanair, says that the window dislodged shortly after takeoff. The cabin quickly decompressing, pulling a 61-year-old man seated next to that window toward that opening. And sources telling ABC News that part of his upper body was actually outside of the plane.
0: I'm so curious what part.
1: Me too, man. I wish there were cameras on the wing or something.
0: No, there should be. Of course they could build cameras like that. There must be footage inside the plane of the guy, like, partially sticking out.
1: There's got to be. Well, Boeing is investigating, so hopefully we'll know more. This all happened last week, so.
0: If Boeing's investigating, we'll know less.
1: Yeah, probably. Probably swept under the rug.
0: They're not like, for more footage, go to our webpage, boeing.com.
1: Yeah.
0: Wow. Well, I'm glad he's all right. Yeah.

0: on Hey Morton.
1: Coming up next in our Daily Dirt, you'll never believe who actually made Timothy Chalamet starstruck.
2: Really?
1: Oh, yes. In a million years, you will never guess who it is. Tell you next here on Hey Morton.

0: Daily Dirt. Daily Dirt.
1: Timothy Chalamet says he was starstruck meeting this group the other day. You'll never guess who would leave him starstruck.
2: Wow.
1: I'll tell you first, Ariana Grande apparently is back with her old boyfriend, Ricky Alvarez.
2: Oh.
1: They were spotted hanging out with a group of friends in Austin, Texas at a restaurant for her birthday. So people are saying, oh, could they possibly be together? And then when she's singing her song, Thank You Next, in concert, she changes the lyrics to Ricky to Got Back With Ricky. How does it go? Wrote some songs about Ricky. Now I listen and laugh. To wrote some songs about Ricky. We always find our way back.
2: Oh. All right.
1: He's probably like, that's right.
2: Got her.
1: What a flex if you're a dude, right?
2: Yeah.
1: That's how I do. That's how I do. They always come back. It's a pretty good flex.
2: Yeah.
1: So not so subtle clue that they probably are back together.
2: Well, I mean, good for them.
1: I guess.
2: Whatever that means.
1: Who's the guy she just dumped because of that when they were in a play together?
2: Oh, the guy that left his wife and child.
1: Yes.
2: Yeah.
1: Yeah, yikes. Oh, well,
2: yeah.
1: That's a tough call. Timothy Chalamet admits he was starstruck because at Dallas Stadium yesterday, before the World Cup match, mm-hmm. just the other day, Spain versus France,
2: yeah.
1: he got a chance to meet the Dallas Cowboy cheerleaders.
3: Yo, nice to meet you guys.
2: Starstruck. That's hilarious, dude.
1: That's a good move to pull off. I'm starstruck.
2: Of course.
3: Yeah. Nice to meet you guys. I'm starstruck.
1: Yeah. I probably would be too.
2: Yeah.
4: A new study revealed that the brain continues to be active for a few minutes after a person is declared clinically dead. So bad news, guys. Nana heard you say finally.
1: All right. I'm Rick. And that's your Daily Dirt here on A. Morton.
5: Me not working hard. Yeah, right. Picture that with a Kodak. Or better yet, go to time.

0: Today's hit music is on Z90. Jibba, are you ready for another phone, Jibba?
1: It's our phone prank, the phone, Jibba. Neil delivers for Fresh Food Fit Meals or whatever, right?
2: Okay.
1: I'm going to call him and say, hey, my wife just placed an order, and I don't like all that kale. Why don't you do me a favor and slide me something good in the box before you send it, like a pizza or something like that? So here's what I want you to do. Take that kale salad and put something underneath it that's delicious.
3: No. Mr. Perry, I can't do that. If you'd like to change your order,
1: I am changing my order. I am changing my order to something I would like to eat. Come on, man.
3: Right. I'm sure you or your wife have a login. You just need to log onto your account and change it there. We can't do it over the phone like this.
1: Well, no, if I do that, she's going to see it. You and I are doing something. She's not a part of this. In fact, I definitely don't want her to know about this.
3: She's the one that's ordering the food.
1: Well, no. I'm on the phone with you now, so I'm ordering the food. Just sneak a pizza in, bro. It's our phone prank, the phone, Jibba. Next, here on Hey Morton. What we gotta do right here is go.

0: Today's hit music is on Z90. Jibba, are you ready for another phone, Jibba?
1: All right, I'm going to call Neil. He delivers fresh food meals. You know those meal prep?
2: Yeah.
1: So he's a delivery guy. I'm going to call him and say, hey, my wife's trying to get me to eat healthy. Could you just sneak a pizza in the next delivery to our house? And don't let her know, because I'm not trying to eat that healthy food. Yeah, he ain't having it. It's our phone prank. The phone, Jibba.
3: Hey, fresh food. This is Neil.
1: Hey, Neil. Yeah, hi. My name's John Perry. My wife placed an order with you guys. I think you're delivering Monday.
3: Okay.
1: And I wanted to go over that order real quick. So there's some stuff that she put in there, and I wanted to change the order a little bit. Is that okay?
3: Yeah, let me go ahead and pull that up for you. You said last name Perry?
1: Last name's Perry, P-E-R-R-Y.
3: Let me find that. All right, I got you. We got you set delivery for Monday.
1: Yeah, Monday would be the delivery. So here's the issue. If you'll notice, like, each day of the week, it's two kale salads per day, right?
3: Yeah, I see you here on our apple pecan kale salad.
1: Yeah. Here's the thing. I'm not eating kale. I'll be straight up with you. My wife's on this health kick, and I'm not crazy about it at all. And so here's what I need you guys to do, and I really need your help. The kale salads, when they come, I need you to make one of the kale salads with a solid leaf of kale on the top, and underneath that, I want you to slip a piece of pizza, okay? Take the salad out, put the pizza in, cover it with a piece of kale salad, okay? She wants us to eat like rabbits. I'm going to die of starvation.
3: Yeah, we can't do that, Mr. Perry.
1: Well, you can do it because you guys put food in there, right?
3: Right, and we're trying to find you guys the most sustainable, green, healthy foods out there. You know, that's what your wife signed you guys up for.
1: Right, that's what she signed us up for. That's not what I signed up for. I signed up for not starving to death. We all do stuff that our wife does. Are you married?
3: I am.
1: Okay, then you know exactly what I'm talking about. Have you ever gone and got fast food and parked in a parking lot and eaten it and thrown out the garbage before you got home?
3: I have never done that.
1: Okay, well, try it. It's exhilarating. You will love it. So here's what I want you to do. Take that kale salad and put something underneath it that's delicious.
3: No. Mr. Perry, I can't do that. If you'd like to change your order, I am changing my order.
1: I am changing my order to something I would like to eat. Come on, man.
3: Right. I'm sure you or your wife have a login. You just need to log onto your account and change it there. We can't do it over the phone like this.
1: Well, no. If I do that, she's going to see it. You and I are doing something. She's not a part of this. In fact, I definitely don't want her to know about this.
3: She's the one that's ordering the food.
1: Well, no. I'm on the phone with you now, so I'm ordering the food.
3: Okay, well, the order that you're putting in, I can't do that for you.
1: Well, you can't. Well, what's it going to take? What are we talking? How much?
3: It's not a price thing.
1: It's always a price thing, my friend.
3: We have hamburgers
1: all right
3: on the shelf for pepperoni pizza here.
1: Okay, Domino's doesn't deliver to where you guys are?
3: So you are expecting me to order a Domino's pizza for this order and hide it under some kale salad?
1: I would love that. You would be my Superman. How would you like to be the hero of the year for all husbands in the world? Come on, man.
3: How would you like me to keep my job? I'm not going to get fired.
1: You're not going to get fired if I'm sitting there enjoying a delicious pizza. You're probably going to get a bonus from me.
3: Oh, yeah? Your wife's not going to write a review talking about
1: my wife's not going to know because she's going to be too busy crunching on her salad to realize I'm over in the kitchen eating my delicious meal. You really expect me to eat those twigs and berries? I can't do it, man. You got it. How much are we talking? You want me to slip you another $500? How about that?
3: I just can't do it. You know,
1: $1,000.
3: Good opportunity.
1: I'll tell you what. $1,000. $1,000.
3: You know what? My job is not worth $1,000. We help a lot of people get healthy, get in shape, and obviously that's something that you and your wife are interested in.
1: My wife is interested in. I'm interested in eating.
3: Well, I can't help you. I mean, if you want, there's a bunch of food delivery services out there that could deliver whatever you want to your house.
1: No. Right. But they don't come in plain brown wrapping that say kale salad on it. That's what we're doing here. Delicious. Pack it. Let's do it. We're doing it. $500.
3: Yeah, I mean,
1: I'm going to get, what's your Venmo? I'm going to send it to you right now.
3: I'm not going to send your pizza.
1: We're going to do it.
3: Actually, I'm gonna
1: we're
3: going to
1: do it.
3: Kale salad.
1: We're doing it. We're doing it. 100%.
3: No, we're not.
1: We are.
3: Nope.
1: Yep.
3: We are not.
1: Yep. Yep.
3: We're not doing it.
1: How about this? Okay, if you're not going to do the pizza, could you at least slide like a little Jibba under the salad?
3: What is that, fish?
1: No, it's a Jibba. You've never had a Jibba?
3: I am not familiar with the Jibba.
1: A Jibba is a prank call that's being played on you right now. This is not real. It's the phone Jibba. It's a prank call.
3: Dude, that's messed up. I knew something was up with that.
1: No, husband. That's my friend Sarah. She told me that she ordered from you guys that we could call and probably mess with you. So.
3: Wow. Dude, all I could picture was your wife yelling me on the phone to give me pizza. You just made a phone, Jibba.
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1: Every Wednesday, we play a game with this theme. It's our most popular game. I don't know why, but it's all about you today, Adina. It's a lot of fun. We're going to give you 30 seconds to see how many questions you can answer. And Erica is up. Good morning, Erica. How are you today?
2: Good morning, Good morning, Adina. I'm great. I'm ready.
1: All right.
3: Oh, she ready. Sounds ready.
1: Yeah, look out. Okay, so here's what's going to happen, Erica. Adina's going to leave the room. I'm going to give you 30 seconds. I'll count you down and we'll start. I'm going to ask you questions. Okay? You give me as many answers as you can for each question, meaning just throw out whatever you can, or you can say pass if you get stumped. Don't eat up a bunch of time trying to think of the answer, okay? I'm not going to tell you whether you're right or wrong. I'm just going to move on to the next question until your time's up and we'll go over your score. Bring Adina back in, ask her the same questions, and see how closely she matches your score. If she bests it, how she does.
3: All right.
2: All right. I think I'm ready.
1: Wait, you just said you were. What just changed? Did I confuse you?
3: She got nervous.
1: Yeah, I was like, oh, God. Oh, boy. I'm nervous. All right. You know what's great? No one listens to our show, so you don't have to worry about it. It's just us here on the phone. All right, Adina.
3: All right. Good luck, Erica.
1: There she goes.
2: Thank you.
1: Yep. 30 seconds on the clock. Remember, say pass if you get stumped. On your marks, get set, go. What does CPR stand for?
2: CPR. Oh, man. Pass for now.
1: Name a band with more than four members.
2: A band with four members. Destiny Child.
1: What vegetable is used to make pickles?
2: What vegetable? Oh, gosh. A pass.
1: Oh, well, today you got zero. Not your day.
2: Man, that was it?
1: Name a band with more than four members. Destiny's Child has four members in it. Did you think I said name a band with four members?
2: Yes, I thought that's what I heard.
1: Okay, well, you know, I'll ask Adina name a band with four members and see what she comes up with, all right? So I'll give you one. You got one today. Destiny's Child, that's a good one. CPR stands for cardiopulmonary resuscitation. And the vegetable that is used to make pickles is cucumber. You take a cucumber and you put it in that salty water and it just shrivels up, kind of like you do when you're in the pool. So, all right, cucumber's the answer to that. Let's bring Adina back in. This is going to give her a false sense of confidence. So we'll see how she does. Hold on.
2: All right.
1: Adina?
3: Yes?
1: She answered three questions.
3: Okay. Oh, three?
1: Yes, and she got one right.
3: Oh, my God, Erica, what happened? Yeah.
1: Well, you're about to find out. Wow. Maybe it's not as easy as you think.
3: Oh,
1: all right, here we go, Erica. Listen in. Adina, 30 seconds on the clock. On your marks, get set, go. What does CPR stand for?
3: Pass.
1: Name a band with four members.
3: Pass.
1: What vegetable is used to make pickles?
3: Cucumber.
1: Name the fictional city in the animated movie Cars.
3: Pass.
1: Corn dog covers the meat with what ingredient?
3: Cornbread.
1: What breed of dog is known for its black and white spots?
3: Dalmatian.
1: Oh, boy. Today you answered six, and you got two right.
3: Whew, okay, yes.
1: CPR stands for cardiopulmonary resuscitation.
3: Oh, that's a lot to say, yeah.
1: Yep, that's why they call it CPR. Name a band with four members.
3: I'm racking my brain because I wanted to say One Direction. I'm like, no, they got like five or six. Then I wanted to say Jonas Brothers, but that's only three. Then I was going to say BTS, but they have like 10. So I can't think of four.
1: Beatles.
3: Oh, yeah, that's not in my lane. I wouldn't have remembered that.
1: I mean, D-Rock, give me some bands with four members. Destiny's Child was her answer. I mean, almost.
3: Wasn't it three only of them?
1: No, there was a fourth at the beginning, right?
4: Yeah, there was a fourth, yeah.
1: I can't remember the name of the fourth person. In any event, you won today.
3: Oh my God.
1: The fictional city in the animated movie Cars was Radiator Springs.
3: Oh, duh.
1: Corn dog covers the meat with what ingredient?
5: See
4: K-90. When you have a question, there's nothing we can't answer. Whatever you want to know, just ask for it by name. Hey, Morton.
5: Hey, Morton.
6: Hey, Morton.
7: Hey, Morton.
8: Hey, Morton.
9: Hey, Morton.
4: Hey, Morton.
10: Hey, Morton.
11: Hey, Morton. Hey, Morton.
1: All your questions, anything you ever want to know, we will answer it right in front of everybody here on Hey, Morton.
3: Victoria asked, hey, Morton, what makes you roll your eyes every time you hear it?
1: Oh, my goodness. What is yours?
3: When someone says anxiety and they start off with like a sentence or they're dealing with something and I hear the word anxiety, I'm tuning out.
10: Really?
3: I'm tuning out. I'm sorry. We all have it. To some degree, that's just how I feel. I'm very passionate about this. Mm-hmm. That's, to some degree, all human beings have felt a sense of that word anxiety, you know, and deal with it in different ways. Some more severe than others. And they get help for it or they try and seek help. And sometimes it is debilitating for others. But when I hear like a sentence start with, I can't, my anxiety for, and it's doing basic stuff. I can't.
1: I feel like that term gets abused a lot too, because people who are expected to participate in the normal stresses of society often use that as a crutch.
3: Yeah.
1: I had a close relative's like, I can't go out of doors. I have anxiety. I got to play video games. You're like,
3: right.
1: That seems like BS. I'm sorry, but you know, I think you need to grow up a little bit.
3: I've had like girlfriends go like, oh, I don't want to go to that bar. It gives me so much anxiety. Like, girl, what are you talking about? You were like the other weekend somewhere else.
1: Yeah,
3: so
1: it can be a scapegoat.
3: It's a bit, yeah.
1: Yeah. What about you, D-Rock? What makes you roll your eyes?
10: You know what? And I don't even know why it makes me roll my eyes, but in the midst of a conversation with someone, you know how they turn and it's like a call to action, like this conversation is about to get even better when they go, mind you, I can't stand that.
3: Oh, really?
10: I can't stand that. Like you're... Like, it's almost like, here comes the hammer. Here comes the crescendo of the conversation. And it usually doesn't sell. So
3: mind
10: like,
3: you.
10: Yeah.
1: Like, when someone's like, we went to the store. Mind you, they were not at the store.
10: Right.
3: Oh.
10: Okay.
3: That's hilarious.
10: That was the hammer you dropped? All right, cool. Yeah.
1: I feel like this is anybody who works in our business feels like this when they hear this phrase. And maybe it's just me. Maybe it's my bias. But when I hear someone go, I'm so tired.
3: Oh,
1: you know what? Everyone's tired.
10: Everyone's tired.
1: Guess what? You're not unique.
10: Yeah.
1: Everyone's tired, and nobody has ever heard someone else say, I'm tired, and been like, oh, tell me more. The minute someone goes, oh, I'm so tired, I'm like, you know what? You're not more tired than me. I got up at 3:45. But then I think, you know what? There's a guy working two jobs and got off work at 3:45.
10: True. Yeah. Very true.
1: So I'm not tired either.
10: We're
1: no
10: tired.
1: No one's tired.

0: right? We're all tired and no one is, so yeah. Just hush it.
1: Right.
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4: 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Turn up the bass.
5: Got a new problem popping up. It's through Spring Valley on the 94, the westbound side there at Sweetwater Springs. They got a crash off the right shoulder. A car went down the right shoulder embankment. Still have some debris in the roadway through El Cajon, the 8 eastbound right before Johnson. Be careful as you approach. 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
7: Hey, coming up in about, half hour, we'll have a phone jibba, our phone prank that we do all the time, and it's a lot of fun. If you love prank calls, these are good.
8: Yeah.
7: And you know what? Here's one rule. We never let someone hang up mad.
8: That's fair, yeah.
7: When I make prank calls and someone hangs up mad, I won't air them.
8: Got to play fair. Yeah.
7: Yeah. By the way, it's not everyone. I'm assuming everyone knows they're not live. There's right. No way I could do a live call like that every single hour perfectly. Couldn't pull that off. I mean, the luck would be incredible. So they're not live. And so when I, you know, make the calls and I've had people hang up mad and I won't air that, which sucks because some of them are. I'm sorry. It's unfortunate because some of them are really good, but I just don't want to put negativity out there. So if you're not laughing at the end, I won't air them. And so you know, you can enjoy it. Coming up half an hour from now, our phone prank, the phone jibba. Right now, coming up next, there's a guy named Joey Engelman. He has a page where he talks about reality show disasters. And some of these TV game show disasters are outrageous. This one never even made it to TV because things went so bad. Wait till I tell you about the Slip and Slide TV show that we never got to see. This would have been a great TV show, by the way. I'll have him share it with you next here on Hey Morton.

0: Well, yesterday was really hot. Today, another pretty warm day. Not as bad as yesterday, but boy, we've had a, well, you know, we've had that, finally had that weather where it's the, it finally caught up with us. We've had it so good for so long.
1: Like, hi, I'm Summer. Nice to meet you.
0: Yeah, Summer. Came in hot. If you would love to watch our show, it's on YouTube, and we would love to invite you there for free. HeyMorton. That's how you spell Hey Morton. HeyMorton. And that's the name of our YouTube page. We turn the cameras on in here, and we upload what we do in here to our YouTube page so you can watch it on demand when you feel like it. We know you can't be here for 4 hours every day. So Hey Morton is the YouTube page. And you know what's really fun? Watching Adina do the jump rope prank.
1: Oh, my God. It's so hilarious. Dude.
0: Go on. If you don't do anything, just watch that one segment. You will laugh so hard. Our YouTube page is Hey Morton, HeyMorton. And I know you'll love it. So check it out there. Joy Engelman is an Instagram account where he tells stories of TV shows that were absolute disasters. Many of them never making it on the air. This being one of those TV shows that never even made it, called Slip and Slide. It would have been a great show.
1: Oh.
0: I would have loved it. But things went south pretty quick. Listen to this.
2: Reality game shows that should not exist.
3: Part 15.
2: This was the most expensive poop in TV history. NBC created the Ultimate Slip and Slide, a reality competition adapted from the classic backyard water slide, which had contestants compete in challenges on gigantic slippery slides. The series was primed for an important post-2021 Olympics time slot, and production was almost wrapped when, hold on to your butts, there's a Giardia outbreak.
0: You know, Giardia is... gives you explosive diarrhea.
1: Yeah.
0: Yep.
2: To 40 crew members fell violently ill with reports of awful explosive diarrhea that left people collapsing on set and being forced to run into porta potties. Production was shut down after they had been shooting for 7 weeks and only had 5 days left. Universal said they would figure out how to finish production, but a lot of the original crew didn't want to return, blaming production for not ensuring that the water on set was clean. Even crazier, one of the contestants went on Reddit to spill the tea and said the show was unpaid and they collected different interview outfits from us that were never returned after the show was canceled. So they made everybody poop themselves and stole their clothes. They continued by saying, I was not affected by Giardia, but I remember being freaked out by the set food after I found a little worm in my fruit cup. No clips or photos of the show have been made available to the public, and in the end, Ultimate Slip and Slide was the ultimate test of sphincter control, only to be dumped by NBC at an $18 million loss.
0: Wow, man.
1: Oh my God.
0: I mean,
1: doesn't help that it's called Slip and Slide.
0: No! Of all the shows that would have a Giardia outbreak.
1: Dude.
0: You know what's funny is I thought about this. I thought, you know, you take some of these shows this guy talks about. By the way, if you want to follow him, it's Joey Engelman, E-N-G-E-L-M-A-N, Joey Engelman on Instagram. I thought, you know what? You could have a TV network or even a YouTube page where you bought old canceled shows like this.
1: Right.
0: And just aired them.
1: You know what? That's a good point.
0: Yeah. It's like, you know what? Trash TV or terrible TV. Where it's like, hey, we bought all the TV shows that never worked and never caught on or whatever it is. And we just air them here. Because I would show all like 5 or 6 episodes they just about had done.
1: Look, even duds are great, dude.
0: Yes.
1: Like, at a certain point, they're all good.
0: Dude. Yeah. I would watch this.
1: It's entertaining.
0: Yeah.
1: Man.
0: And knowing the backstory, I'd watch it even closer.
1: You just look for their facial expressions. like, ooh, he's feeling it.
0: Hey, how come John's not in episode 5? He got the Giardia.
1: They ran out of Imodium.
0: Brought to you by Imodium AD. Slipping and sliding, we've got the cure.
1: Yeah.

0: up in a minute, we're going to play a little Nickelback for you. Now, why would we do that? Well, people are coming out and saying, oh, their new album rocks really hard. They have a new song called Rattle the Cage, and we're going to see whether or not Nickelback really rocks hard. So I haven't heard this yet.
1: I'm sorry. I can't help but laugh. This is crazy.
0: This will be good. Yeah. Now, if they rock really hard, maybe we'll be like, oh, you know what?
1: I'll give them their props.
0: Yeah.
1: Yeah.
0: Now they're like White Stripes or Nirvana. All right. Tom Cruise may have peaked. He has a new movie coming out where he plays an older billionaire.
1: Mm-hmm.
0: He walks around in what would probably be a prosthetic suit to make his stomach look fat.
1: Yeah.
0: And a lot of people are saying, oh, what a crazy movie. It's called Digger. The trailer came out. Well, he's now on a never-ending promotional tour. And as part of it, the World Cup final, July 19th, Tom Cruise will be there in the closing ceremonies for a very special appearance.
1: Oh, here we go.
0: Like, is he doing a jetpack this time?
1: Like the Olympics?
0: Yeah, just like the Olympics.
1: I'll see you in the movies.
0: I know. It's like, come on, man. Just once. Just sit in the audience and just chill.
1: Be normal, dude.
0: Yeah, no matter. We'll be cool with it.
1: Yeah.
0: By the way, Jennifer Hudson will perform the U.S. National Anthem.
1: Oh, wow. That's cool.
0: Which is pretty cool. Yeah. So this Sunday, July 19th?
1: I believe so, yes.
0: Yeah.
1: Yes.
0: So we'll watch the World Cup final starring Tom Cruise.
1: Yeah.
0: All right, look. Everyone's saying Rattle the Cage, the new Nickelback single, really rocks.
1: Okay.
0: They have crossed over because they've always kind of been like kind of a corny rock band.
1: Kind of, yeah.
0: Right? Here is their new song, world premiere. You tell me whether or not this rocks.

0: vibe. What do you think?
1: It sounds like a softer Rob Zombie.
0: Yeah, the guy that's playing guitar is a guy named John Five.
1: He's going for it.
0: He's played with Rob Zombie, Marilyn Manson, Motley Crue, so... Like, bro, we don't have enough hair for a song like this.
1: I'm just saying, yeah.
0: That was about 10 years ago. Yeah. Yeah, they have a new album called Everything Under the Sun, and this is part of it.
1: All right.
0: You know, it's funny, if they'd come out and done this to begin with, we might have, like, forgiven Photograph or songs like that.
1: There would have been a different level of respect at this point.
0: Yeah, 100%.
2: Amazon has lost $25 billion on its Alexa devices. I could tell something was wrong. Listen to this. Hey, Alexa, what is the capital of Tennessee?
3: The capital of Tennessee is Nashville. Also, videos of my feed are now available for purchase. Shall I add to your
2: Alexa,
3: card?
2: Alexa, stop.
0: All right, I'm Rick, and that's your Daily Dirt here on Hey Morton.

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1: Hey, morning.
0: It's time for Guesswords.
2: Yeah, it is. Let's play Guesswords. It's going to be hot today. Yesterday was, whoa.
3: Yeah, it was.
2: Yeah, today going to be even, not quite as hot, actually. They say coastal near 80, inland near 90. So not quite as bad. Yesterday was the bad one, but it's going to kind of be like this for 2 weeks.
3: Yeah.
2: So just got to deal with it. Deal with it.
3: It's always around Comic-Con when it's like burning hot.
4: I was just thinking that in all the costumes.
3: Yeah.
2: All the stinking sweaty costumes. We do Comic-Con in November.
3: Do I have to wear a helmet?
2: I'd like to be in San Diego in November.
3: Yeah.
2: But it's summer blockbuster season, so they got to.
3: It is what it is.
2: Speaking of blockbusters, would you like to be a part of a blockbuster radio game? You could play Guesswords right now. Call 866-570-1903 and play our guessing game. Here's how it works. You have 30 seconds. We're going to give you definitions of words and you're going to go, oh, I know it, and say it and win. All right? 866-570-1903. That's our phone number. 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Just play along. We're going to play guess words next here on Hey Morton.

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1: Hey, morning.
0: It's time for Guess Words.
2: Okay, we're ready to play Guess Words. Amy is ready to go. Amy, you and D-Rock or you and Adina? Who's it going to be today?
3: Me and D-Rock.
2: All right, 30 seconds on the clock. Remember to say pass if you get stumped. On your marks, get set, go.
4: You lick ice cream with your...
3: tongue.
4: Yes, when driving, you keep your hands on the steering...
3: wheel.
4: Not your mom, but your...
3: dad.
4: You go to Foot Locker to buy a pair of...
3: shoes.
4: Yes, at a fair, you can get ice cream or cotton...
3: candy.
4: Levi's either come button fly or they're with a what?
3: Pass.
4: Okay. You can see a gorilla in a...

0: Me, yeah.
1: Oh, it is good.
2: Well, that's awesome.
1: No, I didn't think you were disgusted. It just sounds that way, which is great. It's funny.
2: Very low key.
1: Yeah, you're like tongue, yeah. Wheel. Are we done yet? Yeah. Enough with your words. Amy, it's great. So you got five. That's good. Now, Anna is waiting to play, and we're going to see if she can get more than that. So hold on, okay? Might be a tie game.
0: Yay.
1: All right.
2: I love it.
1: Hold on. All right, Anna, you and Adina need to get six to win. That's possible. Can you do it?
3: Yes, I can.
1: 30 seconds on the clock. Say pass if you get stumped. On your marks, get set, go.
4: You blank water when you're thirsty.
3: Drink.
4: Yes, finely chopped beef is called blank beef.
3: Stop sirloin.
4: Or if you're building a house, you want to build it from the blank up. Your feet are touching the... Okay. You continue your blank going to college. You want to get a higher...
3: education.
4: If you lose something, you hope to blank it.
3: Find it.
4: Yes. You blank a cigarette when you inhale.
3: Smoke it?
1: Yeah, smoke it. You say where there's blank, there's fire.
4: Yeah,
1: oh, that's a good one. Yeah. The clue that you passed on is you want to keep your feet on the what?
3: Water.
1: No, you want to keep your feet on the water?
2: Gravity
1: keeps
2: your
1: feet
3: on the ground.
1: Yeah.
4: Well, I can walk on water.
1: That's right.
2: Like, are we speaking biblical? Yes. Or?
1: You keep your feet on the water.
4: I like it.
1: Anna. Today, you and Adina got one, two, three. You got three. You got smoke right after the buzzer. So, wasn't five. It's not a tie game, but I hope it was fun.
3: It was fun. I had a fun.
1: It was a lot of fun. All right. Well, listen, you call back and play again. And thank you for playing Guess Words here on Hey Morton.
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0: Today's hit music is on Z90. Jibba, are you ready for another phone, Jibba?
1: We're going to call Terry. He's got a trip to Vegas coming up. I'm going to call him and tell him it's the hotel that he's staying at. And if he's going to do some gaming, we want him to sign up for the Double Down Network. It's where you pool all your winnings with 8 other gamblers. And then at the end, you split up the prize.
2: Okay.
3: Okay.
1: Yeah. Who wouldn't want to do that? He won't know who they are, but don't worry about it. He'll make money. It's our phone prank. The phone, Jibba.
4: Hello?
1: Yeah, hi. We're calling for Terry Burgum.
4: Speaking.
1: Terry, hi. This is the hotel out here in Vegas, and it's our reservations department. Wanted to talk to you real quick about your upcoming stay here on next Friday.
4: Okay.
1: So, basically wanted to let you know, did you plan on doing any gaming while you were in town?
4: Yes.
1: Well, there's an exciting opportunity. We wanted to make you a part of something that it's a new thing that's come to Vegas, and it's really had positive results for a lot of people. Are you familiar with crowdfunding like Kickstarter and things like that, where somebody wants to start a new program and so they need funding and so everybody kind of pitches in a little money and it helps it take off?
4: Yes, I do.
1: Okay, so we have a great opportunity for you. It's called the Double Down Network. You sign up for our network. We link you with 9 other of our hotel guests that will be gaming while they're here. And at the end of your stay, all your wins and losses will be added up with all the others, and then you'll take your cut.
4: But what if I don't want to give my winnings to people if they're losing?
1: Well, you don't have to sign up for the network, but we're just saying it's probably a good idea, because if you lose all your money, but you've got a guy that's got a hot streak, and trust me, we have some guys that really know what they're doing in our network, you're going to walk away with far more money from somebody who's skilled at gaming when you may not be.
4: Yeah, I don't know. That sounds a little shady to me.
1: Oh, no. It's all above board. It's certified, and it's run by our finance department. So, like I said, it would be above board. There wouldn't be any issue with that.
4: Yeah, I don't know. That sounds a little shady, and I really don't
1: well, let me
4: believe
1: ask you,
4: in giving my winnings. I don't know.
1: You don't know you're going to win. That's the thing, right?
4: That's true, but still, I mean, would you give your money if you were winning?
1: Well, I'll tell you what I would do. I would spread the risk the same way a Fortune 500 stock picker would do, right?
4: But,
1: let's do it. Jump in on it and double down. That's why we call it the Double Down Network.
4: So what if a guy $10,000 to $15,000 and he loses? Do I have to
1: now? Hey, relax. We're talking about winning. We're not talking about losing, right?
4: Yeah, I'm gonna pass on that. Thank you so much.
1: Okay, so I guess you're such an expert gambler that you know you're gonna win.
4: Oh, come on, really? I'm telling you, I'm a gambler. I mean, I go to Vegas.
1: Well,
4: all the time,
1: we don't. First of all, I know
4: dollars.
1: You're. I can tell you're a loser because you use the word gambler. Real winners use the word gaming. So you can get in on gaming if you
4: gamer. That's only for people that play PlayStation.
1: No, gaming.
4: Real money.
1: Really? How much money have you won?
4: Last time I left, I was up about $230.
1: $230? You're proud of that?
4: You don't need to take that phone with me. I can take my business somewhere else and go stay in another hotel.
1: You take your big $250 winnings and go stay. Where are you going to stay with that? Golden Nugget?
4: Hey, you know what?
1: How much would you bet that this isn't even a real hotel calling you, that it's probably a prank call on the radio?
4: Say what?
1: It's a prank call. This is a phone, Jibba. It's Rick.
4: Oh, wow. You guys got me.
1: Your wife told us you guys are going to Vegas and where you're staying.
4: Oh, my wife told you?
1: Yes. She told us to call you, man.
4: That's okay. I got a good prank for her when I get home.
0: You just made a phone, Jibba. 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
2: On Wednesdays, we play a game where you take Adina on in basic trivia. We call it... How well do you think you would do answering questions against Adina? Everybody play along. Today, there are some hard questions. I'm not going to lie, there are some tough questions.
3: Okay.
2: So you might want to just say pass. All right, so good luck to you. Who are we playing against today, D-Rock?
4: Today, we have Monica.
2: Welcome to the show, Monica. Are you ready to play Beat the Bosnian?
5: Yes.
2: All right. So, Adina, you're going to have to leave the room.
3: All right, good luck.
2: There she goes. You've got 30 seconds on the clock. Remember to say pass if you get stumped on one, okay?
5: Okay.
2: Now, there's a little bit of a delay, so I'm going to start the timer right after the first question. Here we go. Say pass if you get stumped. On your marks, get set, go. What is the name of someone who fixes shoes?
5: Pass.
2: Name something with nutmeg in it.
5: Oh, my gosh. What's it called? Pass.
2: What animal does a farrier work with?
5: A bird?
2: Name a famous sports trophy.
5: The Heisman Trophy.
2: What city has the giant arch?
5: St. Louis.
2: There you go. I'll give you two right there. You got two out of five. You definitely want to yell pass the second you don't know the answer, because there may be other really easy questions, and that will help you get to those ones sooner. What is the name of someone who fixes shoes? That's a cobbler. Name something with nutmeg in it. Pie, cider, pumpkin spice latte, you could even add it to most, you could put it in stuffing too. Probably stuffing has some in it, but, what animal does a farrier work with? Equine animals, horses, donkeys, zebras. They help, horseshoe horses. A farrier would be someone who does the horseshoes. And a famous sports trophy, you got that right. Heisman Trophy, that's great. What city has the giant arch? St. Louis. So you got two out of five. And that's not bad. Let's bring Adina back in. That'll give her a false confidence. I'll tell you that right now, Monica. So, out of five, she was able to get two right. Two out of five.
3: I think I'll win today.
2: All right. 30 seconds on the clock. Now, she may be a Rhodes Scholar. You don't know. And you're just like way overstating.
3: Oh.
2: You don't know that? These questions are hard.
3: Okay.
2: All right. Good luck to you. Listen in, Monica. 30 seconds on the clock. Say pass if you get stumped. On your marks. Get set. Go. Name someone who fixes shoes. What is the name?
3: A shoe repairman.
2: Name something with nutmeg in it.
3: Apple pie?
2: What animal does a farrier work with?
3: Pass.
2: Name a famous sports trophy.
3: The Stanley Cup.
2: What city has the giant arch?
3: St. Louis.
2: Name a science fiction movie.
3: Pass.
2: Name someone Tom Cruise has dated.
3: Katie Holmes.
2: What company makes Mars candy bars?
3: Mars. Wait.
2: Time's
3: up. What company makes Mars candy bars?
2: Mm-hmm.
3: Mars.
4: Did you hear it deflate like a balloon?
3: I know I nailed some of them.
2: Shoe repairman is wrong. Cobbler.
4: Yeah. Cobbler.
3: Oh.
2: So it's a cobbler. Pumpkin spice latte.
3: Okay, yeah.
4: Nutmeg.
2: Yep, nutmeg. Cider, pie.
3: Apple pie?
2: Pumpkin pie. I don't think you put nutmeg in apple pie.
4: No.
3: Yeah.
4: Nope.
2: Unless you want it to taste like...
4: Why is it spicy?
2: Yes.

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1: Please ask us your questions in our DMs at Hey Morton, H-E-Y-M-O-R-T-O-N.
2: Jennifer asked, Hey Morton, what do you think will always be in fashion, no matter how much time passes?
1: there's only one answer.
2: What?
1: Yeah, I'm interested to see what you guys think, because there's a handful of things, but I think one more than any other. When this product was made, it turns out it would be timeless. No matter if, I'll tell you what, if you went in a time capsule 1,000 years in the future or 1,000 years backwards and you saw these, you'd be like, yeah, it makes total sense.
2: That's exactly how I feel about my item.
1: Really?
2: So I wonder if we're even on the same page.
1: Probably. You know what? We probably are. We'll find out next here on Hey Morton.

0: have a question?
1: There's nothing we can't answer.
0: Whatever you want to know,
1: just ask for it by name.
0: Hey, Morton.
1: Hey, Morton.
2: Hey, Morton.
3: Hey, Morton.
4: Hey, Morton.
3: Hey, Morton.
1: Hey, Morton.
2: Hey, Morton.
5: Hey, Morton.
2: No matter what you ask us, we'll answer it. Just hit us up in the DMs at Hey Morton.
6: Jennifer asks, Hey, Morton, what do you think will always be in fashion, no matter how much time passes?
2: Ooh, that's a good one. Okay.
6: Yeah. Hmm.
2: What do you say?
6: I really, truly believe it's the denim jacket. Like, my mom has her denim jacket from when she was, you know, in her 20s. And it became cool again when I was in my 20s. And my niece is still, you know, wearing...
2: Why not say denim jeans? I think jeans are more universal than the jacket because they came way before the jacket. Denim jeans are the reason denim was invented for gold miners in the 1800s.
6: But here's why. Because the style of them does change. Like skinny denim jeans, definitely not. Not in fashion, right? Boot cut or like wide pants. So it just can't work.
2: But nonetheless, despite the changing styles, that denim, basic denim jean is always in style. Always in style. And it can be worn with a lot more things than a denim jacket.
6: But the denim jacket quite literally hasn't changed. Like the Levi's denim jacket is the same one. And that's why I'm saying that my mom literally had.
2: Same
6: like,
2: as the 501 jeans.
6: But,
2: the 501 jeans had never changed.
6: But and
2: the
6: they're denim jacket. Fashionable. There's periods where it's like, oh, they're out of style.
2: No,
6: they're
2: 100% of the time, you can throw on a 501 pair of jeans, the red tab Levi's, and they've been styled 100% of the time since the day they were made.
7: Those are timeless, yeah.
2: Timeless, that's my point. Yeah, I feel like they're more versatile. I feel like you can pair a pair of just plain straight-legged blue jeans at any given time in the past 200 years, and it would be fine. The jean jacket, I feel like there's places you can't pull that off. You can't wear a nice you can wear a nice blazer and a nice shirt with a pair of jeans and go to a restaurant, but you can't wear a nice pair of slacks and a nice blouse with a jean jacket and pull that off.
6: Okay.
2: So a little more time. My argument is more timeless. What about you, D-Rock?
7: There's a feature in fashion that I feel like is timeless. I think dudes rely on it, and I think women, when they discover it, they get excited and they appreciate it beyond belief. It's pockets.
6: Oh my God, yes.
7: It's pockets. Clearly. Like dudes,
6: if
7: pockets for us, wallets, keys, whatever, tools, whatever you name it, is gonna get stuff in there. Even change, even the wrapper for your gum. Women, my wife, if she discovers that pockets are in her dress,
6: oh
7: bro.
6: I'm buying the dress, I don't care what color, or if it can't even fit me, I'm like, but it has pockets.
7: Every style and every color she'll get. Because it's just that important to her.
6: Pockets, please don't. I hope the fashion industry never somehow gets rid of pockets. Because that would be, first of all, crazy.
2: Well, they do on some things, right?
7: Yeah.
2: And they don't on others.
6: It's a mistake when there's an item that doesn't have pockets.
2: Now, is there an item that is fashion, that not is a function of the fashion, but it is a fashion item that you would say will never go out of style?
7: Oh, easily leggings. Women will, they're going to wear, it's just because of what I see on a day-to-day basis. My wife will change out of her clothes and put leggings on, and you can either go to the store, you could go to church, you could go to a workout, you could go to swim class. Whatever you do, you can wear those, and that's it.
2: And so you think from now until the end of time, we will always have leggings.
7: Timeless, dude.
2: Yeah, you're probably more right about that than blue jeans.
1: Got a question? 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
4: We got a crash, backing things up. It's through National City here on the 5 northbound at the 54. Two left lanes are going to be blocked by this problem. Stop and go from E. You're going to find through the National City stretch of the 805 heavy traffic northbound, 43rd to about Home Avenue. Just give yourself a little room there. A girl in Kenya dreams of becoming a doctor. 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
6: Hey
7: Morton.
6: Hey, Nina's back from vacation. Yeah. Just flew in from Bosnia last night.
8: Hello.
6: Woo. Arms are tired. Tell you what, do you know that joke?
8: No.
6: What does that mean? The I just flew in, my arms are tired?
8: Oh, because like a bird.
6: Yeah. It's like the oldest one in the book. I just flew in from New York. My arms are tired.
8: That's
6: like,
8: so great. I love birds. That's really a good bird joke.
6: I love birds.
8: That's a great bird joke. I got to
6: It's like the oldest
8: that.
6: In the book.
8: Really?
6: Oh, yes. They've been telling it on like Johnny Carson.
8: Oh my God.
6: Way back then.
9: You know any bird joke is going to land with Adina, dude.
8: No, I love it.
6: Good pun, D. Right. Yeah, it just gets worse and worse.
8: I just got it. Yeah.
6: People in their car are like, I got it right away. Hey, I know that the U.S. is out, and I know not everyone's a soccer / football fan in America, but if you were at all yesterday watching the World Cup, and Argentina has 6 minutes left, and they score a goal, and you're like, okay, well, they've tied the game. Well, at least that's good. Mm-hmm. And then it's extra time. So at the end of the game, they tack on some extra minutes. You roughly know when the game's going to be over, but you don't know for sure.
9: Right.
6: And it's the last game for soccer legend Lionel Messi. And then he gets the ball and just kicks it across the goal. And it gets headed into the goal. Argentina wins with minutes left.
8: Oh, crazy.
6: You're out of your mind.
9: Yeah.
6: I yelled.
9: That's crazy.
6: Yes! I'm like, what? And I'll tell you. Having visited Argentina, one of the few, you know, international places I've been, I remember meeting a guy and we were having dinner with a group and I said to him, I go, everyone in your country is so kind. They're so accommodating. They go out of their way.
9: Mm-hmm.
6: And he goes, yes. In Argentina, our infrastructure is unreliable. Our ATMs don't always work. Sometimes your power isn't on. It's not horrible, but it's unreliable. And so that way people tend to help each other out, one. Two, they're not focused on their singular ambition. They're more social.
9: Mm-hmm.
6: And he said, because of that, we tend to be people that are just more generous.
9: Just give a little grace. Yeah.
6: And I thought, boy, that makes all the sense in the world. And so whenever I think of Argentina, I think of those people as family. And when I saw that yesterday, I just thought, man, how awesome.
9: Right. Yeah.
6: How awesome for Argentina. I know they won last, what, 4 years ago?
9: Mm-hmm.
6: 2022, but... good for them.
9: Yeah.
6: And it's his last, you know, run of the World Cup. So
9: that's good for him, man.
6: Good for Messi. And sorry, England fans, but they got it done.
8: Yeah.
6: And not even in a controversial way.
9: No, not even.
6: You know what I mean? There's nobody can say they didn't go down there and earn it. And so it's Argentina versus Spain in the World Cup. And in my heart, that game, they already won. So if they win it all, great. But wow.
9: Yeah.
6: I don't know how much more exciting it gets than that. I was thinking, boy, if you're somewhere live, like, you know, if you're at like Belmont Park, or you're somewhere and you're out there watching it, it must have been pandemonium.
9: Yeah, a lot of people said that was the World Cup, basically. Yeah.
6: I mean, seems like it, right? Yeah. Like, unbelievable. Yeah. So, bravo, congratulations.
9: Yeah, good for them.
6: I want to talk about something I think happens amongst women that men do not do. It's a Mars-Venus topic, and I can tell D-Rock and I will represent the men in this. Adina, you may represent the women if you like. Please call in. And back Adina up or refute what she's saying, really put me in my place if I'm wrong. But I believe that unlike men, women have dumb nicknames that they will give. To men. Yes. And here's why I believe that. I believe that for whatever reason, men are caricatures of themselves more than women are when it comes to dating. I think women are a little more low-key, like, checking it out. I think guys come in hot. And so it's easy to nickname these guys because women get together and kind of talk about that. What was he like? What was he? Oh, he's Mr. Handsy, huh?
8: Oh,
6: how's right. Mr. Handsy?
8: Yeah. Right? Yes, immediately.
6: That happens. Guys, do not do that. G-Rock, do you and your guys, do you have anyone like that?
9: No.
6: No, we don't nickname, because we don't really talk. Like, if you go on a date with a girl, the guys are like, what was she like? Did she talk? What'd she tell me all about her?
8: Yeah.
6: I'm not even asking, like, oh, did you go out the other night? Yeah, how was that? Oh, it was pretty good.
9: It was cool.
6: Oh, cool. Yeah. That is it.
9: That's it, dude.
6: I don't need to know all about her.
9: One more
6: good
9: responses.
6: For you. I'm not dating her.
9: Yeah.
6: I don't need to
9: it's
6: know
9: not
6: everything.
9: My problem.
8: Simple. Wow.
9: Yeah.
6: If she was like super hot, maybe some surly details. But that's even that's yeah. a little. It's a little weird for guys to talk like intimately like yeah, that.
9: Yeah. It's very taboo, dude.
6: Yeah, we don't. We definitely not if we're sitting across from each other. We have to sit side by side.
8: Yeah. Whoa.
6: Yeah, it's just not like that. So we wouldn't have nicknames. Hey, did old Ironsides show up yesterday?
9: Yeah.
8: The second we see a man that you might be attracted to or not, there's a nickname. It's attached. It's happening. Either you're about to say it, a girlfriend's about to say it. In the group, someone is going to give a man a nickname. They just are.
6: I would love. Okay, so here's what I thought would be fun. We can make fun of guys because we earned it. Call us and tell us what nickname you had for a guy in your girls' group and why.
9: This is going to be brutal, by the way. I just want you to know.
6: Well, it depends on if I'm right, if that's true. And two, if you're willing to tell us, we'd love to hear it. Our phone number is 866-570-1903. 866-570-1903. Call us and tell us what was the nickname you gave a guy and why. And you, not too like, well, it's, you know, it is what it is. You just tell us it. Yeah, yeah, yeah. If we need to figure it out, you know, Mr. Tinky Winky, we'll get that one. We understand. What was, I'm sure you have one, Adina. Oh. Hold on. I want to hear what it is too. But our phone number is 866-570-1903. What was the nickname you gave for a guy and told your girls, oh, yeah, this is Mr. Mr. Snores a lot. Roy,

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2: Hey, check out our YouTube page if you want more Morton. It's Hey Morton on YouTube. 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Hey Morton on YouTube. And you can watch us there and just watch our show. It's fun. We have the cameras on in here, so it's always a good time. Hey Morton on YouTube. H-E-Y-M-O-R-T-O-N. Check it out there. I found out that guys all get nicknames from girl groups. When girls are together, women, ladies. How do you, what's the right thing? Women?
3: Women.
2: Yeah.
3: Ladies.
2: When women are together, yeah, hello, ladies. When women are together, they're like, oh, yeah, that's old, super toes. Something like that, right? Oh, it's Pitts. Are you dating Pitts again? Oh. None of them are flattering, probably.
4: Ever, dude.
2: Yes.
4: Ever.
2: None of them going, oh, super lover. It's never that, right? Oh, is Jiffy Lube coming? I could all the time, right?
3: Yeah.
2: So I just wanted to know, 866-570-1903. If you're brave enough, call us and tell us what was the nickname you gave a guy and why.
3: Okay. Okay. Can I please start?
2: Yes, please.
3: I'm dying at this.
2: Okay. Okay, is you and what friends? When was this? Give us context.
3: Gosh, okay. This would have been almost 10 years ago. And one of my good girlfriends, she starts dating a guy. She started dating him around New Year's Eve because she had met him at a New Year's Eve party. And like from there, they started dating. Now it's summertime. And it's our first time sort of officially all hanging out with this dude because she has been talking about him and we've heard things. Like, all right, we all go to a lake. We're going to do a lake day. We're going to just chill, barbecue, have fun, get to know each other and meet this guy. He shows up. And he's wearing flip-flops, shorts, you know, t-shirt, not a problem. And as he's getting closer to us, we're like, oh, there he is. All right, well, yeah, you know, he does look good. We're all thinking in our heads, like, okay, like the way she described him, like, it is what it is. Until he got all the way up towards us. And we all looked down at the feet. That moment changed everything.
4: Oh, no.
3: This man.
2: Wait, was he in flip-flops?
3: Flip-flops.
2: Big mistake.
3: He already has like a little tan line going on between like, you know, clearly the feet don't see the sun too much. But that's okay. That's okay. Not the problem.
4: He's got a sock tan.
3: It was everything else. This man's feet were horrendous. They were bushy. Like the toes were bushy.
4: Oh.
3: And when you look past the toe bush, then you see green toenails. This man has not had a pedicure ever in his life. They're cracked. They're dry. They're green.
2: Like the whole toenails?
3: The green? Whole toenail. We ended up calling him Shrek Toes.
4: Shrek Toes?
3: He was Shrek Toes.
4: That's
3: his
4: brutal.
3: His foot was like wide, bushy, and green, man. It was disgusting. Like, well, have you not? And in my head, I'm like, well, of course she hasn't seen his feet because it's been like winter most of the year. And so like, duh, he was wearing like socks the whole time, and here comes Shrek Toes.
2: Yeah, toes tell secrets.
4: Yeah,
3: I've never in my life seen a man have that bad of feet. Like the feet, the toes, the hair, the everything. Like it just looks like he decided from, you know, ankle down, he's not never gonna look at that.
4: That's why
3: he's never gonna pay attention.
4: That's why he had such a defined tan, because they've never seen the light of day.
2: Like, I keep these in the boots.
3: Yeah. And like we made fun of it and for her, and I think her feelings were hurt, you know, because she really wanted to like make it happen with him. And
2: everything else is great.
3: Everything else, like I'm really from knees up. Everything's fine. From knees up.
2: Maybe he was about to turn into the Incredible Hulk and just...
4: Maybe.
2: He got the toes going and that's it.
3: Stopped like, at 10%.
2: Yeah, you won't like me when I'm angry. Yeah. Like, well, I sure don't like those toes, I'll tell you that.
3: It was so bad. I think she, obviously, she didn't end up staying with him. They dated through the, well, not even the whole summer.
2: It's Aquaman.
4: Dang, dude.
3: Yeah, Aquaman. It was brutal in the text. Like, oh, is he coming? Is Shrek Toes coming?
2: Shrek Toes. Hey, we're going to the water park. Man.
4: Nope. Not with old foot fungus.
2: He gets in, I'm not getting in.
3: That's one.
2: What would you have done, by the way, if he showed up and you guys were all at, like, you guys like, oh, yeah, we're all going to sit by the jacuzzi, and he's, like, going to put his feet in the jacuzzi. Would you pull your feet out?
3: No, I'm pulling my feet out. There's no way. That hair and dandruff and whatever.
1: Two little like hair bushes come up, like two little guys.
4: It's like moss. Yeah.
1: It's nice. You're listening to Public Shaming here on Hey Morton.
3: I don't know what ever happened to Shrek Toes, but I hope he at least got a pedicure.
1: Oh my gosh. We're asking you, do women make up nicknames for guys behind their back?
4: This is brutal.
1: Because guys don't do that. We just don't have that. We should. It'd be fun, but we just don't. Because we just don't care.
4: Right.
3: This one, I also have another one.
1: Okay.
3: It's a little rate. I mean, you know, you'll get it. So, and you guys actually met this man.
4: Oh, no.
3: So, a couple of years ago, I started dating a guy, and he was in the Navy. And, like, okay, cool. My friends met him. And he was wearing, like, kind of, you know, skinnier jeans. Like, it was kind of the trend at the time.
1: Okay.
3: And this man was, well, in doubt, okay? And so, he ended up getting the nickname Navy Thigh. And my friends would be like, oh, are you seeing Navy Thigh again?
4: Definitely a girl observation.
3: And I'm like, oh, my God, yeah. Can we please stop with this? He was embarrassed about it. It was all bad and all awkward. And anytime he was wearing, like, skinnier jeans, like, no, not the Navy Thigh Man.
4: We're baggies. Yeah.
3: And not in, like, the good way either, you know?
1: That one, I'm trying to, like, add that up. Why, they didn't want to give him something else. They wanted to call him.
3: Here comes Navy Thighs.
1: Here comes the tripod.
4: Yeah. That would have been like way better.
1: Yeah, that at least captures it a little bit better. You know, it's funny. You weren't, like, flattered by that?
3: No.
1: You think he would be?
3: No, I don't think he. I think he was very embarrassed. Yeah.
4: Really?
3: Yeah.
1: I wouldn't be. Yeah. I mean, that's right.
4: He'd change his social handle to that. Yeah. What do you mean?
3: God.
1: Because I never heard that term, so that's just a totally made-up term.
3: Because that was the best description for him. You know, he's in the Navy and then that. And there was nothing else to him. That was his whole personality right there.
1: It was. Oh, how long did you guys date?
3: Like a month.
1: Right. Exactly.
3: That was it.
1: How many dates did you go on?
3: Three or four.
1: Oh, really?
3: Yeah,
1: that's it?
3: That's it.
4: Wow.
1: See, guys, it's not all about...
3: It's not.
1: Are you sure?
3: I swear.
4: Positive.
1: Yeah, right. Well, you know what? Doesn't matter, I guess.
3: I don't know which one to have, like Navy Thigh, Shrek Toes. I don't want
1: Shrek Toes and Navy Thigh. Yeah. Oh, and then she started dating Unlimited Shrimp. You're like, you seen Unlimited Shrimp? No, I'm good.
4: Like, what?

0: Brock and me, Rick. And thanks for hanging out with us here on a hot Thursday already. We've got tickets for you to go see Ed Sheeran at Petco Park. That's going to be a really good show.
1: Yeah.
0: And I just think about his stadium shows are... you think, how can a guy with just a guitar make that work? The stage, the lighting, everything. He really does pull it off. And so if you'd like to go to that show, well, let's get you some tickets. It's time to play a game we call Real or Fake. Thank you. I'm going to give you something, and you have to tell me whether it's real or fake. Today, we're going with healthy cereals.
2: Ooh. Yeah.
0: I'm going to give you a name of a cereal. You tell me, is that a real or fake cereal?
2: Fun.
0: Yeah. Because some of the stuff's really weird, right?
2: It is.
0: Some of it, you're like, that can't be real. Like, oh, we've taken some twigs and berries and mixed them with moss. Yeah. So, all right. Call us 866-570-1903. Cereals, real or fake? Play next year on Hey Morton.
3: Let me talk to him. Let me talk to him. Let it rain.

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2: 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They're now called Blood Cancer United. 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
3: That's very nice.
2: It's nice, and it's harsh.
3: Mm-hmm.
2: You know, when you go in there, everybody's got a smile on their face, but they're trying their best.
3: Yeah.
2: And so I was happy to be included, and it makes me realize how much good work that, like, Blood Cancer United will do, or Just in Time for Foster Youth. These nonprofits that always are keeping things going by getting funding. And so you could help be a part of that. If you could come by Summit Subaru and give $1 or $2, Subaru is going to match up to $1,000 of each nonprofit in donations.
3: That's awesome.
2: So if we could get each one $1,000, that would be amazing, because they could be able to match that. So they'd all walk away with at least $2,000 in their hand. So if you could do that tomorrow, Summit Subaru, come on by. I'll be there. Say hi and just make a donation. It would be huge to help our community. All right. Thanks. Let's play a game. We've got tickets to see Ed Sheeran in concert. We just want to know if you know. On Thursdays, we play Real or Fake. Are you good at knowing if something's real or fake? Here's what's fun about it. Adina doesn't know the answers either.
4: Oh, I love this game.
2: And so she gets into it. She gets excited. Don't ask her to help you because she doesn't know.
4: Nope. Yeah, I don't know.
2: Yes. So let's bring in our contestant today. Welcome Allie to the show. Allie, hello.
5: Hey, Martin.
2: Hey. So here's how this is going to work. I'm going to give you the name of a cereal, and then I'm going to tell you what's in it, and then you have 5 seconds to tell me if it's real or fake. Get three right, you win. Three wrong, you lose, okay?
5: Okay.
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2: You're right. That's real.
4: What?
2: Yes.
4: Oh, my God. I was like, that's totally made up. Yeah, like,
3: somebody's off. What?
4: That's crazy.
2: Yeah. Oh, all right, here's your next one. Moonberry Meteors. 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Real or fake?
5: Real.
2: No, no. Fake.
4: That sounds like a Trader Joe's cereal. I
3: totally
4: could have sworn
3: that.
4: I had it.
3: I got it,
2: dude. Right? Captain Moonberry.
3: Yeah.
2: All right, here's your next one. Captain Crumble's Treasure. Brown sugar oat squares containing tiny pieces of caramel and cinnamon. Real or fake?
5: Can I go with real?
2: Nope.
3: No.
4: Oh, those sound so good.
5: Oh, man.
3: You know, there's one captain. Only one captain.

0: 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Real or fake?
1: Real.
0: There you go!
2: Nice!
3: What?
1: Huh?
0: Yep, that's real.
2: It's better than Fruit Brute.
1: Oh, okay.
0: No, I don't think it is. I think Fruit Brute sounds good to me. Cartoon Werewolf giving you fruit-flavored cereal with marshmallows. 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
2: That's weird, man. 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
0: But if you want to eat Great Grains, Raisins, Dates, and Pecans, I'll throw in some lawn bark for free. Well, you did it. Congratulations. You won. You knew your real or fake cereals. There you go. And thanks for playing real or fake here on Hey Morton. That was fun. Fruit Brute.

0: Today's hit music is on Z90. Jibba, are you ready for another phone, Jibba?
1: All right, I'm going to call Neil. He delivers fresh food meals. You know those meal prep?
2: Yeah.
1: So he's a delivery guy. I'm going to call him and say, hey, my wife's trying to get me to eat healthy. Could you just sneak a pizza in the next delivery to our house? And don't let her know, because I'm not trying to eat that healthy food.
3: Yeah.
1: Yeah, he ain't having it. It's our phone prank. The phone, Jibba.
4: Hey, fresh food. This is Neil.
1: Hey, Neil. Yeah, hi. My name's John Perry. My wife placed an order with you guys. I think you're delivering Monday.
4: Okay.
1: And I wanted to go over that order real quick. So there's some stuff that she put in there, and I wanted to change the order a little bit. Is that okay?
4: Yeah, let me go ahead and pull that up for you. You said last name Perry?
1: Last name's Perry, P-E-R-R-Y.
4: Let me find that. All right, I got you. We got you set delivery for Monday.
1: Yeah, Monday would be the delivery. So here's the issue. If you'll notice, like, each day of the week, it's two kale salads per day, right?
4: Yeah, I see you here on our apple pecan kale salad.
1: Yeah. Here's the thing. I'm not eating kale. I'll be straight up with you. My wife's on this health kick, and I'm not crazy about it at all. And so here's

0: what I need you guys to do, and I really need your help. The kale salads, when they come, I need you to make one of the kale salads with a solid leaf of kale on the top, and underneath that, I want you to slip a piece of pizza, okay? Take the salad out, put the pizza in, cover it with a piece of kale salad, okay? She wants us to eat like rabbits. I'm going to die of starvation.
1: Yeah, we can't do that, Mr. Perry.
0: Well, you can do it because you guys put food in there, right?
1: Right, and we're trying to find you guys the most sustainable, green, healthy food out there. You know, that's what your wife signed you guys up for.
0: Right, that's what she signed us up for. That's not what I signed up for. I signed up for not starving to death. We all do stuff that our wife does. Are you married?
1: I am.
0: Okay, then you know exactly what I'm talking about. Have you ever gone and got fast food and parked in a parking lot and eaten it and thrown out the garbage before you got home?
1: I have never done that.
0: Okay, well, try it. It's exhilarating. You will love it. So here's what I want you to do. Take that kale salad and put something underneath it that's delicious.
1: No. Mr. Perry, I can't do that. If you'd like to change your order, there's...
0: I am changing my order. I am changing my order to something I would like to eat. Come on, man.
1: Right. I'm sure you or your wife have a login. You just need to log onto your account and change it there. We can't do it over the phone like this.
0: Well, no, if I do that, she's going to see it. You and I are doing something. She's not a part of this. In fact, I definitely don't want her to know about this.
1: She's the one that's ordering the food.
0: Well, no, I'm on the phone with you now, so I'm ordering the food.
1: Okay, well, the order that you're putting in, I can't do that for you.
0: Well, you can't. Well, what's it going to take? What are we talking? How much?
1: It's not a price thing.
0: It's always a price thing, my friend.
1: We have hamburgers
0: all right
1: on the shelf or pepperoni pizza here.
0: Okay, Domino's doesn't deliver to where you guys are?
1: So you are expecting me to order a Domino's pizza for this order and hide it under some kale?
0: I would love that. You would be my Superman. How would you like to be the hero of the year for all husbands in the world? Come on, man.
1: How would you like me to keep my job? I'm not going to get fired.
0: You're not going to get fired if I'm sitting there enjoying a delicious pizza. You're probably going to get a bonus from me.
1: Oh, yeah? Your wife's not going to write a review talking about
0: my wife's not going to know because she's going to be too busy crunching on her salad to realize I'm over in the kitchen eating my delicious meal. You really expect me to eat those twigs and berries? I can't do it, man. You got to. How much are we talking? You want me to slip you another $500? How about that?
1: I just can't do it, you know.
0: $1,000.
1: A good opportunity.
0: I'll tell you what, $1,000.
1: You know what? My job is not worth $1,000. We help a lot of people get healthy, get in shape, and obviously that's something that you and your wife are interested in.
0: My wife is interested in. I'm interested in eating.
1: Well, I can't help you. I mean, if you want, there's a bunch of food delivery services out there that could deliver whatever you want to your house.
0: No. Right. But they don't come in plain brown wrapping that say kale salad on it. That's what we're doing here. Delicious. Pack it. Let's do it. We're doing it. $500.
1: Yeah, I mean,
0: I'm going to get... What's your Venmo? I'm going to send it to you right now.
1: I'm not going to send you your pizza.
0: We're going to do it.
1: Actually, I'm going to send you
0: your kale salad. We're doing it. 100%.
1: No, we're not.
0: We are.
1: Nope.
0: Yep.
1: We are not.
0: Yep. Yep.
1: We're not doing it.
0: How about this? Okay, if you're not going to do the pizza, could you at least slide like a little jibba under the salad?
1: What is that, fish?
0: No, it's a jibba. You've never had a jibba?
1: I am not familiar with the jibba.
0: A jibba is a prank call that's being played on you right now. This is not real. It's the phone jibba. It's a prank call.
1: Dude, that's messed up. I knew something was up with that.
0: No, and husband. That's my friend Sarah. She told me that she ordered from you guys that we could call and probably mess with you. So.
1: Wow. Dude, all I could picture was your wife yelling me on the phone to give me pizza.
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2: 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We call it... Sonia wants to beat the Bosnian today, so let's welcome Sonia to the show. How are you today, Sonia?
3: I'm good. Thank you. Good morning.
2: Good morning. Have you played this before and thought today's the day? I'm going to go for it.
3: Yes, hopefully my mind is straight today.
2: Yeah, what would make it go sideways?
3: Not having my cup of coffee.
2: Oh dear,
4: that'll do it.
2: Have you had it yet or no?
3: Nope.
2: Well, you know what?
5: Sideways we go.
2: She's saying there's a chance.
3: Yeah.
2: All right. Well, listen. Today's questions, I'll tell you, they're not crazy hard. They're just you got to think for a second. And I know each of you will get some of them right. Ooh. So that's good news. How many will they get right? Well, we'll find out next as we get ready to play Beat the Bosnian. Adina, any final words?
5: Good luck.
2: All right. There you go.
3: Goodbye,
2: Adina. She's going to head into D-Rock Studio, and we'll make sure that she can't hear these questions when we ask them to you. 30 seconds on the clock. Remember to say pass if you get stumped, okay?
3: Okay.
2: On your marks, get set, go. What is the name of the numbering system at the library?
3: Duodecimal.
2: Name a type of hard candy.
3: Peppermint.
2: What is the black dot on your eye called?
3: The iris.
2: Name a skin disease.
3: Melanoma.
2: What country did the Titanic set sail from?
3: Europe.
2: What Oscar-nominated thriller starred Jodie Foster?
3: Pass.
2: All right, time's up. You got three right today. I know it seemed like more, right? But no. You were out of six, you got three right. Dewey Decimal is correct.
3: Holy.
2: Type of hard candy. I'll give you peppermint candy, 100%. Jolly Ranchers is another good one. What is a black dot on your eye called? Is your pupil. The iris is the colored part around it. Name is skin disease. I'll give you melanoma because it is. It's skin cancer. Also psoriasis, eczema, dandruff, shingles. All those would have qualified. What country did the Titanic set sail from? You said Europe. It did. Set sail from Europe, but actually England is the country. Europe is the continent. And when you hear it back, you're like, oh my gosh. And what Oscar-nominated thriller starred Jodie Foster? Do you know? Nope.
3: Nope.
2: It's Silence of the Lambs.
3: Oh my goodness.
2: Yes. So we're going to send you a case of fava beans to go with your liver tonight. All right, let's bring Adina back in. You're like, man, I played Beat the Bosnian. All I got are all these fava beans. All right. All right, Adina, out of six, she got three right.
5: Fair. Okay.
2: All right. Yes, it was fair. I was here for it.

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1: No matter what you want to ask us, we'll answer it. You just hit us up in our DMs at Hey Morton.
2: Victoria asked Hey Morton, what makes you roll your eyes every time you hear it?
1: Oh, I have one. Ooh. Oh my gosh. Yep. It's next here on Hey Morton.

0: 90.
1: When you have a question, there's nothing we can't answer. Whatever you want to know, just ask for it by name. Hey, Morton.
2: Hey, Morton.
3: Hey, Morton.
4: Hey, Morton.
5: Hey, Morton.
6: Hey, Morton.
1: Hey, Morton.
7: Hey, Morton.
8: Hey, Morton. Hey, Morton.
9: All your questions, anything you ever want to know, we will answer it right in front of everybody here on Hey, Morton.
10: Victoria asked, hey, Morton, what makes you roll your eyes every time you hear it?
9: Oh, my goodness. What is yours?
10: When someone says anxiety and they start off with like a sentence or they're dealing with something and I hear the word anxiety, I'm tuning out.
11: Really?
10: I'm tuning out. I'm sorry. We all have it. To some degree, that's just how I feel. I'm very passionate about this. Mm-hmm. That's, to some degree, all human beings have felt a sense of that word anxiety, you know, and deal with it in different ways. Some more severe than others. And they get help for it or they try and seek help. And sometimes it is debilitating for others. But when I hear like a sentence start with, I can't, my anxiety for, and it's doing basic stuff. I can't.
9: I feel like that term gets abused a lot too, because people who are expected to participate in the normal stresses of society often use that as a crutch.
10: Yeah.
9: I had a close relative's like, I can't go out of doors, I have anxiety, I gotta play video games. You're like,
10: right,
9: that seems like BS. I'm sorry, but you know, I think you need to grow up a little bit.
10: I've had like girlfriends go like, oh, I don't want to go to that bar, it gives me so much anxiety. Like, girl, what are you talking about? You were like the other weekend somewhere else.
9: Yeah,
10: so
9: it can be a scapegoat.
10: It's a bit, yeah.
9: Yeah. What about you, D-Rock? What makes you roll your eyes?
11: You know what? And I don't even know why it makes me roll my eyes, but in the midst of a conversation with someone, you know how they turn and it's like a call to action, like this conversation is about to get even better, when they go, mind you, I can't stand that.
10: Oh, really?
11: I can't stand that. Like, it's almost like here comes the hammer. Here comes the crescendo of the conversation. And it usually doesn't sell. So
10: mind
11: like,
10: you.
11: Yeah. Like,
9: when someone's like, we went to the store. Mind you, they were not at the store.
11: Right.
10: Oh,
11: okay.
10: That's hilarious.
11: That was the hammer you dropped. All right, cool. Yeah.
9: I feel like this is anybody who works in our business feels like this when they hear this phrase. And maybe it's just me. Maybe it's my bias. But when I hear someone go, I'm so tired.
10: Oh.
9: You know what? Everyone's tired.
11: Everyone's tired.
9: Guess what? You're not unique.
11: Yeah.
9: Everyone's tired. And nobody has ever heard someone else say, I'm tired, and been like, oh, tell me more.
11: Right.
9: The minute someone goes, oh, I'm so tired, I'm like, you know what? You're not more tired than me. I got up at 3:45. But then I think, you know what? There's a guy working two jobs and got off work at 3:45.
11: True. Yeah. Very true.
9: So I'm not tired either.
11: We're tired.
9: Yeah. Right? We're all tired and no one is. So just hush it.
11: Right.
9: Yeah.
1: Got a question? DM us at Hey Morton, MORTON, on Instagram and ask for it by name. Hey Morton.
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9: It is Wednesday, and that means it's time to play one of our favorite games. Everybody play along. All you got to do is take a Dina on in basic trivia. Greg is ready to play. Good morning, Greg.
8: Good morning.
9: All right, so who do you think will win today, you or Adina? What's your guess? Even though you're confident you're calling to play, what is your guess?
8: Sorry, Adina, I got to put my money on me.
9: Yeah, oh, okay. That's good. And what would make you better than her at trivia? I'd like to flesh this out a little bit before we play.
8: Well, I never made the choice to have bangs. How about that?
10: Fair enough.
9: Did you have the option? That's another question. All right.
8: I'm sure she still would look better with them anyway.
9: Yeah. All right, so let's do this. Adina, you head out of this room.
10: Good luck.
9: Greg and I are going to go. We're going to have 30 seconds, Greg. There she goes. All right.
8: All right.
9: Say pass if you get stumped on a word. If we have time left over, we'll come back to it. I've got 10 questions, 30 seconds, and good luck to you. On your marks, get set, go. Name a country where pineapple is grown.
8: Hawaii.
9: Name a high fashion scarf brand.
8: Louis Vuitton.
9: What name is the popular video game streaming platform?
8: Twitch.
9: What channel has the show SportsCenter?
8: ESPN.
9: What city has an opera house on the bay?
8: Sydney.
9: Name an SUV from England.
8: Aston Martin.
9: All right, time's up. Wow, you did pretty good. Out of six, you got five right. You would have got six right. I said name a country where pineapple is grown. Hawaii is a state, but not a country. USA would have been the answer for that, but that's good. The rest of it, you got right.
8: We'll give Adina a chance.
9: All right. Let's give her a chance. We'll bring her right back in. So out of six, you got five right. All right, Adina, out of six, you got five right.
10: Oh, my God. That's good.
9: Yeah. Okay. What do you got to say to Greg about that?
10: You led me to believe that, you know, you would do average, but you did above average. And so now, yeah, I'm a little nervous, but It doesn't mean we can't at least tie. I'm not even trying to win. I'm just trying to tie down.
9: Okay.
8: Fair enough. Good luck.
9: All
10: right. Thank you.
9: You got to get five. Greg, listen in. Good luck. 30 seconds on the clock.
10: Okay.
9: Remember to say pass if you get stumped. On your marks. Get set. Go. Name a country where pineapple is grown.
10: Hawaii? America.
9: Name a high fashion scarf brand.
10: Hermes.
9: What is the name of a popular video game streaming platform?
10: Xbox?
9: What channel has the show SportsCenter?
10: ESPN.
9: What city has an opera house on the bay?
10: Oh, in Australia. Pass. Sydney.
9: Sydney is right.
10: Yes.
9: You would have got that right.
10: Oh.
9: Well, you didn't think of it quickly enough. A video game streaming platform. I will give you Xbox. Twitch is the platform. But,
11: right, but they have Xbox Live.
9: And they do stream, so we'll have to give that to you.
11: Yeah.
10: Okay.
9: So, name a country pineapple is grown. You said America.
10: Yeah.
9: That's not a country. Those are continents, North and South America. The United States.
10: To see the Statue of Liberty. See, I can't do the accent, dang it.
9: What happened to the accent? You were just there.
10: I know, I feel like I do a fake, weird Bosnian accent, and then it sounds even worse.
9: What would the Bosnian accent be?
10: It is quite literally, like, if you've heard that popular, now trending song, like, I am from Bosnia, the R's are really harsh, you know, it's very, a lot of duh. It's not flowy. It doesn't flow.
9: Hmm. What's it like to grow up speaking a language that doesn't flow?
10: I mean, it doesn't sound weird to me, but I know everyone else always thinks I'm arguing.
9: Yes. When she first moved in with us, when she came to work here.
11: Yeah.
9: Yeah, I would hear her in her room talking to her folks, thinking, oh, man, they are really having it out.
11: She's like saying sweet nothings. And it's like,
9: yeah, it does sound like an angry language where you guys are.
10: Yeah.
9: If you're like, hey, could you hand me the remote control? How would you say that?
11: I just flinched. Yeah.
9: I don't even think that's real. You made that up, right?
10: No, it's...
9: Dandinskitamo.
10: Yeah.
9: Yeah, okay.
10: What's worse is it's the harsh language.
9: Do you guys say, give me the clicker?
10: Yeah, basically.
11: It's a nickname for...
9: Hand me the clicker.
11: It's not even remote.
9: Yeah.
10: What's worse is our harsh, like, sounding language is embodied also with a lot of hand gestures. We are people who love to talk with our hands, feet, legs, heads. Like, it's a whole body movement. So then it really sounds like you are about to swing on someone. You know, even though you're just describing, hey, take a left, right turn, you're going to find Starbucks right over there.
11: Or run an orchestra.
9: Yeah. Well, I think that's good. I think that's cool. Okay, so here's what I wanted to do. You were in Bosnia for 2 weeks,
10: yes.
9: Right? Okay, so I want to get an update. I've got some questions about your trip. And one thing I want to gloat about, because I feel like I've been very generous to you, very benevolent. Do you know what that means? Mm-hmm. Like, okay, then I'll tell you next.

0: one time for a relative of mine that was thinking of moving down here, I looked on monster.com to see what was available.
1: Mm-hmm.
0: And now I am constantly insulted by the job offers they send me in text. Because you had to like enter your address and phone number, not address, but your like email address and your phone number to be able to look through the platform. And now I don't know how to I'm trying to unsubscribe, but they keep like sneaking in different ways. It's like, right now in your area, looking for a speed bump consultant.
1: This
0: pays like $19 an hour, and you will handle the inflow and outflow of patients in a local medical practice. Oh. I'm like, I know what you're offering. That's no. You want to be a food expediter at a national chain. I'm like, you want me to work the drive-thru.
2: Yeah. It's all the fancy terms.
0: Yeah, they use big terms for it, but I'm like, you're not fooling me. That's how I know it's not for me. I just got one right now. It's so insulting. The pay could be up to $21 per hour. You're like, is that all you think of me? Shucks. Well, okay. I guess in desperation. You see me in a drive-thru, it's because they got me on the phone. Like, well, I'll give it a shot. It is Hey Morton with Adina, D-Rock, and me, Rick. Adina just returned from her home country of Bosnia. She went over there and spent 2 weeks seeing your old friends, family. Did you do any radio broadcasts?
2: No.
0: You really should have.
2: Not this time. I
0: think they'd be excited to have you on Bosnian National Radio.
2: Right. I think next year I'm going to reach out and do it again, yeah.
0: Are you going next year?
2: Yes, I plan to.
0: Okay.
2: God willing, yeah.
0: Yeah, well, what's holding you back?
2: I know, yeah. Just in case.
0: Okay, yeah. So you went over there, and when you got there, what's the first thing you did? What's the first thing Bosnians do when they get there? Is it go right to a restaurant, to a party, to a big city? Is there something you go see?
2: You go to your aunt's house.
0: Okay.
1: All right.
2: There's always an aunt whose home is where everyone gathers, and that is my aunt, Sonja. And, man, it's always like... It's basically a Thanksgiving meal.
1: I was going to say, I knew the spread was going to be crazy. Yeah,
2: that's what's waiting for you. So it doesn't matter if you already ate.
0: Cranberry.
1: Stuffing.
2: Yeah. It's a lot of meat, potatoes.
0: Okay.
2: Pita, which is basically a phyllo dough or phyllo dough full of cheese, meat, or potatoes. Again, a lot of those Bosnian little sausages. They're called čevapi. A lot of meat platters. I mean, basically a charcuterie board with our own like dried, you know, beef jerky.
0: What kinds of meats?
2: Beef jerky, typically, that's it. And then,
0: but I mean, what kind of animals?
2: Cow, beef.
1: Okay.
2: That's it.
0: You said beef jerky. Yeah. I should know beef. Okay, I thought there might be like other meats.
2: No, not that I know.
0: Okay.
2: I mean, maybe. I don't want to think about it.
0: Was there anything you're like, that doesn't seem like
2: beef. There were like three different colors of a red meat, you know, so I just assume it's all cow, but.
1: Could have been cured differently.
2: Now I'm like, well.
0: Could have been organs of the cow, right?
2: Could have been.
0: Sorry, vegetarian.
1: Sorry,
0: if you're a vegetarian, you listen to our show.
2: Sorry. Well, yes, we eat a lot of meat, bread, potatoes, and everything is so delicious. And everything is homemade. There is no drive-through fast food, you know, already packaged frozen meals. That doesn't happen.
1: Okay.
0: So, wait, it doesn't happen or doesn't exist over there?
2: It happened. I mean, it exists in a grocery store, but no one's buying it. No,
0: oh, really?
2: It's just insulting if you buy it and give it to a guest. If you're inviting them over,
0: I could see
1: that.
2: So my aunt did the whole spread. And what's really funny
0: is because you and your mom were coming?
2: Yes.
0: So they're like, oh,
2: it's every
0: boy.
2: Single time we show up, we know exactly from the airport to her house, you got to have the meal. And then afterwards, you can go home, shower, take off your clothes. Like, you can't, we couldn't even leave our, you know, items or anything at our own house. Like, you got to go straight to her house. That's it. Which is a really nice home welcoming.
0: And you fly into Sarajevo?
2: Yes.
0: And how far from there to your?
2: 40 minutes.
0: Okay.
2: To Konjic.
1: It's not that bad.
2: I'm right in between Sarajevo. And Mostar, two major cities.
0: Mostar is a big city, too. Okay. And is there one radio station for the nation, or do they have little ones like...
2: Little ones for each city.
0: In New Zealand, they have one radio station in Auckland, and then they have little satellite stations that carry all that programming.
1: It's all one signal.
2: I would say the biggest radio station is the Sarajevo Radio. I mean, just because it's in the capital city, so biggest. But each city has their own little radio station.
0: Oh, really?
2: Yeah.
0: So Konjic, the city you went to, has how many people?
2: Oh, gosh. How many people live there?
0: Mm-hmm.
2: I don't know.
0: All chat GPT.
2: Yeah.
0: You don't have to bother.
2: Like,
0: you're busy thinking about stuff. But so they have their own little radio station?
2: Yes, yeah.
0: And they do like Rocktober and... No, it's time for Rocktober.
1: Movie tickets.
0: Where we smash rocks in Gulag.
2: What's crazy is, they have like a sports, you know, sports talk station.
1: Okay.
2: They have the pop or, you know, all the things,
0: Really? Who's the big artist over there right now?
2: I couldn't tell
0: Justin's
2: you.
0: Bee Butters?
2: What's funny is I went to a Bosnian concert. Like, I just happened to be visiting in the 2 weeks where in the summertime, everything's sort of happening.
1: Oh, that's cool.
2: They have, like, a thing called the Summerfest. And so there's, like, you know, marathon running and concert series and just everything's happening in those 2 weeks.
1: Oh, that's cool. Nice.
2: And I went to two concerts. I don't know who they were, but they did a bunch of covers for songs I did know. And so I was happy with that. And everyone's making a big deal out of it. I'm like, did you see Amela is coming? I'm like, ooh, Amela. Who is she? Is she like Taylor Swift? You know, I don't know. But I was into it.
0: I bought nothing on the brain. Yes, you know I got the bad blood. You're like, oh, that's a little off. Translation doesn't quite make it.
2: And of course, I landed on the day that it was Bosnia versus USA mm-hmm. in the FIFA World Cup. And so that...
0: What time did it play?
2: 2 a.m.
0: 2 a.m. That makes it more fun, I think.
1: Yeah, dude.
2: I thought, you know, who's going to be awake at the... Everyone.
0: Yeah. Of course.
2: The entire city. Kids from like 2 years old to grandparents. Everybody was out of their home in this giant courtyard in the middle of the town watching the game.
0: Now, there's 22,000 people in that city.
2: Yeah. About 10,000 were at this game. I'm not joking. That's
0: awesome. I believe that.
1: That's awesome.
0: And are the laws around drinking different than here where like Completely. Families will be like, here, everyone gets wine or...
2: There are really no laws when it comes to drinking. I mean, there are officially, but most people smoke and drink from a very early age, unfortunately.
0: So you got 9-year-olds over there having a cigarette and a wine.
1: What a day.
2: I mean, you know.
0: This game is stressing me out.
1: Yeah, man.
2: But, my friends reserved a table outside, and there were bottles and bottles and bottles. I had not been drinking in the past year just because mm-hmm. I decided, I'm not going to do it, you know, and it all went out the window.
0: Really?
2: I acted like I was 21 freshly going to a bar for the first time.
1: Wow.
2: It was insane.
0: What is the drink over there?
2: Two bottles of Jägermeister.
0: Oh,
1: just Jaeger?
2: Just Jaeger.
0: So everybody's, you guys are all, tell me you guys, you split that with everyone else, right?
2: Me and two other people.
0: Each drank a third of a bottle of Jaeger. Oh, no.
2: And then the beers, of course, like all their Bosnian beers that were flowing, that all taste like Heineken. Let's be real. They all taste like Coors Light / Heineken.
0: Adina visited Bosnia. This is her retelling of it. Yeah, it was lit.
2: It really was. Devastating game for Bosnians, but... What was funny is me being quite literally the only person from America there in that moment. And everyone, you know, in my city knows me and my parents. So when
0: everyone in this 22,000 people know you?
2: I would say half, honestly.
1: Really?
2: Yeah.
1: Really? That's popular.
2: Everyone knows each other already. And my parents and my family are well known in the city as well.
0: How come?
2: For the jobs they do. for their history in the city, I would say. You know,
1: you're a spy.
2: No,
0: I know. Listen, I live here in San Diego, and that many people know me, and there's a reason for it.
1: Sums up, dude.
0: Yeah, but if I was just like working like a desk job, I wouldn't expect 10,000 people in anywhere to know me.
2: My mom and I could not walk across the bridge without stopping with like 5-6 different people. Like,
0: to
2: hello,
0: take photos,
2: hi,
0: or?
2: How's it going? Oh, just to catch up. Like, how are you? You're back. We see, you know, because we do visit a lot and they know we're in America. So it's always like sort of a big deal to show back up, which is exciting. You feel like a celebrity.
0: I'll bet you do.
1: Are you like a Beatle? Like,
2: you're
1: I'm
2: like,
1: trying to figure.
2: I'm back.
0: That's why she had to reserve a table.
2: Yeah. VIP.
0: Did you have 8x10s out and a little Sharpie just in case?
2: I was like, it's my moment. Everyone being there saying, you know, well, Adina, I know you're still happy since the USA won. So,
0: did they say that?
2: Because
0: I didn't think you would. I didn't. In fact, when the USA won the World Cup, their World Cup game against Bosnia, I didn't even text you or anything. Because, that's not fun. And it looked like you were having fun. I'm like, I'm not trying to kill your vibe.
2: Oh, no. The vibes were not killed. Everyone was still in high spirits, really excited. And
0: they were all drunk.
1: Drunk, yeah. All the Jaeger, dude. Yeah.
0: We're in high spirits.
2: And I will say, for going back to Bosnia, I go often. And this year, this trip was the first time where I felt the most Bosnian. If that could even make any sense, because there I am wearing a Bosnia t-shirt, still excited that the USA won. However, there was a man with this ginormous Bosnian flag. I've never seen a flag that large on like a giant stick.
1: Mm-hmm.
2: And I went over and I asked if I could wave it. And I did. So there I am standing. It's like 4 a.m. and I'm waving this giant flag. I have video of that.
0: Please.
2: Of course I
1: we need that.
0: Please, can I see video and be like, we
2: so...
0: didn't do it.
2: That's exactly it.
1: Oh,
0: yay.
1: Dude.
2: yeah.
1: We got drunk.
2: I really felt proud to be Bosnian American in that moment. I
0: I'm
2: really
0: guessing
2: did.
0: That you didn't wield that flag carefully. And so, like,
1: there lady. She goes.
0: There goes a China shop.
1: Down the cobblestone
0: yeah.
1: road.
0: There she goes. We're obviously picturing something far more primitive than here because of our, you know, our selfishness. But
2: yeah.
0: What's it? What is the biggest difference you notice over there between here and there?
2: Everyone over there is so polished just to go out and buy bread. You will not catch anyone in athleisure wear, pajamas, or anything casual. It is from head to toe. Your hair, makeup is done. You're dressed nice. You look like you're about to go into the office and have a really nice meeting, oh. even though you're going to go buy some cigs.
0: I admire. I was about to admire that, and then you said that.
2: Oh yeah.
1: When you're 10. And you're-
0: I'm going to make a tobacco run, yeah. so I must tie my tie.
2: Yes.
1: to get your cigs. The way she said it.
0: I know.
1: I was like, ah.
0: And do they have American tobacco brands over there, or is it mostly European?
2: I think they do.
0: Parliament.
2: I will say they only smoke Sarajevo cigs or local ones.
0: What are those? What local ones? You got like a cigarettier over there?
2: Yeah, there's the farmer's market on Fridays, and there's a man with like the duhan, which is like the pre-roll stuff that like you sell by bag, like quite literally. So it's the original local stuff.
0: I will say, I don't think anyone gets dressed up to go to the farmer's market here to buy a bag of cigarettes.
1: What's your problem, bro?
0: Sitting there smoking them going, these are fresh. You can tell.
1: Let me tell you.
0: Let me tell you something. Got them right off the table.
2: Oh, yeah.
0: It is a difference.
2: It really is.
0: That's great. Well, we're glad you're back.
2: I'm happy to be back.
0: Yeah. Viva la Bosnia.
1: Yeah. Yeah.

0: Today's hit music is on Z90.
1: Hey, morning.
0: It's time for Guess Words.
2: All right, let's play Guess Words. Dina and D-Rock are both waiting to play with you. So who would you like to play with? Call right now, 866-570-1903. We've only got two spaces. So someone to play with D-Rock, someone to play with Adina. And Adina, I know you're just getting back from Bosnia, so are you going to be able to... Did you speak Bosnian the whole time in Bosnia?
3: The whole time.
2: Oh, no.
3: Ooh.
2: Your English sounds... How come you never have an accent?
3: You know, I was asked that in Bosnia as well. They said, you know, you don't have an accent when you come over here. Like, because I guess a lot of people that grew up maybe in the States and go back do have a little bit. I don't. I don't know.
2: When you're speaking Bosnian there, they don't hear American accent?
3: Right.
2: Oh.
3: And I think it's the same here. Well, sometimes.
2: Okay. Well, then let's play. You'll do well. 866-570-1903. It's time to play Guess Words next here. Bonnie Morton, good luck.

0: Hey, it's A. Morning with Adina, D-Rock, and me, Rick. Be careful out there today, guys. Jim and Hamul called, said yesterday he could see some of that smoke from the Boulevard fire. And with hot temperatures, everyone needs to be alert. Okay, let's play Guess Words. Here we go.
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2: Good morning.
1: It's time for Guess Words.
0: Okay, we're ready to play Guess Words. Amy is ready to go. Amy, you and D-Rock or you and Adina? Who's it going to be today?
3: Me and D-Rock.
0: All right, 30 seconds on the clock. Remember to say pass if you get stumped. On your marks, get set, go.
4: You lick ice cream with your...
3: tongue.
4: Yes, when driving, you keep your hands on the steering...
3: wheel.
4: Not your mom, but your...
3: dad.
4: You go to Foot Locker to buy a pair of...
3: shoes.
4: Yes, at a fair, you can get ice cream or cotton...
3: candy.
4: Levi's either come button fly or they're with a what?
3: Pass.
4: Okay. You can see a gorilla and a tiger at the what?
3: Zoo.
0: Zoo is right. You got five today. The word that you passed on is you fasten your pants with buttons or you pull up the...
3: Zipper.
0: Zipper is the one. Wow. Yeah. Can I say something? You're pretty good at this game, and you sound disgusted by it.
3: Oh, no, not at all. My boyfriend used to play with you guys all the time. We got to meet you guys at the food fest last year at the fair,
0: awesome.
3: So it's really touching for me, yeah.
0: Oh, it is good.
4: Well, that's awesome.
0: No, I didn't think you were disgusted. It just sounds that way, which is great. It's funny.
4: Very low key.
0: Yeah, you're like tongue,
4: yeah.
0: Wheel. Are we done yet?
4: Yeah.
0: Enough with your words. Amy, it's great. So you got five. That's good. Now, Anna is waiting to play, and we're going to see if she can get more than that. So hold on, okay? Might be a tie game.
3: Yay.
0: All right.
4: I love it.
0: Hold on. All right, Anna, you and Adina need to get six to win. That's possible. Can you do it?
5: Yes, I can.
0: 30 seconds on the clock. Say pass if you get stumped. On your marks, get set, go. You

0: That's a good one. Yeah. The clue that you passed on is you want to keep your feet on the what?
1: Water.
0: No, you want to keep your feet on the water?
2: Gravity keeps
0: you,
2: your feet.
0: Jesus?
1: Oh, the ground.
0: Yeah.
3: Like, well, I can walk on water.
0: That's right.
2: Like, are we speaking biblical? Yes. Or
0: you keep your feet on the water.
3: I like it.
0: Anna, today you and Adina got 1, 2, 3. You got 3. You got smoke right after the buzzer. So wasn't 5. It's not a tie game, but I hope it was fun.
1: It was fun. I had a fun.
0: It was a lot of fun. All right. Well, listen, you call back and play again. And thank you for playing Guess Words here on Hey Morton.
4: Thank you for playing Guess Words on Hey Morton.

0: Today's hit music is on Z90. Jibba, are you ready for another phone, Jibba?
1: We're going to call Terry. He's got a trip to Vegas coming up. I'm going to call him and tell him it's the hotel that he's staying at. And if he's going to do some gaming, we want him to sign up for the Double Down Network. It's where you pool all your winnings with 8 other gamblers. And then at the end, you split up the prize.
2: Okay.
3: Okay.
1: Yeah. Who would want to do that? He won't know who they are, but don't worry about it. He'll make money. It's our phone prank. The phone, Jibba.
4: Hello?
1: Yeah, hi. We're calling for Terry Burgum.
4: Speaking.
1: Terry, hi. This is the hotel out here in Vegas, and it's our reservations department. Wanted to talk to you real quick about your upcoming stay here on next Friday.
4: Okay.
1: So, basically wanted to let you know, did you plan on doing any gaming while you were in town?
4: Yes.
1: Well, there's an exciting opportunity. We wanted to make you a part of something that it's a new thing that's come to Vegas, and it's really had positive results for a lot of people. Are you familiar with crowdfunding like Kickstarter and things like that, where somebody wants to start a new program and so they need funding, and so everybody kind of pitches in a little money and it helps it take off?
4: Yes, I do.
1: Okay, so we have a great opportunity for you. It's called the Double Down Network. You sign

0: Up for our network, we link you with 9 other of our hotel guests that will be gaming while they're here. And at the end of your stay, all your wins and losses will be added up with all the others, and then you'll take your cut.
1: But what if I don't want to give my winnings to people if they're losing?
0: Well, you don't have signed up for the network, but we're just saying it's probably a good idea, because if you lose all your money, but you've got a guy that's got a hot streak, and trust me, we have some guys that really know what they're doing in our network, you're going to walk away with far more money from somebody who's skilled at gaming when you may not be.
1: Yeah, I don't know. That sounds a little shady to me.
0: Oh, no. It's all above board. It's certified, and it's run by our finance department. So, like I said, it would be above board. There wouldn't be any issue with that.
1: Yeah, still, I don't know. That sounds a little shady, and I really don't believe in giving my winnings. I don't know.
0: You don't know you're going to win. That's the thing, right?
1: That's true, but... Still, I mean, would you give your money if you were winning?
0: Well, I'll tell you what I would do. I would spread the risk the same way a Fortune 500 stock picker would do, right?
1: But,
0: so let's let's do it. Jump in on it and double down. That's why we call it the Double Down Network.
1: So what if a guy $10,000 to $15,000 and he loses?
0: Hey, relax. We're talking about winning. We're not talking about losing, right?
1: Yeah, I'm going to pass on that. Thank you so much.
0: Okay, so I guess you're such an expert gambler that you know you're going to win.
1: Oh, come on. Really? I'm telling you, I'm a gambler. I mean, I go to Vegas all the time.
0: I can tell you're a loser because you use the word gambler. Real winners use the word gaming. So you can get in on gaming if you...
1: Gamer, that's only for people that play PlayStation.
0: Gaming. Real money. Really? How much money have you won?
1: Last time I left, I was up about $230.
0: $230? You're proud of that?
1: You don't need to take that home with me. I can take my business somewhere else and go stay in another hotel.
0: You take your big $250 winnings and go stay. Where are you going to stay with that? Golden Nugget?
1: Hey, you know what?
0: How much would you bet that this isn't even a real hotel calling you, that it's probably a prank call on the radio?
1: Say what?
0: It's a prank call. This is a phone gibbet. It's Rick.
1: Oh, wow. You guys got me.
0: Your wife told us you guys are going to Vegas and where you're staying.
1: Oh, my wife told you?
0: Yes. She told us to call you, man.
1: That's okay. I got a good prank for her when I get home.
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0: All right, let's play it. Okay. Playing today, Shireen. Welcome to the show, Shireen.
14: Good morning.
0: We've had Shireen on before. I recognize your name. You've been on before with us, right?
14: Yes.
0: All right. Well, we love having you. Good energy.
14: Thank you.
0: Do you think you'll beat Adina today? What do you think the score will be at the end? What's your prediction?
14: I hope so. It's hard sometimes. I hope so.
0: What's your prediction for the score?
14: I think I'll get 4.
0: Mm-hmm.
15: Mm. And what do you think I'll get?
0: Another chance.
14: I hope Adina gets 3. Only because so I went.
16: Right. That's fair.
0: That's the object of the game. Otherwise, why try, right?
16: Yeah, you play to win, not to lose.
0: Yeah. Right?
15: I hope it's a tie. I don't know why.
0: Oh, that's so weird.
16: Aww. That is so lame.
0: All right. Well, you know, I've got 10 questions. I've got 30 seconds. Adina, we'll say goodbye.
15: All right. Good luck, Shireen.
0: She'll be back in a second.
14: Thank you.
0: There she goes. And the door is closed. She's out. She can't hear us. 30 seconds on the clock. Remember, say pass if you get stumped. On your marks, get set, go. What is the name of the Buffalo football team?
14: Bills.
0: Name a brand of fruit juice.
14: Ocean Spray.
0: What show does Terry Crews host?
14: Pass.
0: What country is Rihanna from?
14: Not Bahamas. Pass.
0: Name an ocean creature that has 5 arms.
14: Squid.
0: Oh. Well, you didn't get 4. I'll just leave it at that. I didn't say at least 5 arms. I said 5 arms particularly. That's a starfish. Starfish.
14: Oh my God, duh. You're right.
0: Well, you know, you don't think of it like that because it doesn't seem like arms. It seems like legs, right? So 5
14: yes.
0: arms. Right?
14: It
0: can be up to like 20, but most starfish have at least 5 arms. What is the name of the Buffalo football team? Bills, you got that right. Ocean Spray for fruit juice. Terry Crews hosts America's Got Talent. AGT.
14: Oh, okay.
0: All right. Rihanna is from, you're right, not Bahamas, Barbados.
14: Okay.
0: Yes.
14: Dang it.
0: An ocean creature with 5 arms is a starfish. So let's welcome Adina back in. She's excited. Okay. I can tell she's excited by the way she like looked at me like, ooh, oh, it's my turn.
15: All right. Why are you smiling?
0: It's my job.
15: Why are you having so much fun?
0: I know, right? You are suspicious of my happiness. Sad. Out of 5, she answered. She got 2 right.
15: Ooh.
0: 2 out of 5. So let's see how you do. Listen in, Shireen. Let's see how Adina does. 30 seconds on the clock. Say pass if you get stumped.
15: Okay.
0: On your marks, get set, go. What is the name of the Buffalo football team?
15: What? The Bills. Oh!
0: Name a brand of fruit juice.
15: Oh, Welch's.
0: What show does Terry Crews host?
15: American Idol? No, yeah.
0: What country is Rihanna from?
15: Barbados.
0: Name an ocean creature that has 5 arms.
15: A squid.
0: What type of solution is used on times?
15: What type of solution? What? Ask me. I feel on fire.
0: What type of solution is used for contacts?
15: Oh.
0: Time's up.
15: That, I don't know.
0: Saline.
15: Saline. Yes, I did
0: saline
15: know that.
0: Saline solution.
15: Yeah.
0: Well, if you knew it, you'd say it. What do you mean? I did know that.
15: I did.
0: I'm trying to give the answer. You hear that, D-Rock? Yes, I knew that.
16: Yeah, it's ridiculous.
0: Really? Because I gave you a chance to tell me, and you said, I don't know.
16: He's like, you're right. I did. I got nothing.
0: That's so funny, the way your brain works like that. You're like, tell me what it is. I don't know. Saline. I knew it.
16: Right.
0: You did. Well, it's a tip of your tongue answer.
15: Yeah.
0: Right? Yeah, I got that. Well, Shireen, you know what? You didn't get a win today. She beat you by one. She got the Barbados. America's Got Talent, Terry Crews host.
16: Yes.
0: Not American Idol.
15: That's right.
0: Yeah. And a small ocean creature that has five arms, not a squid.
15: No.
0: It is a starfish.
15: Well, it could be a squid.
14: I said squid, too.
15: Why not?
0: Why can it be a squid?
15: They've got five of the things floating.
16: They've got more than five.
0: They've got more than five.
15: Well, yeah. at least one could have had an accident and only had five.
0: You know what?
15: At least five.
0: Go ask a one-legged pirate. Sure, anything can happen. We're asking you what creature.
16: Sounds like the name of a bar. A five-legged squid.
0: Yes, I'm the five-legged squid.
16: Drink specials.
0: Caught one of his legs off in a fight in the ocean.
15: Yeah.
0: All right, Uncle John. No, you don't understand. If you see him, you'll know him. His beady eye looking at you.
16: It's a legend.
0: Yes. He took down five sailors before I got his leg. All right, listen. This is really off track. Shireen, just for having to sit through that, I'm going to give you your prize today, okay?
14: Thank you.
0: Oh, she's still there. That's good.
16: Dead men tell no tales.
0: All right. I wonder what it is about people that want to make pirate talk. It is weird, right?

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2: Jennifer asked, Hey Morton, what do you think will always be in fashion no matter how much time passes?
1: there's only one answer.
2: What?
1: Yeah, well, I'm interested to see what you guys think because there's a handful of things, but I think one more than any other. When this product was made, it turns out it would be timeless. No matter if, I'll tell you what, if you went in a time capsule 1,000 years in the future or 1,000 years backwards and you saw these, you'd be like, yeah, it makes total sense.
2: That's exactly how I feel about my item.
1: Really?
2: So I wonder if we're even on the same page.
1: Probably. You know what? We probably are. We'll find out next here on Hey Morton.

0: When you have a question, there's nothing we can't answer. Whatever you want to know, just ask for it by name. Hey, Morton.
1: Hey, Morton.
2: Hey, Morton.
3: Hey, Morton.
4: Hey, Morton.
5: Hey, Morton.
0: Hey, Morton.
2: Hey, Morton.
6: Hey, Morton. Hey, Morton. Hey, Morton.
2: No matter what you ask us, we'll answer it. Just hit us up in the DMs at Hey Morton.
7: Jennifer asked, Hey Morton, what do you think will always be in fashion, no matter how much time passes?
2: Ooh, that's a good one. Okay.
7: Yeah. Mm.
2: What do you say?
7: I really, truly believe it's the denim jacket. Like, my mom has her denim jacket from when she was, you know, in her 20s. And it became cool again when I was in my 20s. And my niece is still, you know, wearing the
2: Why not say denim jeans? I think jeans are more universal than the jacket because they came way before the jacket. Jeans are the reason denim was invented for gold miners in the 1800s.
7: But here's why. Because the style of them does change. Like skinny denim jeans, definitely not. Not in fashion, right? Boot cut or like wide pants. So it just can't work.
2: But nonetheless, despite the changing styles, that denim, basic denim jean is always in style. Always in style. And it can be worn with a lot more things than a denim jacket.
7: But the denim jacket quite literally hasn't changed. Like, the Levi's denim jacket is the same one. That's what I'm saying. That my mom literally had.
2: Same
7: like,
2: as the 501 jeans. But the 501 jeans have never changed.
7: But and
2: the
7: denim jacket. Fashionable. There's periods where it's like, oh, they're out of style.
2: No,
7: they're
2: 100% of the time, you can throw on a 501 pair of jeans, the Red Tab Levi's, and they've been styled 100% of the time since the day they were made.
8: Those are timeless, yeah.
2: Timeless, that's my point. Yeah, I feel like they're more versatile. I feel like you can pair a pair of just plain straight-legged blue jeans at any given time in the past 200 years, and it would be fine. The jean jacket, I feel like there's places you can't pull that off. You can't wear a nice you can wear a nice blazer and a nice shirt with a pair of jeans and go to a restaurant, but you can't wear a nice pair of slacks and a nice blouse with a jean jacket and pull that off.
7: Hmm.
2: So a little more time. My argument is more timeless. What about you, D-Rock?
8: There's a feature in fashion that I feel like is timeless. I think dudes rely on it, and I think women, when they discover it, they get excited and they appreciate it beyond belief. It's pockets.
7: Oh, my God, yes.
8: It's pockets. Clearly, like dudes, pockets for us, wallets, keys, whatever, tools, whatever you name it is going to get stuffed in there. Even change, even the wrapper for your gum. Women, my wife, if she discovers that pockets are in her dress,
7: I'm buying the dress. I don't care what color or if it can't even fit me. I'm like, but it has pockets.
8: Every style and every color she'll get because it's just that important to her.
7: Pockets, please don't. I hope the fashion industry never somehow gets rid of pockets because that would be, first of all, crazy.
2: Well, they do on some things, right? Yeah. And they don't on others.
7: It's a mistake when there's an item that doesn't have pockets.
2: Now, is there an item that is fashion that not is a function of the fashion, but it is a fashion item that you would say will never go out of style?
8: Oh, easily leggings. Women will, they're going to wear, it's just because of what I see on a day-to-day basis. My wife will change out of her clothes and put leggings on, and you can either go to the store, you could go to church, you could go to a workout, you could go to swim class. Whatever you do, you can wear those, and that's it.
2: And so you think from now until the end of time, we will always have leggings.
8: Timeless, dude.
2: Yeah, you're probably more right about that than blue jeans.
7: Yeah.
0: Got a question? DM us at Hey Morton, MORTON, on Instagram, and ask for it by name. Hey Morton.
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2: On Wednesdays, it's time to play a game. Let's do it. Could you beat the Bosnians? Sonia's on the phone, and she's going to see if she can beat the Bosnian today. How are you, Sonia?
14: Good morning. I'm good. How about you?
2: Hey, excited to have you on. Now, Adina has had a pretty good track record lately.
7: Mm-hmm.
2: It's been, I think, more than 50-50. I think you've been winning more than 50-50.
7: I think so, too.
2: Yes. So today might be the day that you beat Adina and put her back in the losers category.
8: Ooh.
2: We'll see what happens. We're going to give you 30 seconds to answer trivia questions while she's out of the room. When you're done, I'll give you the correct answers on the ones you got wrong, give you your score. We'll bring her back in, ask her the same questions, and compare scores. And that's where it gets interesting. So let's do it.
7: Good luck, Sonia.
14: Thank you. Right,
2: there she goes. Gently puts down the headphones and door shut. All right, 30 seconds on the clock. Now, Sonia, remember to say pass if you get stumped. There's no point spending time on questions that you don't know the answer. Just get to the ones you do, okay?
14: Okay.
2: All right, there's a little bit of a delay, so I'm going to start the timer right after the first question. Here we go. On your marks, get set, go. Who started Apple Computers with Steve Jobs?
14: Pass.
2: Name a candy bar without chocolate.
14: Payday.
2: What movie has the quote, "You're gonna need a bigger boat"?
14: Pass.
2: Besides a camel, what animal is known for its hump?
14: Toad.
2: Where would you order the tour of Italy?
14: Olive Garden.
2: Name a store that sells fishing gear.
14: REI.
2: Where is the car company Audi from?
14: New Zealand.
2: All right. Apple Computers,
14: horrible.
2: You passed on that. No, actually, not as bad as you think. So out of seven, actually, you know, you answered a lot of questions. Usually we get to about five. So out of seven questions, you got one, two, three right. So the person that started Apple
14: Computers. That's less than half.
2: It's not. You're right. This actually wasn't that good. I'm going to be honest. Now, hold on. Let's go over your correct answers, and you can feel good about that. The person who started Apple Computers with Steve Jobs was Steve Wozniak. Candy bar without chocolate. Payday. You got that one right away. That's really good. Movie quote. You're going to need a bigger boat. Do you know what that is? Jaws.
14: No.
2: Jaws. He sees the shark for the first time. Now you know, right? What camel is, what animal is known for its hump besides a camel? Not a toad, but a humpback whale. Humpback whale's the answer.
14: Oh my gosh.
2: You got Tour of Italy right? Correct. You got REI right? They sell fishing gear. And the car company Audi is actually from Germany. So
14: Germany.
2: Yes. But if you want to buy an Audi in New Zealand, they probably sell them there too. It's just not from there. So we won't stop you. All right. So let's go over this again. You got payday right. You got Tour of Italy right. And fishing gear. So 3 out of 7. Let's bring Adina in. The longer we take, by the way, the more nervous she gets. So.
14: Okay.
2: Yeah.
14: Yes.
2: All right, Adina.
8: Deer in the headlights right now.
2: Out of 7, she answered 7. She got 3 right.
7: Okay.
2: All right, 30 seconds on the clock. Listen in, Sonia. Let's see how Adina does. Say pass if you get stumped. On your marks, get set, go. Who started Apple Computers with Steve Jobs?
7: Tim Cook.
2: Name a candy bar without chocolate.
7: Payday.
2: What movie has the quote, "You're going to need a bigger boat"?
7: Jaws.
2: Besides a camel, what animal is known for its hump?
7: A rhino.
2: Where would you order the Tour of Italy?
7: Olive Garden.
2: Name a store that sells fishing. All right.
7: Oh, ask me. I feel confident. Come on.
2: Buzzer sounded. Sells fishing gear.
7: The Men's Sports Goodman Warehouse.
2: Sure, is, of course.
7: I don't know that one.
2: You know what would have been a good answer? Walmart.
7: Yeah. Oh, yeah.
2: There's one.
8: Cabela's, Gas, Bass
7: that's
8: Pro.
7: That's right. Yeah.
2: Bass Pro Shops, Cabela's,
7: that's
2: Walmart,
7: the one I was thinking of.
2: Target.
7: Yeah, all of them.
2: Yeah, there you go. Why not just throw a store out there, right? And occasionally, probably, TJ Maxx, because they'll sell anything.
8: Occasionally. Yeah. You never know. You might see a fishing reel.
2: Wow, all right.
8: You might see a reel there.
2: Right?
8: Yeah.
2: So listen, it's 3-3.
7: Oh, really? I thought I did so much better.
2: Steve Jobs started Apple Computers with Steve Wozniak.
7: Oh, yeah.
2: All right. Name a candy bar without chocolate. Payday, you got that. Jaws, you got that right. A camel, that besides a camel, humpback whale.
7: Oh.
8: It's got a hump.
2: For its humpback whale. and then Tour of Italy is Olive Garden. So you got Payday, okay. Jaws, and Olive Garden.
7: Okay.
2: It's
7: a
2: tie
7: game. I'm
2: ready
7: for a tie. Let's go.
2: All right. Are you both ready?
14: Yes, ready.
2: All right, I'm going to ask a question. You have to yell out your name.

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1: Hey, Morton.
2: Congratulations to Argentina for making it into the World Cup finals.
3: Good for them, man.
2: That's pretty cool. Sunday at, is it 1 or noon? I better pay attention because I don't want to miss the first hour.
4: Oh.
2: Yeah. Yes. Sunday, the World Cup finals. Halftime, we'll have Madonna, Justin Bieber amongst Shakira.
3: Wow.
2: Other performers all taking the stage for the World Cup final halftime show.
4: Who are they playing against?
2: Spain.
4: Oh, it is Spain.
2: Yes.
3: You know what's funny? I feel like this is the point where everyone is so checked out. If your team's not in it, you're kind of checked out. But if you love the sport, you're in it. So
4: I thought they played yesterday, like Spain versus the Argentina. But so it's the two of them in the final. That's the last game.
2: Yes. Usually, final is the last game.
4: Yeah. I just wanted to make
3: final.
4: Sure.
3: Yeah, it's the final.
4: They had the final 32. Then it's like the final game, and it's like, what's the last one?
2: It's not the final 32.
4: Just tell me where
3: it was. The round of 16.
2: A round of 32. A round of 16.
3: Then the semifinals.
2: You know why? Because when Adina hears rounds, she thinks drinks, and there's never a final drink, even though she says it. This is my final shot. It's never the final shot.
4: Final call. I don't think so.
2: Never is. It's not the final.
3: Last call, whatever.
2: One more. Sunday it'll be the World Cup final, then 4 years till the next one.
4: Whew.
2: So it's an Olympic-sized sporting event, if you think about it, and the world is involved now, including the United States, our first time to host it.
4: Yeah.
2: So pretty exciting.
4: It has been exciting. Someone like me who isn't, too much into soccer.
2: How are you not too much into soccer? I thought Bosnia has a pretty good team, right?
4: Yeah, we do now. But, I'm just not a sports person in general. But for whatever reason, maybe it's because the U.S. is hosting it and it's been so exciting here. Mm-hmm. I don't know. But I was all about it,
3: Was.
2: You weren't even watching that close.
4: In my mind, it just needs to all happen within 1 week. That's the thing. I feel like it dragged out.
3: Oh, boy.
2: Well, it's exciting.
4: Yeah.
2: It was exciting. Well, you know what? We'll all watch. I'm tempted to go down to Beaumont Park and watch there, or maybe Gallagher Square will have it.
3: I heard it's a party, dude. Yeah.
2: It'll be a lot of fun. I'll have to check it out. Here's what's trending, what you'll be talking about when you get into work. Two school principals were both busted. And honestly, the irony of this would be funny if it weren't sad, because one of them had to drive and pick up another that was arrested for DUI.
3: What?
2: Oh. So a principal got arrested for DUI. Their vehicle was sent back. And so another principal of the same school, I guess, came to pick up the other one. Here's how it went.
5: Miss Jennifer, you consumed any alcohol today? Because I can smell it.
6: Yes, I have. We are both high in the totem pole of, education and our workforce. So it's hard. And we're both married to police officers.
2: Yeah. That's not good.
3: That's not good at all.
2: So that's Jennifer Jimenez. So Christina Alcalde came to pick her up to make sure things were okay in the same vehicle that Jennifer had been arrested in.
7: Why are you driving?
8: I'm not meaning to do anything wrong. I'm way better.
7: I just talked to you. You were really drunk when I talked to you.
8: I know.
7: It's a couple hours later.
2: Also drunk.
3: Listen. What?
4: That's the wrong kind of buddy system.
3: Yes.
2: And like I said, it would be funny and ironic if it weren't so sad.
4: Oh, my God.
2: I mean, think of just the danger.
3: Not good, dude.
2: Yeah. So we are going about life wrong because we're not out in the desert right now of North Dakota or South Dakota with our brushes and picks and toothpicks, whatever it takes to unearth bones. Because a Tyrannosaurus rex fossil, it's known to be one of the largest. It's apparently 67 million years old.
4: Oh, wow.
2: And it sold at auction yesterday.
9: 43 million then, holding with Cassandra, $43 million. Fair warning then, at 43 million, that's with Cassandra Hatton, sold $43 million.
2: Ended up, there was still bidding going on that went off the record, and it ended up going for $50 million.
3: Good for them.
2: For a full Tyrannosaurus Rex. Now, there's a big debate saying, this will never be in museums. This will never...
4: Oh, is that?
2: No, it's a private owner.
3: It's a private owner, yeah.
2: It's going to go into their big house in Aspen or wherever.
3: In their living room.
2: Right.
3: Yeah.
2: You're going to walk into someone's house and be like, you got Gus? That's the name of it.
4: That's great.
2: In the meantime, I'm going down to supply, you know, Prospector Supply Warehouse.
4: I'm tagging along.
2: I mean, honestly, think about that.
4: Now, is this the full dinosaur or is just part of it?
2: No, full dinosaur.
4: So do you have to have all the parts of it?
2: Well, to sell for $50 million, no. Yes.
4: I was like, what,
2: you're not thinking
4: like
2: of this right. If you get the head, that's got to be worth like half a million.
3: At least. Yeah.
2: Right. So
4: the tail and the head are the most important part.
2: I don't think you get it nearly as much for the tail. Just doesn't have the same effect as having a... Right? If you have a dinosaur tail sitting on your like dining room table, it's not the same as like the head sitting in your forearm.
3: Right. That's, yeah.
2: Tail and... Why did you say
4: I don't know
2: that?
4: Why how do you even display like an expert that?
2: I know. How do you know that at all?
3: Yeah.
2: Oh, yeah. The tail and the head are the most important.
3: Oh, yeah.
2: According to who?
3: You got to get it.
2: Yeah, if you get that, all you need is the middle.
3: Come on, boss.
2: You're acting like it's Monopoly and you're trying to get apartment buildings.
3: Like puzzles.
2: I just need Marvin Gardens and I'm good. Wow.
0: The gut health company Let Loose recently unveiled a new pair of 7-inch wedge sandals that are designed to make it easier to poop. Have you seen the news lately? We don't need help.
2: All right, I'm Rick, and that's what's trending here on A. Morton.

0: on Hey Morton.
1: Coming up next in our Daily Dirt, you'll never believe who actually made Timothée Chalamet starstruck.
2: Really?
1: Oh, yes. In a million years, you will never guess who it is. Tell you next here on Hey Morton.

0: Salome says he was starstruck meeting this group the other day. You'll never guess who would leave him starstruck.
1: Wow.
0: I'll tell you first, Ariana Grande apparently is back with her old boyfriend, Ricky Alvarez.
1: Oh.
0: They were spotted hanging out with a group of friends in Austin, Texas at a restaurant for her birthday. So people are saying, oh, could they possibly be together? And then when she's singing her song, Thank You Next, in concert, she changes the lyrics to got back with Ricky. How does it go? Wrote some songs about Ricky. Now I listen and laugh. To wrote some songs about Ricky. We always find our way back.
1: Oh.
0: He's probably like, that's right.
1: Got her.
0: What a flex if you're a dude, right?
1: Yeah.
0: That's how I do. That's how I do. They always come back. It's a pretty good flex.
1: Yeah.
0: So not so subtle clue that they probably are back together.
1: Well, I mean, good for them.
0: I guess.
1: Whatever that means.
0: Who is the guy she just dumped because of that when they were in a play together?
1: Oh, the guy that left his
0: wife
1: and child.
0: Yes.
1: Yeah.
0: Yeah, yikes. Oh, well,
1: yeah.
0: That's a tough call. Timothy Chalamet admits he was starstruck because at Dallas Stadium yesterday, before the World Cup match, mm-hmm. just the other day, Spain versus France,
1: yeah.
0: he got a chance to meet the Dallas Cowboy cheerleaders.
2: Yo, nice to meet you guys.
3: Starstruck.
1: That's hilarious, dude.
0: That's a good move to pull off. I'm starstruck.
1: Of course.
2: Yeah. Yo, nice to meet you guys.
3: I'm starstruck.
0: Yeah. I probably would be too.
1: Yeah.
4: A new study revealed that the brain continues to be active for a few minutes after a person is declared clinically dead. So bad news, guys. Nana heard you say finally.
0: All right. I'm Rick. And that's your Daily Dirt here on A. Morton.

Another hot day, not as bad as yesterday, like Claremont today, expecting highs in the upper 70s, maybe near 80. So a little bit better today, but still humid. Stay, even Claremont, everybody, stay, I guess, hydrated. Stay out of the sun if you can.

0: Hey, my wife just placed an order, and I don't like all that kale. Why don't you do me a favor and slide me something good in the box before you send it, like a pizza or something like that? So here's what I want you to do. Take that kale salad and put something underneath it that's delicious.
1: No. Mr. Perry, I can't do that. If you'd like to change your order, there's...
0: I am changing my order. I am changing my order to something I would like to eat. Come on, man.
1: Right. I'm sure you or your wife have a login. You just need to log onto your account and change it there. We can't do it over the phone like this.
0: Well, no, if I do that, she's going to see it. You and I are doing something. She's not a part of this. In fact, I definitely don't want her to know about this.
1: Well, she's the one that's ordering the food.
0: Well, no. I'm on the phone with you now, so I'm ordering the food. Just sneak a pizza in, bro. It's our phone prank, the phone jibba, next here on Hey Morton.

0: Today's hit music is on Z90. Jibba, are you ready for another phone, Jibba?
1: All right, I'm going to call Neil. He delivers fresh food meals. You know those meal prep?
2: Yeah.
1: So he's a delivery guy. I'm going to call him and say, hey, my wife's trying to get me to eat healthy. Could you just sneak a pizza in the next delivery to our house? And don't let her know, because I'm not trying to eat that healthy food. Yeah, he ain't having it. It's our phone prank. The phone, Jibba.
3: Hey, fresh food. This is Neil.
1: Hey, Neil. Yeah, hi. My name's John Perry. My wife placed an order with you guys. I think you're delivering Monday.
3: Okay.
1: And I wanted to go over that order real quick. So there's some stuff that she put in there, and I wanted to change the order a little bit. Is that okay?
3: Yeah, let me go ahead and pull that up for you. You said last name Perry?
1: Last name's Perry, P-E-R-R-Y.
3: Let me find that. All right, I got you. We got you set delivery for Monday.
1: Yeah, Monday would be the delivery. So here's the issue. If you'll notice, like, each day of the week, it's two kale salads per day, right?
3: Yeah, I see you here on our apple pecan kale salad.
1: Yeah. Here's the thing. I'm not eating kale. I'll be straight up with you. My wife's on this health kick, and I'm not crazy about it at all. And so here's what I need you guys to do, and I really need your help. The kale salads, when they come, I need you to make one of the kale salads with a solid leaf of kale on the top, and underneath that, I want you to slip a piece of pizza, okay? Take the salad out, put the pizza in, cover it with a piece of kale salad, okay? She wants us to eat like rabbits. I'm going to die of starvation.
3: Yeah, we can't do that, Mr. Perry.
1: Well, you can do it.

0: because you guys put food in there, right?
1: Right, and we're trying to find you guys the most sustainable, green, healthy foods out there. You know, that's what your wife signed you guys up for.
0: Right, that's what she signed us up for. That's not what I signed up for. I signed up for not starving to death. We all do stuff that our wife does. Are you married?
1: I am.
0: Okay, then you know exactly what I'm talking about. Have you ever gone and got fast food and parked in a parking lot and eaten it and thrown out the garbage before you got home?
1: I have never done that.
0: Okay, well, try it. It's exhilarating. You will love it. So here's what I want you to do. Take that kale salad and put something underneath it that's delicious.
1: No. Mr. Perry, I can't do that. If you'd like to change your order, I am changing my order.
0: I am changing my order to something I would like to eat. Come on, man.
1: Right. I'm sure you or your wife have a login. You just need to log onto your account and change it there. We can't do it over the phone like this.
0: Well, no, if I do that, she's going to see it. You and I are doing something. She's not a part of this. In fact, I definitely don't want her to know about this.
1: She's the one that's ordering the food.
0: Well, no. I'm on the phone with you now, so I'm ordering the food.
1: Okay, well, the order that you're putting in, I can't do that for you.
0: Well, you can't. Well, what's it going to take? What are we talking? How much?
1: It's not a price thing.
0: It's always a price thing, my friend.
1: We have hamburgers on the shelf or pepperoni pizza here.
0: Okay, Domino's doesn't deliver to where you guys are?
1: So you are expecting me to order a Domino's pizza for this order and hide it under some kale?
0: I would love that. You would be my Superman. How would you like to be the hero of the year for all husbands in the world? Come on, man.
1: How would you like me to keep my job? I'm not going to get
0: You're not going to get fired if I'm sitting there enjoying a delicious pizza. You're probably going to get a bonus from me.
1: Oh, yeah? Your wife's not going to write a review talking about
0: My wife's not going to know because she's going to be too busy crunching on her salad to realize I'm over in the kitchen eating my delicious meal. You really expect me to eat those twigs and berries? I can't do it, man. You got to. How much are we talking? You want me to slip you another 500 bucks? How about that?
1: I just can't do it, you know.
0: $1,000.
1: Good opportunity.
0: $1,000.
1: You know what? My job is not worth $1,000. We help a lot of people get healthy, get in shape, and obviously that's something that you and your wife are interested in.
0: That's something my wife is interested in. I'm interested in eating.
1: Well, I can't help you. I mean, if you want, there's a bunch of food delivery services out there that could deliver whatever you want to your house.
0: No. Right. But they don't come in plain brown wrapping that say kale salad on it. That's what we're doing here. Delicious. Pack it. Let's do it. We're doing it. $500.
1: Yeah, I mean,
0: I'm going to get... What's your Venmo? I'm going to send it to you right now.
1: I'm not going to send you your pizza.
0: We're going to do it.
1: We're going to
0: do it. We're doing it. We're doing it. 100%.
1: No, we're not.
0: We are.
1: Nope.
0: Yep.
1: We are not.
0: Yep. Yep.
1: We're not doing it.
0: How about this? Okay, if you're not going to do the pizza, could you at least slide like a little jibba under the salad?
1: What is that, fish?
0: No, it's a jibba. You've never had a jibba?
1: I am not familiar with the jibba.
0: A jibba is a prank call that's being played on you right now. This is not real. It's the phone jibba. It's a prank call.
1: Dude, that's messed up. I knew something was up with that.
0: No, husband. That's my friend Sarah. She told me that she ordered from you guys that we could call and probably mess with you. So.
1: Wow. Dude, all I could picture was your wife yelling me on the phone to give me pizza. You just made a phone
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0: It is time to play maybe my most fun trivia game out of all of them that we do. My daughter plays along.
12: Oh, fun.
0: She said it may be time to mix up the games. She goes, why do you play the same games on the same day?
12: Oh. Like,
0: so people can count on what we're doing. She explained it all, how a tie works, everything. She knows it all. So Josie, play along. Everybody play along. It is time to play Beat the Bosnian, where all you do is you take on Adina in basic trivia. Sonia is playing today. Good morning, Sonia. How are you?
13: Hey, Martin. I'm good.
0: Oh, well, I'm glad to hear that. You're going to answer questions today, and I'm going to tell you something. A few of these are ridiculously easy. A handful of them are pretty hard, too. So I don't know if that plays into your strengths or not, Adina. I think if it's harder for the person playing, it's easier for you because you'll both get a low score.
12: True.
0: Right? Because and there may be stuff that you know that she doesn't know. So we're going to try and exploit what Adina knows or doesn't know. Sonia, well, same with you. Adina's going to leave the room.
12: Good luck, Sonia.
13: Thank you.
0: There she goes. All right. I'm going to give you 30 seconds. Answer as many of these questions as you can. Say pass if you get stumped on a question and move on to something easier. On your marks, get set, go. Name an office supply store.
13: Office Depot.
0: What sitcom features a family of aliens?
13: Elf.
0: Name a store that sells recreational equipment.
13: Home Depot.
0: What planet is also a brand of car?
13: Venus.
0: Who sings a song about love?
13: Elvis.
0: Name an ingredient of a souffle.
13: Egg.
0: All right, there you go. You got four today. I'm actually office supply store, Office Depot. Very good. What sitcom featured a family of aliens? It's Third Rock from the Sun. Alf had an alien, but it was a people of from Earth. But, you know, good old-timey references. Nice. I like it. So we don't give you that one. A store that sells recreational equipment. You know, they do sell cushions and outdoor seating, but it's not really recreational equipment. I mean, I'll give you that one. But, boy, I was thinking more like REI or Cabela's or places that sell tents and things like that. But I'll give you that one because they do sell patio furniture. That's pretty recreational. All right. A planet is a brand of car. The Venus. I have not driven a Venus, but Saturn is what I was looking for. Oh, yes. Volkswagen Venus. Not often seen on the road. Elvis does sing a song. Who sings a song about love? Everybody does, it seems like, right? So that's a pretty easy give me one. And yes, an egg is an ingredient of a souffle. So we'll give you 1, 2, 3, 4 today. I'll give you 4. Let's wave Adina back in. The longer it takes to get her back in, the more nervous she gets. So we'll bring her back in. All right, Adina. Out of 6, she got 4.
14: Okay, that's right. More...
0: hard to know, right?
14: Okay, yeah.
0: All right, this will be fun. 30 seconds on the clock. Sonia, listen in. You've got to get 5 to win. Say pass if you get stumped. On your marks, get set, go. Name an office supply store.
14: Staples.
0: What sitcom featured a family of aliens?
14: Pass.
0: Name a store that sells recreational equipment.
14: What? Oh, Big Five?
0: What planet is also a brand of car?
14: Pass. Saturn? Saturn.
0: Who sings a song about love?
14: Whitney Houston.
0: Name an ingredient. Oh, time's up.
15: Ooh.
0: Oh
15: <my God. laughs>
0: Well, today you got...
14: Well, how many?
0: 4.
14: Wow.
15: Tied up.
0: Yes.
14: Okay.
0: Wow.
14: Woo.
0: You barely pulled that one out. I really tried to give this one away to you guys. By the way, Office Supply Store, Staples, Office Depot, both good.
15: Yeah.
0: Sitcom features a family of aliens, Third Rock from the Sun.
15: Yeah.
0: Name a store that sells recreational equipment. There is a store that goes by the name Recreational Equipment Incorporated. Have you ever heard of them? REI? tried to give it to you guys. But
15: that was a softball right there.
0: Yeah, right there. Yes. REI would have been one. Yeah. I'll give you Big Five. That's a California sporting goods store, so that's good.
14: Yeah.
0: We'll give you that. Brand of car, Saturn, 100%.
15: Yeah.
0: Who doesn't sing a song about love? Just say anybody.
15: Yeah. Anybody, yeah.
0: Yes. Lil Wayne. Yeah. Like anybody.
15: Yeah.
0: Right? Slipknot. Like pretty much everyone sings about love. An ingredient of souffle would be egg. So you both got 4 today. All right.
14: Okay. I'm ready for the tiebreaker.
0: Here's the tiebreaker. Sonia, Adina, I'm going to ask you a question. Yell out your name the second you know the answer.
14: Okay.
0: Don't yell out the answer. Yell out your name. First person to yell out your name, I'll call on you. Once I call on you, you have 5 seconds to answer. Get it right, you win. Get it wrong, your opponent wins. Are you both ready?
14: Bring it on.

0: is everywhere.
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4: 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Today we play with Christina. Good morning, Christina.
5: Hey, good morning.
4: Well, you're about to play Beat the Bosnian. Have you ever played this before?
5: I have not.
4: All right. Now, the fact that
5: I
4: it took you
5: in
4: a second. Okay, fair enough. Yeah. So you played along in your car. But
6: you had to think about it.
4: Never live on the air. I'll tell you, being quick on your feet helps you in this game. So you might want to focus that brain because Adina's about to leave the room. I'm going to give you 30 seconds. I'm going to ask you questions. You give me your answers. If you get stumped, say pass. Don't stick around on a question you don't know the answer because, well, that's going to just eat up time that's unnecessary. All right?
5: Sounds good.
4: All right, Adina.
7: Good luck.
4: We'll see you. There goes Adina. And
5: you
4: here
5: too.
4: We go. 30 seconds on the clock. Remember to say pass if you get stumped. Good luck. On your marks. Get set. Go. The bird that has a pouch under its beak is called?
5: Pass.
4: Name a sport that uses weapons.
5: Hockey.
4: Your sister's daughter is your?
5: Niece.
4: What color is an elephant?
5: Gray.
4: What company has a mermaid in its logo?
5: Starbucks.
4: Fort Knox is famous for storing what?
5: Weapons.
4: All right, time's up. You got 3 out of 6 today. The bird that has a pouch under its beak is called a pelican. Sport that uses weapons. Hockey, no. The sticks are not weapons. They're actually playing pieces. We're looking at archery or a javelin where you throw a spear or a biathlon, which has you use a gun. There's some other sports like that, but those would be weapons that are also used as sporting event items. Your sister, daughter is your niece, an elephant is gray. Mermaid is the Starbucks logo. And Fort Knox is famous for storing gold. And the old term would be like, not for all the gold in Fort Knox. And so a ton of U.S. gold is stored at Fort Knox. Let's bring Adina back in. She'll be confident that you got 3 out of 6 that she'll beat you. So watch this. Adina, out of 6, she was able to get 3 right.
7: Oh, okay.
4: So you having trouble with the headphones there?
7: I am. Okay.
4: Why not use both hands to put headphones on?
7: My left hand doesn't work today. It hurts.
4: Oh, it does?
7: Yeah.
4: Your left hand hurts?
7: So I was panicking all morning thinking, okay, for Beat the Bosnian, how am I going to get my headphones back on?
6: I told you, if you're going to have breakdance rehearsal, you have to move the coffee table.
4: I'm sorry, you can't see this, but Christina, I'm watching Adina. She's trying to put headphones on with one hand.
6: Yes.
4: And so she's got her head sideways, and she's trying to like wrap them around, and it's not...
6: It was actually fascinating to watch. Like, I was like, she's really going to do this.
4: What are you
6: one
4: doing?
6: Hand.
7: It's like a challenge.
4: Okay. Yeah, use the other hand too. Nope, not doing it.
6: Nope.
4: All right, she got 3 out of 6, right?
7: Okay,
4: we'll see how you do. 30 seconds on the clock. Listen in, Christina. Say pass if you get stumped. On your marks, get set, go. The bird that has a pouch under its beak is called?
7: A stork?
4: Name a sport that uses weapons.
7: Fencing.
4: Your sister's daughter is your?
7: Sister's daughter is your niece.
4: What color is an elephant?
7: Gray.
4: What company has a mermaid in its logo?
7: Starbucks.
4: Fort Knox is famous for storing what?
7: Gold.
4: What fish is the color of a rainbow?
7: A clownfish. Mm. I don't know. Wait, that's not right.
6: No.
4: Got that one wrong. But you did win today.
7: Yes! Oh, those are easy-ish.
6: That's fair.
4: Yes. I'm not going to give you fencing because you don't use a sword in fencing. You use a foil, which is not a weapon.
6: That's an antenna.
4: Yeah. Really, it's like
7: is that a sword?
4: No, people would lose their limbs.
7: Oh, that's right.
6: It's like a wire coat hanger, dude.
4: Yeah, it just looks like it. Yeah. Archery, javelin, biathlon all have that. Pelican is the bird that has a pouch under its beak. The stork just carries stuff in its long beak, but it doesn't have a pouch. Otherwise, why carry the diaper when you can just store it in your pouch? Nice, correct. Gray, correct. Starbucks, correct. Fort Knox, correct.
7: All right.
4: And the fish that is the color of a rainbow.
7: Oh, it's it.

La Mesa. Thank you so much for listening to us in La Mesa. 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
1: Wow.
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1: 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It doesn't mean you can actually go out and buy the tape.
3: Okay.
1: But you can go and stream it the first full season, and it will look a little glitchy, a little color. 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
2: You know what? If part of it gets interrupted by the news or something because your dad taped over it,
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2: That would be great.
3: Yeah, that'd be awesome. Yeah.
2: Like part of an episode of ALF or something like that. Oh, wow. They really did do it. Dad, you taped over it.
1: 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I'm Adina, and that's your 60 Seconds of Dirt on CNET.
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2: On Wednesdays, we play a game where all you have to do is take on Adina in basic trivia. We call it... Sonia wants to beat the Bosnian today, so let's welcome Sonia to the show. How are you today, Sonia?
8: I'm good, thank you. Good morning.
2: Good morning. Have you played this before and thought today's the day? I'm going to go for it.
8: Yes, hopefully my mind is straight today.
2: Yeah, what would make it go sideways?
8: Not having my cup of coffee.
2: Oh, dear.
3: That'll do it.
2: Have you had it yet or no?
8: Nope.
2: Well, you know what?
4: Sideways we go.
2: She's saying there's a chance.
3: Yeah.
2: All right, well, listen, today's questions, I'll tell you, they're not crazy hard. They're just, you got to think for a second. I know each of you will get some of them right. Ooh. So that's good news. How many will they get right? Well, we'll find out next as we get ready to play Beat the Bosnian. Adina, any final words?
1: Good luck.
2: All right. There you go.
8: Goodbye,
2: Adina. She's going to head into D-Rock Studio, and we'll make sure that she can't hear these questions when we ask them to you. 30 seconds on the clock. Remember to say pass if you get stumped, okay?
8: Okay.
2: On your marks, get set, go. What is the name of the numbering system at the library?
8: Duodecimal.
2: Name a type of hard candy.
8: Peppermint.
2: What is the black dot on your eye called?
8: The iris.
2: Name a skin disease.
8: Melanoma.
2: What country did the Titanic set sail from?
8: Europe.
2: What Oscar-nominated thriller starred Jodie Foster?
8: Pass.
2: All right, time's up. You got three right today. I know it seemed like more, right? But no. You were out of six, you got three right. Dewey Decimal is correct.
8: Holy.
2: Type of hard candy. I'll give you peppermint candy, 100%. Jolly Ranchers is another good one. What is a black dot on your eye called? Is your pupil. The iris is the colored part around it. Name is skin disease. I'll give you melanoma because it is. It's skin cancer. Also psoriasis, eczema, dandruff, shingles. All those would have qualified. What country did the Titanic set sail from? You said Europe. It did set sail from Europe, but actually England is the country. Europe is the continent. And when you hear it back, you're like, oh my gosh. And what Oscar-nominated thriller starred Jodie Foster? Do you know? Nope.
8: Nope.
2: Silence of the Lambs.
8: Oh my goodness.
2: Yes. So we're going to send you a case of fava beans to go with your liver tonight. All right, let's bring Adina back in. You're like, man, I played Beat the Bosnian. All I got are all these fava beans. All right. All right, Adina, out of six, she got three right.
1: Fair. Okay.
2: All right. Yes, it was fair. I was here for it. You're saying a fair performance?
1: Yeah, that's good.
2: All right. Know? Now listen in, Sonia. Let's see how Adina does. 30 seconds on the clock, and good luck to you. Say pass if you can.

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9: On Wednesdays, it's time to play a game. Let's do it. Could you beat the Bosnians? Sonia's on the phone, and she's going to see if she can beat the Bosnian today. How are you, Sonia?
10: Good morning. I'm good. How about you?
9: Hey, excited to have you on. Now, Adina has had a pretty good track record lately.
11: Mm-hmm.
9: It's been, I think, more than 50-50. I think you've been winning more than 50-50.
11: I think so, too.
9: Yes. So today might be the day that you beat Adina and put her back in the losers category.
12: Ooh.
9: We'll see what happens. We're going to give you 30 seconds to answer trivia questions while she's out of the room. When you're done, I'll give you the correct answers on the ones you got wrong, give you your score. We'll bring her back in, ask her the same questions, and compare scores. And that's where it gets interesting. So let's do it.
11: Good luck, Sonia.
10: Thank you.
9: Okay, there she goes. Gently puts down the headphones and door shut. All right, 30 seconds on the clock. Now, Sonia, remember to say pass if you get stumped. There's no point spending time on questions that you don't know the answer. Just get to the ones you do, okay?
10: Okay.
9: All right, there's a little bit of a delay, so I'm going to start the timer right after the first question. Here we go. On your marks, get set, go. Who started Apple Computers with Steve Jobs?
10: Pass.
9: Name a candy bar without chocolate.
10: Payday.
9: What movie has the quote, "You're gonna need a bigger boat"?
10: Pass.
9: Besides a camel, what animal is known for its hump?
10: Toad.
9: Where would you order the tour of Italy?
10: Olive Garden.
9: Name a store that sells fishing gear.
10: REI.
9: Where is the car company Audi from?
10: New Zealand.
9: All right. Apple Computers,
10: horrible.
9: You passed on that. No, actually, not as bad as you think. So out of seven, actually, you know, you answered a lot of questions. Usually we get to about five. So out of seven questions, you got one, two, three right. So the person that started Apple.
10: That's less than half.
9: It's not. You're right. This actually wasn't that good. I'm going to be honest. Now, hold on. Let's go over your correct answers, and you can feel good about that. The person who started Apple Computers with Steve Jobs was Steve Wozniak. Candy bar without chocolate. Payday. You got that one right away. That's really good. Movie quote. You're going to need a bigger boat. Do you know what that is? Jaws.
10: No.
9: Jaws. He sees the shark for the first time. Now you know, right? What camel is? What animal is known for its hump besides a camel? Not a toad, but a humpback whale. Humpback whale's the answer.
10: Oh my gosh!
9: You got tour of Italy right, correct? You got REI right. They sell fishing gear, and the car company Audi is actually from Germany. So
10: Germany.
9: Yes. But if you want to buy an Audi in New Zealand, they probably sell them there too. It's just not from there. So we won't stop you. All right. So let's go over this again. You got payday right. You got Tour of Italy right. And fishing gear. So 3 out of 7. Let's bring Adina in. The longer we take, by the way, the more nervous she gets. So.
10: Okay.
9: Yeah.
10: Yes.
9: All right, Adina.
0: Deer in the headlights right now.
9: Out of 7, she answered 7. She got 3 right.
1: Ooh, okay.
9: All right, 30 seconds on the clock. Listen in, Sonia. Let's see how Adina does. Say pass if you get stumped. On your marks, get set, go. Who started Apple Computers with Steve Jobs?
1: Tim Cook.
9: Name a candy bar without chocolate.
1: Payday.
9: What movie has the quote, "You're gonna need a bigger boat"?
1: Jaws.
9: Besides a camel, what animal is known for its hump?
1: A rhino.
9: Where would you order the tour of Italy?
1: Oh, Olive Garden.
9: Name a store that sells fishing. All right.
1: Oh, ask me.
9: It's too late.
1: I feel confident. Come on.
9: Buzzer sounded. Sells fishing gear.
1: The Men's Sports Goodman Warehouse.
9: Sure, is, of course.
1: I don't know that one.
9: You know what would have been a good answer? Walmart.
1: Yeah. Oh, yeah.
9: There's one.
0: Cabela's, Gas,
1: oh,
0: Bass
1: that's
0: Pro.
1: Right. Yeah.
9: Bass Pro Shops, Cabela's,
1: that's
9: Walmart,
1: the one I was thinking of.
9: Target.
1: Yeah, oh, all of them.
9: Yeah, there you go. Why not just throw a store out there, right? And occasionally, probably, TJ Maxx, because they'll sell anything.
0: Occasionally.
1: Yeah.
0: You never know. You might see a fishing reel.
9: Wow, well, all right.
0: You might see a reel there.
9: Right?
0: Yeah.
9: So listen, it's 3-3.
1: Oh, really? I thought I did so much better.
9: Steve Jobs started Apple Computers with Steve Wozniak.
1: Oh, yeah.
9: All right. Name a candy bar without chocolate. Payday, you got that. Jaws, you got that right. A camel, that besides a camel, humpback whale.
1: Oh.
0: It's got a hump.
9: For its humpback whale. and then Tour of Italy is Olive Garden. So you got Payday, okay. Jaws, and Olive Garden.
1: Okay.
9: It's
1: a
9: tie
1: game. I'm ready for a tie. Let's go.
9: All right. Are you both ready?
1: Yes.
10: Ready.
9: All right. I'm going to ask a question. You have to yell out your name the second you think you know the answer. First person to yell out their name, I'll call on you. You have 5 seconds to answer. Get it right, you win. Get it wrong, your opponent wins. Here's your question. Name a movie with Shaquille O'Neal.
10: Oh, my God.
1: Yeah. Adina.
9: Adina.
1: Zap. I don't know.
0: What?
9: You're right. No, it's not Zap. You're right to laugh.
0: Wrong sound effect.
9: Yeah.
1: I have no idea.
10: Like a genie movie?
9: A genie movie. Do you remember the genie movie? Kazam.
1: Oh, okay.
9: He was in Kazam.
1: That's close enough. No?
9: I think not. Steel. He was in a movie called Steel. He was in Scary Movie 4. He was in the Lego movie as a voice.
1: Oh.
9: And he's been in a ton of movies. Hubie Halloween. He was in that one.
0: Oh, wow.
9: Yeah, he's been quite a bit. So. Hey, you won. Listen, Sonia, don't question it. Quit while you're ahead.
0: You're good, yeah.
9: Yes. You won. Walk away. Nothing to see here. Brought to you by the Sports Goodman Something Common 7 outlet. Thank you.
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0: What are you?
1: I am the birthday pander.
0: Do you believe it?
1: I am the birthday.
0: What do you have to say to all the haters that say you're not the birthday?
1: Excuse me. I am clearly the birthday.
0: You are the birthday. You're the birthday and the candles.
1: Woohoo! I am the birthday!
0: You are Teranamusi. I don't... Tiramisu. I can never pronounce that.
1: Tiramisu. Cake.
0: That's right. Your tiramisu cheesecake from Costco with the candles. Woo. You are the birthday.
1: And I am. I'm the birthday.
0: Specifically on the home of Hey Morton and today's hit music all day, Z90.

0: and or I'm a sourdough eating daddy. Ugh.
1: Yes, you are. 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
0: I'm a baddie and I eat a sourdough.
1: Now, do you genuinely like sourdough or no? It's not for you.
0: I do. It's with avocado on it. It's the best.
1: You like? It's very good, very nice.
0: Very, very nice.
1: I love that for you. Just be careful with the avocados, okay? Even though they are lower risk, you can still get cyclospora with them. Pizza would never do that to us.

0: everywhere.
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9: Today, we play a game where you take on Adina in basic trivia. Amanda, how are you today? Sorry, Amanda, I didn't pick up the phone line, so it makes it hard for you to answer. Why can't I hear her? I'm like, oh, you got to pick up the phone
10: line. Hey, Martin.
9: Hey.
10: Good morning.
9: Good morning. I've got some really fun questions. You're going to love these. Adina will, too. And it's really, this is a really fun Beat the Bosnian. So, you know what? If you're paying attention today, your chances are really good. I'll say that.
11: Ooh, okay.
9: If you're paying close attention, your chances are really good to win. Are you paying close attention, Amanda?
10: I think so. I want to say yes.
9: All right. We're about to find out. Adina's going to leave the room.
11: Good luck.
9: There she goes.
10: Thank you. You too.
9: So she'll be out of the room. I'm going to ask you 10 questions. You'll have 30 seconds to answer as many as possible. And remember, if you don't know the answer, say pass if you get stumped, because that's always a good strategy. It helps.

0: okay?
1: Okay, perfect.
0: All right, there's a little bit of a delay on the phone, so I'm going to start the timer after our first question. Good luck to you. On your marks, get set, go. What country is known for its rum?
1: Russia.
0: What Friday night ABC News show is hosted by Elizabeth Vargas?
1: Pass.
0: Name an ingredient of a lasagna.
1: Ricotta cheese.
0: Complete the phrase. Hindsight is always...
1: Pass.
0: Name a Michael Jackson song.
1: Beat it.
0: What year was Joe Biden elected president?
1: Pass.
0: All right. Time's up. You got two today. now listen, I'm going to let everybody in on a little inside joke today, okay? You ready to have some fun with me? Now, I can tell you now, Amanda, that you're done. What country's known for its rum? It's Puerto Rico. Vodka is the Russian drink you were thinking of.
1: Vodka.
0: Yes. What Friday night ABC news show is hosted by Elizabeth Vargas? It's called 2020. And it's been on for years. Barbara Walters used to host it a long time ago. An ingredient of lasagna. You got that right. Complete the phrase. Hindsight is always 2020. Can you name a Michael Jackson song? You said Beat It. Beat It is correct. What year was Joe Biden elected president? He was elected president 2020. The next question on my list is, what number is considered perfect vision? Do you know?
1: 2020.
0: Very good. So if you're paying attention today, many of the questions, in fact, four of the 10 are answered 2020. And we'll see.
1: 2020, if, yeah.
0: We'll see if Adina catches on. So hold on. We'll have her come back in. So you got two. Two out of five. So it's okay, score. We'll see how she got two out of five.
2: Okay.
0: All right.
2: Well,
0: so
2: that makes me a little nervous.
0: Listen in, Amanda. If you're paying attention, you can win today, Adina. Good luck to you. Okay. 30 seconds on the clock. Say pass if you get stumped. On your marks, get set, go. What country is known for its rum?
2: Pass.
0: And what Friday night ABC news show is hosted by Elizabeth Vargas?
2: Pass.
0: Name an ingredient of lasagna.
2: Noodles.
0: Complete the phrase. Hindsight is always...
2: 2020.
0: Name a Michael Jackson song.
2: Beat It.
0: What year was Joe Biden elected president?
2: 2018.
0: What number is considered perfect vision?
2: 2020.
0: All right, you got it after the buzzer, unfortunately.
2: Oh, come on.
0: So what country is known for its rum?
2: I have no idea.
0: Puerto Rico.
2: Oh.
0: Puerto Rican rum is considered the best, right, D-Rock?
3: Yep, Bacardi.
0: Yep. What Friday night ABC news show is hosted by Elizabeth Vargas? Do you have any guess?
2: I don't even know who Elizabeth Vargas is.
0: Okay. Barbara Walters used to host this show back in the day. Do you have any guess?
2: Dateline.
0: 2020.
2: Oh, 2020. Oh.
0: Yes. Name an ingredient of lasagna. You said noodles. Complete the phrase, hindsight is always 2020. You got that right. Very good. Name a Michael Jackson song. Beat It. You got that right.
2: Okay. Yeah.
0: What year was Joe Biden elected president? Any guess?
2: I said 2018, but I was trying to...
3: What's your gut telling you?
0: What's your gut telling you what year it is?
2: Well, it's 2025. But before that, he was... Oh, was it 2020? Mm-hmm. 2024? 2021?
0: Mm. Yes. Mm. And what number is considered perfect vision?
2: 20... Oh, my God!
3: What show is Barbara Walters on?
2: Oh, wow! Well, you tricked us!
0: I didn't. I said if you're paying attention, it'll be very obvious.
3: I was like, she doesn't get the pattern?
2: Oh, my God.
0: She's not going to catch it. She's like, nobody knows perfect vision, so that's not a real question.
3: Right.
2: Oh,
0: Amanda,
2: that's so good.
0: Adina did beat you today.
2: I did?
0: Yeah, you got three. Lasagna, hindsight, and a Michael Jackson
2: yes!
0: song.
3: Okay, buy one. Relax.
2: Wow. Yeah. Sorry.
0: But you could have had like seven if you were just paying attention.
3: Right.
0: Yes, but we have a very nice party gift for you, Amanda, so don't worry about that. We'll take good care of you. In the meantime, it's just another strange edition of Not 2020.
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0: It's Z90. My name is Pandar, and you are?
1: I'm a fettuccine Alfredo eating lover. Fettuccine!
0: Let me feel that fettuccine. I want that fettuccine!
1: Alright, okay, again. Fettuccine!
0: Don't rush the fettuccine, alright? You're trying to shove the fettuccine in. Nice and slow.
1: Fettuccine!
0: Ooh, there we go!
1: Fettuccine!
0: Wow, I knew you could do
1: it. Thank you.
0: Don't doubt yourself ever again, alright?
1: Yeah, okay.
0: Now, was that absolutely necessary? No. But do I think we're better for hearing and experiencing that? Yes. Don't ask me why.

This beautiful moment that we're sharing together doesn't have to stop once you leave your car. It doesn't. 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Because what are boundaries

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9: On Wednesday, what we like to do is play a game where you take Adina on in basic trivia. We call it... I am looking at 10 questions. They are just a real potpourri of questions, just different topics. And we're going to see how many of those questions you can correctly answer with Adina out of the room. Then we'll bring her in the room, ask her the same questions, and compare scores.
10: All right.
9: And how are you feeling today? Good with it? I know you've been under the weather the last couple weeks. So
10: now I'm with it.
9: Oh, you are?
10: Mm-hmm.
9: All right. So look out. Let's welcome Michael to the show. Michael, Adina is with it today, so you better look out.
11: Oh, no. Good morning,
9: good
11: everyone.
9: Morning. I think we got a live one, Adina.
10: Woo!
9: I don't know. I think this guy sounds smart. I think he's going to do well. All right, listen.
11: I don't know about smart, but I've had my coffee.
9: Yeah, all right, then. Here we go. Hey, Mike, we're glad to have you on. Adina's going to leave the room, and we'll ask you questions, and we'll give you all your answers after you're done and let you know what your score is, and we'll bring her back in. You ready, Adina?
10: I'm ready.
9: All
10: good
9: right,
10: luck.
9: Here we go. Remember,
11: good
9: Adina,
11: luck to you too.
9: When I wave you in, come right in.
10: Okay.
9: Sometimes I'm waving Adina in, and she's looking at me like, now? Is now good? Is now? Like, yes, that's the sign. All right, Michael, here we go. 30 seconds on the clock. Remember, one of the great strategies is to pass on the questions you don't immediately know and move on to the ones you do. Okay? Say pass if you get stumped. On your marks, get set, go. What pasta is shaped like an elbow?
11: Macaroni.
9: Name a famous inventor.
11: Elon Musk.
9: What do you call a ball of dust and ice in space?
11: Pass.
9: LaGuardia, O'Hare, Reagan are names of what?
11: Presidents.
9: What movie is about time travel?
11: Back to the Future.
9: Name a product Shaquille O'Neal endorses.
11: Big Chicken.
9: Oh, Big Chicken is right. Well, you got four today. Four out of six. Macaroni is shaped like an elbow. I'll give you Elon Musk, famous inventor. What do you call a ball of dust and ice in space? It's called a comet, like Halley's Comet. LaGuardia, O'Hare, and Reagan are names of airports. LaGuardia Airport, O'Hare in Chicago, Reagan International in Washington.
11: Shoot.
9: Yep. What movie's about time travel? Back to the Future. Whoever told you to say that, whoever's helping you today, was right. That was good. I heard someone go, Back to the Future. Really good. And a product Shaquille.
11: That was my son.
9: What? Oh, good job. What's his name?
11: His name is Brandon. On our way to dropping to school.
9: Oh, Brandon, you did great. You helped your dad. You got four out of six. Let's wave Adina back in. Here she comes. She's excited to see. This will be a lot of fun. All right, Adina.
10: Okay.
9: Out of six, he got four right. It's pretty good.
0: That is good.
9: Yep. So let's see how you do. His son Brandon helped him. So Michael, Brandon, sit tight. Let's see how Adina does. You'll need to get five to win. Good luck. Say pass if you get stumped. On your marks, get set, go. What pasta is shaped like an elbow?
0: Macaroni.
9: Name a famous inventor.
0: Elon Musk.
9: What do you call a ball of dust and ice in space?
0: Pass.
9: LaGuardia, O'Hare, and Reagan are names of what?
0: Airports.
9: What movie is about time travel?
0: When in Rome.
9: Name a product Shaquille O'Neal endorses.
0: Gold Bond.
9: What detergent is named after the early morning? Oh, time's up.
0: Oh, I have no idea.
9: You got four today.
0: Oh!
9: So it's a tie game.
0: Okay, I'll take it. I'll take a tie.
9: All right.
0: Yeah.
9: Michael, what about you? You take a tie?
11: Sure.
9: You don't
11: like Adina a lot.
9: All right. Pasta, yes. Macaroni is good. Elon Musk. Would have also taken Edison, Ben Franklin, the Wright brothers. What do you call a ball of dust and ice in space? That's a comet, like Halley's Comet.
0: Oh.
9: LaGuardia, O'Hare, and Reagan are names of airports. What movie's about time travel? You said when in Rome? I have no idea what that is.
0: You don't want to. It's with Kristen Bell. It has nothing to do with time.
9: Okay. Back to the Future would be the number one answer. Bill and Ted's Big Adventure, and then Looper, another one.
0: Oh, yeah. Yes. I do now. See, now when you say it.
9: Is it called One Night in Paris? Is that the one that Owen Wilson goes back and meets all a bunch of famous people?
0: Don't worry about it.
9: Yeah, we're moving on. Name a product Shaquille O'Neal endorses. I think he does endorse Gold Bond. That's right. I was thinking Icy Hot, but very good. Gold Bond. Boy, he does a lot. He does Pepsi, Papa John's, Buick, General Insurance.
0: Oh, wow.
9: Yeah. Yeah, that's right. And then what detergent is named after the early morning? Do you know it?
0: No.
9: What do you say, Michael?
11: I'm lost on that one.
9: Dawn.
11: My wife does my laundry.
9: That's not helping your cause.
1: Not at all, bro.
9: But good for you. All right, here we go. Okay. I'm going to give you both a question.
1: He's like, did I say that out loud?
9: He's like, uh-oh. Here's your question. You'll have to yell out your name the second you think you know the answer. So yell out your name. First person to yell out their name, I'll call on you. You'll have 5 seconds to answer. Get it right, you win. Get it wrong, your opponent wins. Here we go. Spell coupon.
0: Adina.
11: Michael.
9: Adina.
0: C-O-U-P-O-N.
9: Very good.
11: Great job. I didn't know how to spell that one anyway.
9: You would if you're doing your laundry, because you'd have to save on detergent.
1: His wife does all the couponing.
9: Yeah. Wife does the shopping. It's a good life he's got going. Michael, tell Brandon that we have a parting gift for you guys. Nobody leaves empty-handed. And for once, Adina wins on the good game.
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0: It's Z90, my name is Pandor, and here are hills I'm willing to die on with very little context. If I say, what? Because I did not hear you, because you were in the other room, you have no right to get mad or frustrated with me. Talk louder.
1: I know, that pissed off some married couples.
0: I said what I said.

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My name is Pandor, and here are hills I'm willing to die on with very little context. Don't put your seat back on an airplane. Don't do it. No, I don't care if you paid for it. It's selfish and inconsiderate, and frankly rude.

0: I'm going to be vulnerable with you right now on Z90. I've never been to the Trader Joe's in Eastlake. I've been to that shopping center a bunch of times, but I've never been to that Trader Joe's, the one in Eastlake. And I hope you don't think less of me.
1: I see dead people.

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7: Play a game where you just take Adina on in basic trivia. Today we play with Christina. Good morning, Christina.
8: Hey, good morning.
7: Well, you're about to play Beat the Bosnian. Have you ever played this before?
8: I have not.
7: All right. Now, the fact that
8: I
7: it took you
8: in
7: a second. Okay, fair enough. Yeah. So you played along in your car. But
9: you had to think about it.
7: Never live on the air. I'll tell you, being quick on your feet helps you in this game. So you might want to focus that brain because Adina's about to leave the room. I'm going to give you 30 seconds. I'm going to ask you questions. You give me your answers. If you get stumped, say pass. Don't stick around on a question you don't know the answer because, well, that's going to just eat up time that's unnecessary. All right?
8: Sounds good.
7: All right, Adina.
10: Good luck.
7: We'll see you. There goes Adina. And here we go. 30 seconds on the clock. Remember to say pass if you get stumped. Good luck. On your marks. Get set. Go. The bird that has a pouch under its beak is called?
8: Pass.
7: Name a sport that uses weapons.
8: Hockey.
7: Your sister's daughter is your?
8: Niece.
7: What color is an elephant?
8: Gray.
7: What company has a mermaid in its logo?
8: Starbucks.
7: Fort Knox is famous for storing what?
8: Weapons.
7: All right, time's up. You got 3 out of 6 today. The bird that has a pouch under its beak is called a pelican. Sport that uses weapons. Hockey, no. The sticks are not weapons. They're actually playing pieces. We're looking at archery. Or a javelin where you throw a spear, or a biathlon, which has, you use a gun. There's some other sports like that, but those would be weapons that are also used as sporting event items. Your sister's daughter is your niece, an elephant is gray, mermaid is the Starbucks logo, and Fort Knox is famous for storing gold. And the old term would be like, not for all the gold in Fort Knox. And so a ton of U.S. gold is stored at Fort Knox. Let's bring Adina back in. She'll be confident that you got 3 out of 6 that she'll beat you. So watch this. Adina, out of 6, she was able to get 3 right.
10: Oh, okay.
7: So you having trouble with the headphones there?
10: I am. Okay.
7: Why not use both hands to put headphones on?
10: My left hand doesn't work today. It hurts.
7: Oh, it does?
10: Yeah.
7: Your left hand hurts?
10: So I was panicking all morning thinking, okay, for Beat the Bosnian, how am I going to get my headphones back on?
9: I told you, if you're going to have breakdance rehearsal, you have to move the coffee table.
7: I'm sorry, you can't see this, but Christina, I'm watching Adina. She's trying to put headphones on with one hand.
9: Yes.
7: And so she's got her head sideways, and she's trying to like wrap them around, and it's not...
9: It was actually fascinating to watch. Oh, like, I was like, she's really going to do this
7: with
9: one hand.
7: What are you doing?
10: It's like a challenge.

0: Okay.
1: Yeah, use the other hand too. Nope, not doing it.
2: Nope.
1: All right. She got 3 out of 6, right?
0: Okay.
1: Okay, we'll see how you do. 30 seconds on the clock. Listen in, Christina. Say pass if you get stumped. On your marks, get set, go. The bird that has a pouch under its beak is called?
0: A stork?
1: Name a sport that uses weapons.
0: Fencing.
1: Your sister's daughter is your?
0: Sister's daughter is your niece.
1: What color is an elephant?
0: Gray.
1: What company has a mermaid in its logo?
0: Starbucks.
1: Fort Knox is famous for storing what?
0: Gold.
1: What fish is the color of a rainbow?
0: A clownfish. Mm. I don't know. Wait, that's not right.
3: No. Clownfish.
1: Got that one wrong. But you did win today.
0: Yes! Oh, those are easy. Ish.
3: That's fair.
1: Yes. I'm not going to give you fencing because you don't use a sword in fencing. You use a foil, which is not a weapon.
3: That's an antenna.
1: Yeah.
0: Really, it's like is that a sword?
1: No, people would lose their limbs.
0: Oh, that's right.
3: It's like a wire coat hanger, dude.
1: Yeah, it just looks like it. Yeah. Archery, javelin, biathlon, all have that. Pelican is the bird that has a pouch under its beak. The stork just carries stuff in its long beak, but it doesn't have a pouch. Otherwise, why carry the diaper when you can just store it in your pouch? Niece, correct. Gray, correct. Starbucks, correct. Fort Knox, correct.
0: All right.
1: And the fish that is the color of a rainbow.
0: Oh, it's
1: a rainbow.
4: Rainbow fish.
1: Yeah, nope.
3: Trout, right?
1: Yeah, trout.
0: Oh,
1: yeah.
0: Trout.
1: I was going to try and let him answer, D.
3: She wouldn't.
1: He couldn't help himself.
3: Dude,
0: no,
3: her head was
0: a beta fish.
3: Anytime Adina's head is tilted sideways, you guys can't see in the studio, but when she tilts her head sideways, she's puzzled. Yeah. I'm just going to help her out.
0: I'm looking for the answers.
3: Like, scheduling purposes.
0: God,
3: I'm just going to help her out.
1: I really was interested in what she was going to say.
3: I'm sorry, bro.
1: Yeah. Because it wasn't going to be trout.
3: Yeah, it wasn't. It wasn't.
1: Oh, well, Christina, you know we've got a great parting gift for you, so don't go anywhere. We'll get you hooked up with that. But, Adina, you squeaked out a win.
3: And lucky you.
1: All of us are surprised here on Beat the Bosnian.
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1: 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Special. 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You're the type of man who eats an Arby's sandwich from the back. There's a lot of people here in SD that know nothing about that, but you, you different. You eat peanut butter jelly the long way.
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9: All right. Let's play a game. Every Wednesday, you take Adina on in basic trivia. See who can beat you today. I'll tell you some. A couple of these questions you've had before.
10: Oh.
9: So you should know them, but maybe you will, maybe you won't. Hey, Jennifer.
11: Hey, Warren. Good morning.
9: How are you today?
11: Good, how are you?
9: Good. So we're excited to have you on. We're going to have Adina leave the room in a second. We're going to give you 30 seconds to answer as many questions as you can. We'll bring her back in, ask her the same questions, and then compare scores. You're about 50-50.
11: Okay.
10: I am.
9: You're actually about, you lost 2 weeks in a row, so you're actually down a little bit.
10: Okay.
9: Like 48-52. So you got to get a win back to get to 50-50 status.
10: I'm going to try.
12: All right. You got to average back.
9: Jen, yeah. Jen, what kind of trivia player are you? Let's gauge your level of intelligence real quick.
11: I've actually never played, so this is going to be my first time.
10: Oh.
9: So you and Adina, about 50-50.
10: Okay.
9: Yeah. She's played every week for years and years. Some of these questions might throw you off, so.
10: All right, let's do it. I'm ready. Okay. Good all luck.
9: Right. Say good luck. There she goes. Head out of the studio.
11: Am I allowed to say pass?
9: Of course, yes. Easy peasy, you can't say pass. We do that on a Thursday. But Wednesdays, you can say pass. Trust me, it's part of Adina's strategy.
11: Okay.
9: Yeah. All right, here we go. 30 seconds on the clock. Remember to say pass if you get stumped. On your marks, get set, go. Name a city in Switzerland.
11: Pass.
9: True or false, it's wintertime in Brazil.
11: False.
9: Name a human bone.
11: A femur.
9: Flathead and Phillips are types of what?
11: Screwdrivers.
9: Name a brand of bicycle.
11: E-bike.
9: What bird cannot fly?
11: A penguin.
9: All right, you got three today. City in Switzerland. Now, you would think they would just roll right off your tongue. And when I was looking them up, I'm like, man, there aren't that many famous ones that I think of. Zurich, Geneva, Bern, Lausanne, all cities in Switzerland. I wouldn't think of a lot of those other than Zurich, right? Yeah. It is wintertime in Brazil right now. May to September is their winter months. Isn't that weird? Their Christmas time is when it's warm and hot down on the beaches. But okay.
11: Yeah. My friend's Brazilian.
9: Oh, no. Well, I hope he's not listening. We'll find out. Name a human bone. You said? Do you remember what human bone you said? Yeah.
11: Oh, I said femur.
9: Femur. That is a human bone, so congratulations. Flathead and Phillips are types of screwdrivers. A brand of bicycle, Schwinn Trek, we would accepted those. Huffy, there's a bunch of them. What e-bike is a type of bicycle, but not a brand? What bird cannot fly is a penguin. You're correct. A penguin cannot fly. So we'll bring Adina back in. She probably thinks a penguin can fly if you throw it from high enough. We'll find out what she thinks here. Hold on real quick. All right, Adina. Out of six, she got three.
10: Three.
9: Yeah.
10: Okay.
9: All right, we'll see how you do.
10: All right.
9: All right, listen in, Jennifer. 30 seconds on the clock. Say pass if you get stumped. On your marks, get set, go. Name a city in Switzerland.
10: Zurich.
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10: Tool belts. Tools. They're types of tools.
9: Name a brand of bicycle.
10: Mountain Range.
9: What bird cannot fly? Oh, time's up.
10: What are these questions today?
9: What bird cannot fly?
10: No bird. Because all birds can fly.
9: No, they can't.
10: Oh.
9: Penguin. You were just at SeaWorld not long ago. Penguin cannot fly.
10: Oh, man.
9: What's that, D-Rock?
0: Oh, my gosh, dude.
9: Yeah.
0: Really?
10: I feel like I didn't know one of these questions. I guessed on all of them. So if I got anything right, that's a miracle.
9: Well, you said Zurich. That's not correct. But Zurich is
10: the city
9: in
10: Switzerland.
9: That's
10: what I was thinking about.
9: It's not Zurich. It's
10: just
9: Zurich.
10: A different, pronunciation.
9: It's really not. Because I've never heard it called Zurich. Today, the accords were signed in Zurich. No. True or false, it's wintertime in Brazil.
10: True.
9: True. That's right.
10: Oh,
9: you got that right. A femur is a bone in human.
10: I
9: flathead and Phillips are types of what?
10: I know it's in the toolbox.
9: Yeah, I need more specificity.
0: Specific, yeah.
9: Screwdrivers.
0: Yes.
10: Oh.
9: Phillips screwdriver. Flathead screwdriver.
0: Flathead, yeah.
9: Name a brand of bicycle.
10: I don't know what.
0: It's like Mountain Range.
9: Schwinn, Trek.
0: Huffy.
10: Nope.
9: Nope. Okay.
10: Wouldn't have known.
9: All right. Fair enough. I said some might. And a bird that cannot fly is a penguin.
10: A penguin. Yeah. Oh, okay. Well, how many did I get?
9: Two.
10: Oh. Hey, you know what? That's better than zero than I thought.
9: You're going to rename this game Better Than Zero. Jennifer, I'd like to say congratulations, but I don't know if you're taking away a particular amount of pride from winning today.
11: Oh, it was fun.
9: She's like, I won? Sure. Okay. You did. You got three. Adina got two and barely. But you know what? The ones you knew, you knew.
10: Yeah.
9: So.
0: Sure you did.
10: Don't ask me the same question twice. I won't know it the second time.
9: Right. I asked you the penguin one before. That's the one that's a repeat.
10: See? I don't know it.
9: Oh, my gosh.
10: Oh, if you ask me next week, I still probably won't know.
9: Yeah, all birds can fly. Otherwise, it wouldn't be a bird.
10: Exactly.
9: Right.
10: It doesn't make sense.
9: Yeah. Ever see an ostrich up in its nest?
0: Right.
9: Right.
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Things that should be obvious at this point, but unfortunately they're not. Let's read the room together on Z90. If you try to make plans with someone and they're like, oh, we'll see, that's code for nah. It ain't happening. There is no we'll see. Same thing goes with maybe. They are politely saying no. Yes, is it easier if they just say no? Of course, but that's not how people operate.

Yes! Things that should be obvious at this point, but unfortunately they're not. Let's read the room together on Z90. Knowing your worth. For example, if someone only reaches out to you because they want something from you or need something from you, they do not value you. So why are you placing value on them? It don't make sense. The math isn't mathin'. So stop trying to work it out. Sometimes you need to hear it like that.

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I honestly didn't really know where Mission Hills was. I felt like Mission Hills was another part of a neighborhood, but no, Mission Hills is its own thing. See, I'm learning, and that's okay if you didn't know that. On Z90, shout out to Mission Hills.

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4: Let's play a game where all you have to do is beat Adina at basic trivia. Time for Beat the Bosnian. Let's welcome Christina. How are you today, Christina?
5: Hey, good morning. I'm doing great. Thanks.
4: Well, great to have you on the show. We're having a lot of fun today, so this will continue if you do a good job. Or Adina does a really bad one. So we'll see how this goes.
6: It all depends.
4: We've got 30 seconds on the clock. Any advice for her, Adina, as she gets ready to play this game? You play it every week.
7: You say pass if you don't know something and just get to the ones. Wait, that's guesswords. No, that works for this game too, right?
4: Maybe. You should know that. Play it every week for five, six years. How many years have you played Beat the Bosnian?
7: A decade.
4: Yes, and you don't know?
6: You can say pass. You sure?
7: Mm-hmm. That's so, what I'll do.
4: If you get a question that stumps you, say pass. If we've got time left over, we'll go back and ask you those questions again. All right? All right. Goodbye, Adina. There she goes. 30 seconds on the clock. Remember to say pass if you get stumped. On your marks, get set, go. What was the name of the guy that sold the Slap Chop?
5: Pass.
4: What Disney villain is missing a body part?
5: Captain Hook.
4: What would you mix with Ovaltine?
5: Water.
4: Name a Denny's specialty menu item.
5: The Grand Slam.
4: Name a bottle of water from France.
5: Perrier.
4: Who is it? Oh, time's up. Perrier. That's the one. Perrier.
5: Perrier.
4: Perrier is good enough for me. Listen, you got 3 out of 5. So not bad. The guy that sold the Slap Chop also sold the ShamWow. His name was Vince. Very hyper guy with a mic taped to his face going, "Hi, I'm Vince with the ShamWow." And I don't know if Adina will get that one either. What Disney villain missing a body part? Captain Hook, 100%. With Ovaltine, you don't want to mix water. You want to mix milk. I tried it with water. Oh. It's not great. I will tell you, you could, but you won't like it. And Grand Slam, 100%, and Perrier, not bad. So let's bring Adina back in. 3 out of 5. That's 60%. Not bad. All right, she got 3 out of 5.
7: Okay, pretty average.
4: Adina. Yeah, it's average score. We'll see how it does. Pretty average beats you on a regular basis.
7: I know.
4: All right, listen in, Christina. Let's see how Adina does. 30 seconds on the clock. Say pass if you get stumped. On your marks, get set. Go. What was the name of the guy that sold the Slap Chop?
7: Pass.
4: What Disney villain is missing a body part?
7: Oh, my God. Ursula.
4: What would you mix with Ovaltine?
7: Milk.
4: Name a Denny's specialty menu item.
7: A Grand Slam.
4: Name a bottled water from France.
7: Francais waffle.
6: What?
7: I don't know. What?
4: What is it again?
7: The Francais water.
6: The Francais water? Like, are you throwing up?
4: Is that

0: Would you like to France un Waldo? No, I don't. I would like tap.
1: Would you like a bucket?
0: Yes. Vince is the one who sold the slap chop.
2: Vince, okay.
0: Yeah. The Disney villain missing a body part's not Ursula.
2: Oh.
1: It's Captain Hook.
0: Captain Hook is missing a body part.
2: But technically, Ursula is missing. Oh, wait, she's got
1: a
2: head.
1: No, she's an octopus.
3: Yeah. She's
0: not missing anything.
2: okay.
0: Oh, what would you mix with Ovaltine milk is correct.
2: Oh, all right.
0: Name
2: we got one.
0: Denny's specialty menu item. Grand Slam, 100%.
2: Slam.
0: Name a bottled water from France. You said Watson. Perrier.
2: Oh, yes.
0: Evian.
2: Oh.
0: Evian? Is Evian.
2: Evian.
0: Is that Switzerland or France? No, I think it's France.
1: I think it's France, yeah.
0: Yes. It spells naive backwards. Vittel or Volvic? All,
2: oh, man.
0: There you go. Not Volvic. So she has beat you by one.
2: Oh, man.
0: Yeah.
2: Oh, good job.
0: And she didn't even get Ovaltine right. So, yeah, so she did pretty good. See, Christina, you were I could tell a little bit you were feeling down, and then it's like, no, no, no. You still got this.
1: You're good.
0: Yeah.
3: I was stressed, but we made it.
0: Yeah.
3: We got it.
0: Yeah, you have actually evened, or actually you've carried the odds forward.
2: Yeah.
0: So that's good. She said Perrier. So we still gave
2: okay,
0: that to her.
2: Yeah.
0: That's
2: fair.
0: That's full fair.
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9: On Wednesdays, we play a game where you take Adina on in basic trivia. We call it... How well do you think you would do answering questions against Adina? Everybody play along. Today, there are some hard questions. I'm not going to lie. There are some tough questions.
10: Okay.
9: So you might want to just say pass. All right. So good luck to you. Who are we playing against today, D-Rock?
11: Today, we have Monica.
9: Welcome to the show, Monica. Are you ready to play Beat the Bosnian?
12: Yes.
9: All right. So, Adina, you're going to have to leave the room.
10: All right. Good luck.
9: There she goes. You've got 30 seconds on the clock. Remember to say pass if you get stumped on one, okay?
12: Okay.
9: Now, there's a little bit of a delay, so I'm going to start the timer right after the first question. Here we go. Say pass if you get stumped. On your marks, get set, go. What is the name of someone who fixes shoes?
12: Pass.
9: Name something with nutmeg in it.
12: Oh, my gosh. What's it called? Pass.
9: What animal does a farrier work with?
12: A bird?
9: Name a famous sports trophy.
12: The Heisman Trophy.
9: What city has the giant arch?
12: St. Louis,
9: there
12: Missouri.
9: You go. I'll give you two right there. You got two out of five. You definitely, definitely want to yell pass the second you don't know the answer, because there may be other really easy questions, and that will help you get to those ones sooner. What is the name of someone who fixes shoes? That's a cobbler. Name something with nutmeg in it. Pie, cider, pumpkin spice latte. You could even add it to most. I mean, you could put it in stuffing too. Probably stuffing has some in it. But what animal does a farrier work with? Equine animals, horses, donkeys, zebras. They help horseshoe horses. A farrier would be someone who does the horseshoes. And a famous sports trophy, you got that right. Heisman Trophy, that's great. What city has the giant arch? St. Louis. So you got two out of five. And that's not bad. Let's bring Adina back in. That'll give her a false confidence. I'll tell you that right now, Monica. So, out of five, she was able to get two right. Two out of five.
10: I think I'll win today.
9: All right. 30 seconds on the clock. Now, she may be a Rhodes Scholar. You don't know. And you're just like way overstating.
10: Oh.
9: You don't know that? These questions are hard.
10: Okay.
9: All right. Good luck to you. Listen in, Monica. 30 seconds on the clock. Say pass if you get stumped. On your marks. Get set. Go. Name someone who fixes shoes. What is the name?
10: A shoe repairman.
9: Name something with nutmeg in it.
10: Apple pie?
9: What animal does a farrier work with?
10: Pass.
9: Name a famous sports trophy.
10: The Stanley Cup.
9: What city has the giant arch?
10: St. Louis.
9: Name a science fiction movie.
10: A pass.
9: Name someone Tom Cruise has dated.
10: Katie Holmes.
9: What company makes Mars candy bars?
10: Mars. Wait.
9: Time's
10: up. What company makes Mars candy bars?
9: Mm-hmm.
10: Mars.
0: Did you hear it deflate like a balloon?
10: I know I nailed some of them.
9: Shoe repairman is wrong. Cobbler.
0: Yeah. Cobbler.
10: Oh.
9: So it's a cobbler. Pumpkin spice latte.
10: Okay, yeah.
0: Nutmeg.
9: Yep, nutmeg.
10: Is
9: cider,
10: nutmeg
9: pie.
10: Apple pie?
9: Pumpkin pie.
10: Not
9: I don't think you put
10: pie.
9: Nutmeg in apple pie.
0: No.
10: Yeah.
0: Nope.
9: Unless you want it to taste like...
0: Why is it spicy?
9: Yes. Farrier works with horses, donkeys, animals with hooves. That's what a farrier
0: does. Hey, that's
9: so
0: funny. I was going to say a ferret. I don't know. Farrier.
9: Yeah. Name a famous sports trophy. You said Stanley Cup.
10: Okay.
9: That got you one. St. Louis Arch got you one. Science fiction movie. Not even Star Wars.
10: Oh, yeah.
9: None.
10: I just couldn't even think.
9: That's the best way to do it.
0: Yeah.
9: And then someone Tom Cruise has dated. Now, he married Katie Holmes.
0: Right.
9: But did he date her? I guess he did before they got married.
10: Yeah.
0: I don't know.
10: They had to date before they got married.
0: I suppose.
10: Yeah, they actually did it for like a couple of years. And then they got married.
9: Are you sure?
0: She's making this up as we go.
9: Please. All right. That's a technicality, but I'll give it to you.
0: Yeah.
9: But I'm still going to give the prize to Monica.
10: Do you want to do a tiebreaker?
9: Oh, you want to do a tiebreaker?
10: Yeah. Just to be
9: fair
10: and clear.
9: All right. Yell out your name the second you know the answer. Now, she has a 1 second delay on her phone, so.
10: Okay, I can do
9: so
10: 1 second.
9: Just say 1001 in your head and then yell out your name if you know the answer. Here's your question. Haribo is famous for making what?
10: Oh, hey, Tina.
12: Monica.
9: What do you say, Monica?
10: I forgot to wait.
12: Is it La Boo Boo?
9: No.
10: Girl, what? No. Monica.
12: Haribo.
10: No.
9: Haribo Boo.
0: And you're going to die laughing because the commercials have these grown people with kid voices, and they talk about their favorite candy. The gummy bear.
10: Yeah, I was going to say gummy bear or the bottle, Coke bottles. Gummy bear.
9: Gummy candy.
10: Yeah.
9: Haribo gummy candy. You know, one thing is nice about Beat the Bosnian today, now that we're at the end of it, I'm glad. And that never changes.
1: Beat the Bosnian. Beat the Bosnian.
11: Mexico. It's Hey Morton every morning.
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1: Uh-oh, you're in an awkward silence with someone? Let these conversation starters end it quickly. So does Lightning McQueen have car insurance or health insurance? Which one and why? Ooh, baby, no more awkward silence. Conversation continues. Would you rather crumbs always in your bed or sand always in your socks? Pick one and explain why. Bam, Bubba, you Gucci. I got you. Oh, we got to change it up. Now you're on a date, and then suddenly the conversation goes dry, and you see your date fidgeting on their phone. You know it's about to be a crash and burn. You need to talk about something, anything. Papa Pandar got your back, baby. Tomato sauce. Where does it belong? The fridge or the pantry? Ooh, baby, this is a little romantic because this can be a debated topic. Y'all might be able to flirt a little bit with this. Don't be afraid to get creative. Don't be afraid to take your stance. Or, honestly, it could be the stupidest thing ever. Your date might be like, why are we talking about this? I gotta go, bye. And if I'm thinking about it, like, I don't know if talking about tomatoes is a good thing because of the whole cyclospora. See, this is why you shouldn't come to me for dating advice. On Z90. I'm sorry. When

Hillcrest. I've never been to the Luna Grill in Hillcrest before. Now, why did you need to know that on Z90 specifically? No clue. Just felt like sharing that about Hillcrest.

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4: On Wednesdays, we play a game where all you have to do is take on Adina in basic trivia. We call it... Sonia wants to beat the Bosnian today, so let's welcome Sonia to the show. How are you today, Sonia?
5: I'm good. Thank you. Good morning.
4: Good morning. Have you played this before and thought today's the day? I'm going to go for it.
5: Yes, hopefully my mind is straight today.
4: Yeah, what would make it go sideways?
5: Not having my cup of coffee.
4: Oh dear,
6: that'll do it.
4: Have you had it yet or no?
5: Nope.
4: Well, you know what?
7: Sideways we go.
4: She's saying there's a chance.
6: Yeah.
4: All right. Well, listen. Today's questions, I'll tell you, they're not crazy hard. They're just you got to think for a second. And I know each of you will get some of them right. Ooh. So that's good news. How many will they get right? Well, we'll find out next as we get ready to play Beat the Bosnian. Adina, any final words?
7: Good luck.
4: All right. There you go.
5: Goodbye,
4: Adina. She's going to head into D-Rock studio, and we'll make sure that she can't hear these questions when we ask them to you. 30 seconds on the clock. Remember to say pass if you get stumped, okay?
5: Okay.
4: On your marks, get set, go. What is the name of the numbering system at the library?
5: Duodecimal.
4: Name a type of hard candy.
5: Peppermint.
4: What is the black dot on your eye called?
5: The iris.
4: Name a skin disease.
5: Melanoma.
4: What country did the Titanic set sail from?
5: Europe.
4: What Oscar-nominated thriller starred Jodie Foster?
5: Pass.
4: All right, time's up. You got three right today. I know it seemed like more, right? But no. You were out of six, you got three right. Dewey Decimal is correct.
5: Holy.
4: Type of hard candy. I'll give you peppermint candy, 100%. Jolly Ranchers is another good one. What is a black dot on your eye called? Is your pupil. The iris is the colored part around it. Name is skin disease. I'll give you melanoma because it is. It's skin cancer. Also psoriasis, eczema, dandruff, shingles. All those would have qualified. What country did the Titanic set sail from? You said Europe. It did. Set sail from Europe, but actually England is the country. Europe is the continent. I know when you hear it back, you're like, oh my gosh. And what Oscar-nominated thriller starred Jodie Foster? Do you know? Nope.
5: No.
4: It is Silence of the Lambs.
5: Oh my goodness.
4: Yes. So we're going to send you a case of fava beans to go with your liver tonight. All right, let's bring Adina back in. You're like, man, I played Beat the Bosnian. All I got are all these fava beans. All right. All right, Adina, out of six, she got three right.
7: Fair. Okay.
4: All right. Yes, it was fair. I was here for it. You're saying a fair performance?
7: Yeah, that's good.
4: All right. Know? Now listen in, Sonia. Let's see how Adina does. 30 seconds on the clock, and good luck to you. Okay. Say pass if you get stumped. What?
7: I'm just nervous now. Right. Like, wait, it just hit me.
4: I love that you're still nervous. All right, here we go. 30 seconds on the clock. Say pass if you get stumped. On your marks, get set, go. What is the name of the numbering system at the library?
7: Oh, numerical.
4: Name a type of hard candy.
7: Jolly Rancher.
4: What is the black dot on your eye called?
7: On my eye?

0: Oh, a pupil.
1: Name a skin disease.
0: Psoriasis.
1: What country did the Titanic set sail from?
2: The United Kingdom?
1: What Oscar?
2: Wait, where was it coming from? Hold
1: on,
2: England,
1: but do we say United Kingdom? Isn't that a bunch of countries? That's not exactly a country,
3: yeah,
1: right?
3: Yeah, it's not necessarily a country.
1: But yeah.
2: It's literally a whole, well, it's a country.
1: It's Ireland and Scotland and the United Kingdom.
2: Still, you know. Well, what country did it start?
1: England. So, I'm going to say
3: yeah,
1: it's entirely
3: general.
2: All
3: yeah.
2: right, fine.
1: She said Europe, so at least you're a little more specific. Yes.
3: Both you guys went big.
4: Doing something. She's not a part of this. In fact, I definitely don't want her to know about this.
5: She's the one that's ordering the food.
4: Well, no, I'm on the phone with you now, so I'm ordering the food.
5: Okay, well, the order that you're putting in, I can't do that for you.
4: Well,
5: so.
4: You can't. Well, what's it going to take? What are we talking? How much?
5: It's not a price thing.
4: It's always a price thing,
5: yeah,
4: my
5: don't
4: friend.
5: Have hamburgers
4: all right.
5: On the shelf or pepperoni pizza here. Okay,
4: Domino's doesn't deliver to where you guys are?
5: So you are expecting me to order a Domino's pizza for this order and hide it under some kale?
4: I would love that. You would be my Superman. How would you like to be the hero of the year for all husbands in the world? Come on, man.
5: How would you like me to keep my job? I'm not going to get
4: You're not going to get fired if I'm sitting there enjoying a delicious pizza. You're probably going to get a bonus from me.
5: Oh, yeah? Your wife's not going to write a review talking about
4: My wife's not going to know because she's going to be too busy crunching on her salad to realize I'm over in the kitchen eating my delicious meal. You really expect me to eat those twigs and berries? I can't do it, man. You got it. How much are we talking? You want me to slip you another $500? How about that?
5: I just can't do it. You know,
4: $1,000. $1,000.
5: You know what? My job is not worth $1,000. We help a lot of people get healthy, get in shape, and obviously that's something that you and your wife are interested in. You
4: that's
5: know,
4: something my wife is interested in. I'm interested in eating.
5: Well, I can't help you. I mean, if you want, there's a bunch of food delivery services out there that could deliver whatever you want to your house.
4: No. Right. But they don't come in plain brown wrapping that say kale salad on it. That's what we're doing here. Mmm, delicious. Pack it. Let's do it. We're doing it. $500.
5: Yeah, I mean,
4: I'm going to get, what's your Venmo? I'm going to send it to you right now.
5: I'm not going to send you.
4: We're going to do it.
5: We're going to
4: do it. We're doing it. We're doing it. 100%.
5: No, we're not.
4: We are.
5: Nope.
4: Yep.
5: We are not.
4: Yep. Yep.
5: We're not doing it.
4: How about this? Okay, if you're not going to do the pizza, could you at least slide like a little jibba under the salad?
5: What is that, fish?
4: No, it's a jibba. You've never had a jibba?
5: I am not familiar with the jibba.
4: A jibba is a prank call that's being played on you right now. This is not real. It's
5: what?
4: The phone jibba. It's a prank call.
5: Dude, that's messed up. I knew something was up with that.
4: No,
5: and
4: husband. That's my friend Sarah. She told me that she ordered from you guys that we could call and probably mess with you. So.
5: Wow. Dude, all I could picture was your wife yelling me on the phone for giving me cheese.
6: Don't miss the phone jibba.
7: Jibba, jibba, jibba.
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5: All right, let's play it. Okay. Playing today, Shireen. Welcome to the show, Shireen.
6: Good morning.
5: We've had Shireen on before. I recognize your name. You've been on before with us, right?
6: Yes.
5: All right. Well, we love having you. Good energy.
6: Thank you.
5: Do you think you'll beat Adina today? What do you think the score will be at the end? What's your prediction?
6: I hope so. It's hard sometimes. I hope so.
5: What's your prediction for the score?
6: I think I'll get 4.
5: Mm-hmm.
7: Mm. And what do you think I'll get?
5: Another chance.
6: I hope Adina gets 3. Only because so I went.
8: Right. That's fair.
5: That's the object of the game. Otherwise, why try, right?
8: Yeah, you play to win, not to lose.
5: Yeah. Right?
7: I hope it's a tie. I don't know why.
5: Oh, that's so weird.
8: Aww. That is so lame.
5: All right. Well, you know, I've got 10 questions. I've got 30 seconds. Adina, we'll say goodbye.
7: All right. Good luck, Shireen.
5: She'll be back in a second.
6: Thank you.
5: There she goes. And the door is closed. She's out. She can't hear us. 30 seconds on the clock. Remember, say pass if you get stumped. On your marks, get set, go. What is the name of the Buffalo football team?
6: Bills.
5: Name a brand of fruit juice.
6: Ocean Spray.
5: What show does Terry Crews host?
6: Pass.
5: What country is Rihanna from?
6: Not Bahamas. Pass.
5: Name an ocean creature that has 5 arms.
6: Octopus. Squid.
5: Oh. Well, you didn't get 4. I'll just leave it at that. I didn't say at least 5 arms. I said 5 arms particularly. That's a starfish. Starfish.
6: Oh my God, duh. You're right.
5: Well, you know, you don't think of it like that because it doesn't seem like arms. It seems like legs, right? So 5
6: yes.
5: arms. It can be up to like 20, but most starfish have at least 5 arms. What is the name of the Buffalo football team? Bills, you got that right. Ocean Spray for fruit juice. Terry Crews hosts America's Got Talent. AGT.
6: Oh, okay.
5: All right. Rihanna is from, you're right, not Bahamas, Barbados.
6: Okay.
5: Yes.
6: Dang it.
5: An ocean creature with 5 arms is a starfish. So let's welcome Adina back in. She's excited. Okay. I can tell she's excited by the way she like looked at me like, ooh, oh, it's my turn.
7: All right. Why are you smiling?
5: It's my job.
7: Why are you having so much fun?
5: I know, right? You are suspicious of my happiness. Sad. Out of 5, she answered. She got 2 right.
7: Ooh.
5: 2 out of 5. So let's see how you do. Listen in, Shireen. Let's see how Adina does. 30 seconds on the clock. Say pass if you get stumped.
7: Okay.
5: On your marks, get set, go. What is the name of the Buffalo football team?
7: What? The Bills. Oh!
5: Name a brand of fruit juice.
7: Oh, Welch's.
5: What show does Terry Crews host?
7: American Idol? No, yeah.
5: What country is Rihanna from?
7: Barbados.
5: Name an ocean creature that has five arms.
7: A squid.
5: What type of solution is used? Oh, time's up.
7: What type of solution? What? Ask me. I feel on fire.
5: What type of solution is used for contacts?
7: Oh.
5: Time's up.
7: That I don't know.
5: Saline.
7: Saline. Yes, I did
5: saline
7: know that.
5: Saline solution.
7: Yeah.
5: Well, if you knew it, you'd say it. What do you mean? I did know that.
7: I did.
5: I'm trying to give the answer. You hear that, D-Rock? Yes, I knew that.
8: Yeah, it's ridiculous.
5: Really? Because I gave you a chance to tell me, and you said, I don't know.
8: He's like, you're right. I didn't. I got nothing.
5: That's so funny, the way your brain works like that. You're like, tell me what it is. I don't know. Saline. I knew it.
8: Right.
5: You did. Well, it's a tip of your tongue answer.
7: Yeah.
5: Right? Yeah, I got that. Well, Shireen, you know what? You didn't get a win today. She beat you by one. She got the Barbados. America's Got Talent, Terry Crews host.
8: Yes.
5: Not American Idol.
7: That's right.
5: Yeah. And a small ocean creature that has five arms, not a squid.
7: No.
5: It is a starfish.
7: Well, it could be a squid.
6: I said squid, too.
7: Why not?
5: Why can it be a squid?
7: They've got five of the things floating.
8: They've got more than five.
5: They've got more than five.
7: Well, one could have had an accident and only had five.
5: Well, you know what?
7: At least five.
5: Go ask a one-legged pirate. Sure, anything can happen. We're asking you what creature.
8: Sounds like the name of a bar. Five. Yes. The five-legged squid.
5: Yes, I'm the five-legged squid.
8: Drink specials.
5: I caught one of his legs off in a fight in the ocean.
9: One, I'd like to think you're better for it.

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Let's get it on Z90. The human body glows, but your eyes can't see it. Also, your lungs smell, but your brain blocks out that smell. I didn't like that one. That one made me feel uncomfortable.

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Tomorrow, it's last chance to win tickets to see Ed Sheeran at Petco Park. It's going to be a massive show, and we want to put you there. 7:40, win those tickets tomorrow, right here on Hey Morton on Z90.

All right, I'm back with more facts that sound fake, but nah, they're totally real. 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Netflix was founded just 1 year before Google. I had to look it up twice just to make sure it's true, but yeah, it's true. Do y'all remember like the pioneering days of Netflix when you had to wait like 5 to 7 business days for a DVD to be mailed? Crazy! We've definitely come a long way from that.

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1: A westbound 8 at the 5 connector, CHP is running some brakes. There's some police activity going on. Looks like they're going to be blocking off Pacific Highway off the westbound 8. Eastbound 8 is pretty heavy from Mission Bay, kind of off and on to San Diego State. South on 5 getting slow. La Jolla just about to National City. South 805 just as busy. Sereno Valley to the 15. South 163 got hit with a crash at 6th, blocking the left lane. Heavy out of Kearney Mesa behind it. 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I'm Tori Peck. 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

Imperial Beach. 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Always lunch and dinner in Imperial Beach, but never breakfast in Imperial Beach. Why am I sharing that with you? I don't know. I felt

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1: Traffic. A South Bay crash on the southbound 5 at Palomar Street. Looks like it's clearing off to the shoulder, but back things up from the 54. And it's still pretty heavy, almost La Jolla International City. South 805, not a lot of help. You're in it, Sereno Valley to Imperial Avenue. South 163, clear to crash past the 8, but it's heavy Kearny Mesa into Balboa Park. East 52, slow as well through Kearny Mesa, off and on over the summit. And North 15, you're in and out of traffic, the 56 to the 78. Opening day at Del Mar's Friday, July 17th, and it's always a party, but opening weekend continues on Saturday with tacos and tequila presented by Casadoras. I'm Tori Peck, that's traffic on Z90.
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4: We're going to call Terry. He's got a trip to Vegas coming up. I'm going to call him and tell him it's the hotel that he's staying at. And if he's going to do some gaming, we want him to sign up for the Double Down Network. It's where you pool all your winnings with 8 other gamblers. And then at the end, you split up the prize.
5: Okay.
4: Yeah. Who wouldn't want to do that? He won't know who they are, but don't worry about it. He'll make money. It's our phone prank, the phone jibba.
6: Hello?
4: Yeah, hi. We're calling for Terry Burgum.
6: Speaking.
4: Terry, hi. This is the hotel out here in Vegas, and it's our reservations department. Wanted to talk to you real quick about your upcoming stay here on next Friday.
6: Okay.
4: So, basically wanted to let you know, did you plan on doing any gaming while you were in town?
6: Yes.
4: Well, there's an exciting opportunity. We wanted to make you a part of something that it's a new thing that's come to Vegas, and it's really had positive results for a lot of people. Are you familiar with crowdfunding like Kickstarter and things like that, where somebody wants to start a new program and so they need funding and so everybody kind of pitches in a little money and it helps it take off?
6: Yes, I do.
4: Okay, so we have a great opportunity for you. It's called the Double Down Network. You sign up for our network. We link you with 9 other of our hotel guests that will be gaming while they're here. And at the end of your stay, all your wins and losses will be added up with all the others, and then you'll take your cut.
6: But what if I don't want to give my winnings to people if they're losing?
4: Well, you don't have signed up for the network, but we're just saying it's probably a good idea, because if you lose all your money, but you've got a guy that's got a hot streak, and trust me, we have some guys that really know what they're doing in our network, you're going to walk away with far more money from somebody who's skilled at gaming when you may not be.
6: Yeah, I don't know. That sounds a little shady to me.
4: Oh, no.

0: no. It's all above board. It's certified, and it's run by our finance department. So, like I said, it would be above board. There wouldn't be any issue with that.
1: Yeah, still, I don't know. That sounds a little shady, and I really don't. I don't believe in giving my winnings. I don't know.
0: You don't know you're going to win. That's the thing, right?
1: That's true, but... Still, I mean, would you give your money if you were winning?
0: Well, I'll tell you what I would do. I would spread the risk the same way a Fortune 500 stock picker would do, right?
1: But,
0: so let's let's do it. Jump in on it and double down. That's why we call it the Double Down Network.
1: So what if a guy took $10,000 to $15,000 and he loses?
0: Hey, relax. We're talking about winning. We're not talking about losing, right?
1: Yeah, I'm going to pass on that. Well, thank you so much.
0: Okay, so I guess you're such an expert gambler that you know you're going to win.
1: Oh, come on. Really? I'm telling you, I'm a gambler. I mean, I go to Vegas
0: I can tell you're a loser because you use the word gambler. Real winners use the word gaming. So you can get in on gaming if you...
1: Gamer, that's only for people that play PlayStation.
0: Gaming. Real money. Really? How much money have you won?
1: Last time I left, I was up about $230.
0: $230? You're proud of that?
1: You don't need to take that home with me. I can take my business somewhere else and go stay in another hotel.
0: You take your big $250 winnings and go stay. Where are you going to stay with that? Golden Nugget?
1: Hey, you know what?
0: How much would you bet that this isn't even a real hotel calling you, that it's probably a prank call on the radio?
1: Say what?
0: It's a prank call. This is a phone gibbet. It's Rick.
1: Oh, wow. You guys got me.
0: Your wife told us you guys are going to Vegas and where you're staying.
1: Oh, my wife told you.
0: Yes. She told us to call you, man.
1: That's okay. I got a good prank for her when I get home.
2: Don't miss the phone gibbet.
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